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northeastern Nebraska until 8 p.m. At 7:08 p.m., a severe thunderstorm capable of producing a tornado was western. 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Avoid windows. If you are outdoors, in a mobile home, or in a vehicle, move to the closest substantial shelter and protect yourself from flying debris. 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

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That is As Tides Rise with Stay With Me. Starting off tonight, Wasted Witch, Illegal Island, 2 hours of local original music. That is what local bandwidth is all about. Coming up tonight, I've got the credentials on the way, Monsters at Bay, the Platinum Pearls, and how about a band playing live on Thursday night, so May 21st in Omaha? Well, here they are. It is Hold Your Breath with A Way to Get By on local bandwidth.

From subject to change, that is middle of somewhere on local bandwidth. Hold your breath with a way to get by. Before that, you got Luna hanging out. It's What I Do Sunday Nights, starring 7.

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0: Now, this next band has 2 shows coming up this week. On Friday, May 22nd, they're going to be in North Platte. Saturday, May 23rd, they're in Ogallala. It is the Platinum Pearls with Here in the Moment.

That is Daniel Christian with Bruising the Bricks on Local Bandwidth, and you can check him out in Plattsmouth on Friday, May 22nd. Platinum Pearls, here are the moment before that. You got 2 hours of local original music going on. The Wildwood still on the way. The Midnight Devils, Pasty Jenny, and I got some new music for you tonight, too. We got shows to talk about. We got new music. In fact, let's check out a brand new one. This is from the band Monsters at Bay. It's called Lipstick on Local Bandwidth.

0: 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That is my
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0: This next band will be playing in Seward on Sunday, May 24th. It is the Wildwoods with The Hard Times Have Come and Gone.

That is the Killigans. You can check them out in Omaha Tuesday, May 19th. We had them right there with Burn It Down. Pasty Jenny, Tell It Like It Is. Before that, we are rolling through 2 hours of local original music with the Zoe Still on the Way, Blowing Chunks, and another band playing live this week. This time at the Bourbon Theater, Wednesday, May 20th. It is After Arizona with Pop Punk Anthem on Local Bandwidth.

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1: And Brantley Gilbert. Under the Stars, Pinewood Bowl. Saturday night, May 23rd. 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Yeah, we got that. 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
3: I'm Jeff Moats in the KFOR newsroom with this severe weather update. The Storm Prediction Center out of Norman, Oklahoma has posted a tornado watch in effect until 11 o'clock tonight. And this does include central and eastern Nebraska. This does include Lincoln and Lancaster County, along with surrounding counties, Seward, Saline, Jefferson, Gage, also Cass, Odo, Johnson, and Saunders counties up in toward the Omaha area with Douglas and Sarpy counties. Again, tornado watch in effect until 11 o'clock tonight. That means the conditions are favorable for severe thunderstorms to develop and produce tornadoes with little or no warning. So bear that in mind this evening if you have plans to be outdoors. And again, any sort of storm warnings, whether it be severe thunderstorm or tornado,

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this, I'm falling asleep and I can't see straight. 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

0: Todd and Tyler Radio Empire presents TNT Countdown. A run-up to the live kickoff with highlights from previous shows. We'll be live in about 60 minutes, so let's start counting it down.
1: So a Southwest Airlines flight had to land because the windshield cracked.
2: Oh, Jesus.
1: A pebble flew like 8 miles into the air and hit it, something like that. Yeah, the windshield cracked.
2: That's
1: I guess you can't
2: scary.
1: Keep flying with a cracked windshield because that would probably cause some sort of, you know, at that speed.
3: That speed and then the
1: start to break, maybe, yeah.
3: Yeah, the air pressure at that altitude probably has something to do with it, too.
1: Can you imagine the two pilots' heads being ripped off their shoulders at 600 miles an hour? What would happen?
2: It would be windy.
1: Yeah. I wonder if the aerodynamics would take over first and the plane would wreck, or the pilots just getting, I don't know, killed immediately.
3: At 30,000 feet, would you get sucked out of the plane, or is that the stuff of movies?
1: Well, say you're
3: because the cabin is pressurized.
1: Right, and say you're strapped in.
3: Right, and the atmosphere.
1: And you're flying the plane at the time, and you're going 600, 500, isn't top speed 500 miles an hour?
3: From 500 to 600 miles an
1: hour. Right, so say the windshield flies off completely without cracking into their face, and they're just there. What would happen?
3: I don't know the science, but I'm thinking because the cabin is pressurized, and the atmosphere at that point is not.
1: Right.
3: There's very little air pressure at 35,000 feet or whatever the crew's at.
1: First of all, I would think just the wind alone would just kill
3: them. Yeah.
1: Their head would fly back so quick and maybe ripped off their torso, which is a great
3: view. Yeah, because you got yourself a 550-mile-an-hour headwind there.
1: I'm sure.
3: So that might affect you somehow.
1: That's what I think would kill you first, right? It's not the oxygen or like that. Okay.
3: And I don't know if it's enough pressure in the cabin, you know, to suck you out of the window. You know,
1: Once again, let's just say you're strapped in completely. And I'm sure they make the cockpits a little more secure than they do the rest of the plane when it comes to seatbelts and seats being pretty, you know, sewn in there pretty good.
3: What happened? Because we discussed this, I think it was the anniversary.
1: You didn't even find that, but you typed that in.
2: I'm looking right now.
1: Just go shut up. You know?
2: I'm looking.
1: They should. What's that what's that show those two guys try stuff? Mythbusters?
3: Yeah.
1: They should do that.
2: Give that a run.
3: But because they weren't, and I think people flew out of the plane. Remember when the top peeled off of Hawaiian Airlines?
1: Well, one person, everybody was strapped in. A flight attendant flew out.
3: Okay.
1: She was standing.
3: Because,
1: right.
3: You know, when they're just island hopping like that, they don't get up to 30,000 feet.
1: They're probably not going, they probably are going 500.
3: Yeah, they maybe cruise at 10,000 feet tops, but they probably get going. They probably get going to 550 miles an hour.
1: But here's the deal. What I mean by that is the wind was still coming from the side there.
3: Sure.
1: So the pilots, the wind would be a headwind. So their heads would automatically be in 500-a-mile wind.
3: Oh, if the windshield cracked.
1: No, the windshield flies off, I'm saying.
3: Oh,
1: just flies off.
3: Oh, yeah.
1: And doesn't hit him in the face. It just goes, you know.
2: Apparently.
1: they had to land. It's an emergency, I guess.
2: Yeah, this says, the cockpit windows, it says, are usually made of two or more roughly 1.5-inch thick panes of plastic acrylic that can individually handle the pressure. If one breaks, the other one often holds. It's apparently very uncommon for this to actually happen. It's almost impossible.
3: No, it's not like a NASCAR where you got 16 layers and then they pull one off.
2: No, no, it's not like that.
1: They reach out to get the bugs off.
3: Yeah, that gets rid of all the bugs.
2: But if it was to happen, you're right, rapid decompression, loud noise. It's going to get really loud in there.
1: Right.
2: And also really cold. And then they apparently pilots train for this. You instantly initiate emergency descent to below 10,000 feet. And try to get down to the ground as soon as possible.
3: Yeah,
1: took off Albuquerque, New Mexico. They were flying to Baltimore, Washington, but they had to land in Oklahoma right away.
3: Get on your phone app and you look at the telemetry because they offer that on most airlines. Right. And the air temperature outside, when you're cruising at 35,000 feet.
1: What is it?
3: Something like 60 below.
2: When we were coming back from Hawaii.
1: Well, so the guys have jackets on. Okay.
2: at night, crossing the Pacific, they had a screen up front that gave you all that information. It was minus 80 outside at that point.
1: Yeah, you better have a jacket on for that. And a hat, too, for that matter.
2: Maybe a coat.
1: Maybe a coat. Maybe a thick coat. Man, probably some gloves would help. I wonder if they told people.
3: You need one of those Mount Everest climbing suits. They're like really big downfield onesies.
2: Yeah.
1: I wonder if they told people that... it said here the flight was headed to Baltimore when crew members noticed the damaged windshield. So they were already in the air when they noticed it, obviously. said it's comprised of multiple layers of tempered glass and other materials. No injuries reported. I wonder if
3: I don't think
1: they told the people in the back of the plane, listen, we're landing, and the reason.
3: No, I bet you they don't tell you the reason.
1: That in that situation,
2: or they'd say something generic like we're having some sort of mechanical issue.
1: Yeah, because they don't want to inform the crowd. Listen, a cracked windshield is not good, but it's not dangerous. We're going to land. You know.
3: No.
1: Then if you say that, people go, a cracked windshield. They don't start screaming.
3: I don't think you tell them what's going on.
1: No, I don't think you do either.
3: I think you just put the plane down.
1: Right. Yeah. Which is, we're going to put this down in a field.
3: Mike says explosive decompression theory, season one of MythBusters. But does not give us their conclusion.
1: Okay.
3: I don't know what conclusion
1: that would help.
3: To.
1: You know, we count on the audience to give us useful work for us, you know. It's only, you know, we're only a 4-man crew, you know.
3: That's where we get the best information.
2: Yeah, three and a half.
1: 3-man crew. Yeah, well, we're always lacking in the beginning of the show, right? The 3-man crew to look stuff
2: up. Yeah, it gets better after that.
1: Yeah, right. It does. Well, Heather's going to be here today, and that guy named Nick, too. That would be crazy.
2: Yeah, I'm looking. I don't see if they're not. None of these stories report if they told the people.
1: Yeah. You'd have to be on that flight to know.
2: Oh, no. Here we go. A passenger on the plane told that the pilots announced over the intercom that something had happened and the flight would be making an emergency landing. They mentioned nothing struck the aircraft. It was just the windshield started cracking. And then it exploded. So credit to the pilots for landing the plane and getting us down safely. So they did tell the people, hey, we got a windshield problem.
3: Oh, and the dude in Denver was a suicide run.
2: Was it?
3: Yeah.
2: Oh, well.
1: Oh, is that what they... Oh, really?
3: Yeah.
1: That's a hell of a way to go. Because first of all, you had to plan it right where you actually could get in front of that plane. Well, the plane was flying, going down the runway pretty fast.
3: Yeah.
1: And he just barely gets in front of it because he could have missed it completely.
3: But that's a pretty busy airport.
1: Yeah. So, and then he'd get the next flight.
3: You're going to pick a suicide place. I guess DIA is a good place for that.
1: Yeah.
3: But, you know, what a selfish prick. He inconvenienced a whole plane load of
1: people. Well, he could have killed other people.
3: I know.
1: That's it.
3: He could have.
1: I don't like... Suicide is not selfish on their, if they're not hurting other people. They're just obviously in trouble. But this guy could have killed other people. Yeah.
3: Right. And there's a million other ways
1: that's a
3: you
1: dick
3: could
1: move,
3: kill yourself in Denver.
1: Just hang yourself, you know.
3: Don't inconvenience
2: or don't kill yourself.
1: Yeah. Well, if they have problems.
3: Or what is the number there, Push, for the suicide hotline?
1: 877-931-4TNT.
2: No, that's not it.
3: That's our number.
2: I think it's 988.
1: Yeah. Push will talk you down.
2: That's not a good idea.
1: Is this an actual video? I remember this now because Fabricio sent it to us. Pilot was sucked out of a cockpit window as a disaster struck 13 minutes into flight. Stuart Nigel Ogden described the moment Captain Tim Lancaster, depending on how they pronounce it. Might be Lancaster, but he's a British guy. Disappeared through his plane's windshield, leaving him desperately holding on to grip to avert disaster.
2: Yeah, this is true.
1: Yeah, this Fabricio sent this.
2: June 1990.
1: You can see the guy.
2: Yeah.
1: You can see the guy holding on. Who's holding that camera up? There's a bunch of cameras in the cockpit. I'm sure.
3: That's a pretty good resolution of a picture, though.
2: Oh, wow. This says 84 of the 90 bolts used to secure the windscreen were too small, and the rest were too short. So
3: On this particular plane.
2: So that was
1: the other guy not fly out.
2: Just got lucky.
1: Oh, and there's a video of him flying out, too. Holy hell.
3: British Airways.
1: 1990, man.
3: Yeah. Going from Birmingham to somewhere in Spain.
1: Oh, I know what. There's a documentary. So you're right, Todd. That might have been a reenactment.
3: Oh, sure.
1: Yeah, there's a documentary out. That's way too... The resolution is way too good.
2: But still, the guy...
1: They proved that's how it happened, though.
2: They held on to him for 20 minutes, and he got frostbite, fractures, and shock for the guy that was... And was returned to work less than 5 months later.
1: You mean the guy was flying it?
2: The guy who got sucked out.
1: Oh, he lived.
2: Yeah.
1: Oh, they held on to him while he's on top of the cockpit. Basically, he's outside
2: minutes.
1: The plane.
3: What was
1: he's
3: the name
1: outside
3: of the song?
1: The plane.
3: The song was called Frostbite. What?
2: Frostbite, Fractures, and Shock.
3: Yeah.
1: In the morning.
3: That's a good one.
1: Yeah. Wow. He lived.
2: He did.
1: Man.
2: And went back to fly planes, which I don't think I'd do.
1: No, I'd be watching those bolts.
2: I'm a bus driver now.
1: I'd be walking every plane with a hammer and hit that windshield. Is it going to go? Is it going to go? All right.
2: That's probably a bad idea, too.
1: I forget. You're right.
0: This is TNT Countdown. And it's on the Todd and Tyler Radio Empire.
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9: You sent me this story. This former death row inmate, Richard Glossop, released on bond after nearly 30 years in prison, but apparently he had three execution dates, and he had three last meals.
10: Yeah, they said he had nine execution dates, and three of those ended up with last meals. But
9: so what were his three last meals?
10: That's what I was wondering. It's hard to find. Like, they don't.
9: Yeah.
10: They're more like, hey, this guy's getting out or going to get a new trial.
9: But yeah.
10: That's

0: Bond.
1: To me,
0: right?
1: That's the big question, isn't
0: yeah.
1: it?
0: Yeah. But yeah, the big question is, what were his three last meals? And were they the same thing?
1: No.
0: Like, once the first one ended, you go, well, I'm alive, but that's really what I wanted again for my second deal with the electric chair or whatever, or the needle.
1: And that's got to be stressful, but if you're getting decent meals, is it worth it to be like, hey, I know you might kill me, but...
2: Well, after, don't you think after three or four execution dates, you just kind of get numb to it?
1: Yes.
2: Yeah, all right.
0: I don't know, man. They're going to, hey, what's your last meal? Yeah, that's my last meal, right.
1: All right. Give me the same thing. The usual.
2: Yeah. The usual.
0: Hey, it was a murder for hire camp, something. I'm not really sure why it's back. He was, you know, but some people are not guilty, you know. They have killed people, innocent people. Yeah, this guy gets to leave the detention center after 30 years.
3: Alabama? Does it say what state?
0: Man, good point. This is a bad article.
1: It looks like this was from
0: Oklahoma.
1: 2015.
0: Yeah.
1: For the
0: Oklahoma.
1: Third time, Glossop is served what is supposed to be his final meal, a medium pizza, two orders of fish and chips, a bacon cheeseburger, and a strawberry malt.
2: That's pretty good.
0: That's really good. I mean, I love all those. Fish and chips, pizza, and a bacon
1: burger?
0: Cheeseburger.
1: That's a lot to eat.
0: And a malt? Well, you're going to die
1: just
0: anyway.
1: Snacking on everything. Well, yeah, you're like, I don't feel good. They're like, that's fine, man. Well, you're going to feel worse here in a minute.
0: Yeah. Well, you're not going to feel nothing in a minute, for that matter.
3: Oklahoma authorizes multiple execution methods. Lethal injection is the primary.
0: Yeah.
3: Nitrogen hypoxia. Or are they? What are they? Just suffocate you?
2: Yeah.
0: I don't know.
2: Yeah,
0: they
2: flood you with nitrogen and it sucks all the oxygen out. Yeah.
3: So would they put a mask on you?
2: I think so. Something like that.
3: Like a CPAP, and then you die.
0: Yeah. Oh, by the way, speaking of that, Todd, how's the CPAP working out? You've been talking about this week.
3: I'm struggling with this thing.
0: Okay. Right. Do you even try it every night or not? Sometimes you don't even try it.
3: Last night. Yeah. Oh, I was having trouble adjusting the mask.
0: Yeah. What, your head grow?
3: When you take it off,
0: it loosens a little bit, huh?
3: Yeah, and then I decided just to go to bed.
0: Yep.
3: And then about 1 o'clock, I woke up and I said, I'll put it on.
0: Yeah.
3: And I was struggling with it, and Christy got pissed at me because the light was on. So she and the dogs went to another bedroom while I struggled with it.
0: Wow.
3: And I would score more points on my little sleep thing if I actually wore the mask for longer. The stat that I look at is how many episodes, you know, like you stop breathing.
0: Yeah.
3: You know, and I didn't stop breathing that much once I put the mask on.
0: Oh, that's all that matters.
3: So, I think that's the most important stat. It would be nice if I could wear it all night long and then I could come to you, you know, all bright-eyed. Mm-hmm. How you doing, Todd Bray? I feel great. I want to be like that every morning. That's what I was expecting.
2: Please don't.
3: When the CPAP kicked in, because, you know, guys like Joe Coy will tell you it's a game changer. But, you know, when you just wear it for a couple hours a night, it's not really a game changer.
0: Okay. Yeah, I don't blame you for not doing that. I love that she wanted you to wear it because you were snoring, and then when you get to put it on, she leaves the room.
3: Right.
1: just get it together.
0: Yeah.
1: Well, remember, all the dogs leave with her? It's her and a parade of dogs leaving your room?
3: Oh, yeah.
2: Me and my 500 pounds of dog are going to go in another room. Damn it. But remember, we had that guy who said, Todd, give it 6 to 8 months to really get used to it.
0: Thank you, Puss. Wait for the pill. Isn't that pill coming out?
2: I'd say,
0: it's supposed close, to, right?
2: It's, yeah. They're applying for FDA approval, I think was what it was. Yeah. It's like sometime here this year.
3: Yeah. Well, I don't own this CPAP machine. I just rent it. They charge me rent.
2: Scam.
0: Is it per night or per month?
3: I don't know. I paid $300 and I think I get it for a year.
0: Wow.
1: And you're going to need it forever.
0: Yeah.
1: They won't let you buy it.
0: Yeah.
3: Right.
0: It's a scam. Yeah. It's about 50-50 on the emails, but a lot of people are helped by it, right?
2: Oh, yeah. I mean, the ones that use it, they really like it. Yeah.
1: Can you just hook some sort of, like, bag up to a hose?
3: A homemade CPAP.
1: Yeah.
0: A bag to a hose.
1: Yeah. Have it filled with air that, I don't know, like old cartoony, like something that...
0: Yeah. Like a Target bag blows up. Back
2: angry bed made on the hotline.
0: Yeah, right. Oh.
2: Todd.
0: Christie's.
2: Yeah. She wants to weigh in.
3: She's up early.
0: Yeah.
3: Hey.
0: Hey, Christy.
4: Good morning.
3: Did you sleep well last night?
4: Yeah.
3: Yeah, good.
0: Once she moved.
4: You didn't just try to put it on. You had a complete hissy fit meltdown at 1 o'clock in the morning.
2: Wow. I can see that.
0: God damn it. God damn it. That kind of stuff?
3: Yeah.
4: Oh, yeah.
0: Yeah.
4: Oh, it was. And so I didn't leave because the light was on. I left because I couldn't handle the hissy fit. So
0: the hissy fit.
3: When I get mad, it scares the dog.
4: It does. They were all shaking and their teeth were chattering. And it was,
0: Daddy's mad. So,
4: yeah.
0: So you took all the dogs and walked down the hallway, right?
4: Well, they volunteered to leave. So
0: I said, he's a bitch. He's a bitch. We're out of here too.
4: Wait, he scared them. And actually, he was just, 1 o'clock in the morning, waking up out of deep sleep to.
3: At 5 o'clock in the morning, they were all my friends because they wanted to go outside.
0: Yeah.
4: Exactly.
3: Yeah, so they loved me.
2: Were useful.
3: They forgot about it.
4: It wasn't just that you were frustrated. It was bad. So I had to weigh in on that.
0: Yeah, we've seen Todd Mad before. I know that.
2: Todd Mad.
0: Thank you, Christy. All right.
4: You're welcome. Have a good day.
0: Right. Todd had a hissy fit.
3: Love
0: no
3: you.
0: Way.
2: Yeah, I believe every word of that.
0: Yeah, I do too.
1: Two very different sides of that story.
0: Yeah.
1: I woke up and I'm trying to adjust the mask.
2: I can hear him muttering not so quietly on the other side of the room.
0: Maybe I'd be pissed. I'd be pissed too.
3: Oh, I was.
2: Why? In my head, it ends with him just spiking the mask and then rolling over.
0: Right.
2: God damn it!
0: God damn it!
3: Sleep apnea affects nearly 1 billion people worldwide. Estimates suggest, and it's just going to get bigger. Is Shaq a sleep apnea guy? Is he making money off of that?
0: God, how big is his mask? He's a big boy.
3: It depends if he needs, if he's a mouth breather, he needs the full mask.
2: Yeah. Says he was diagnosed with moderate obstructive sleep apnea. Mm-mm. He would stop breathing up to 72 times an hour.
1: That's a lot.
2: Yeah, he's now raising awareness about the condition, utilizing various treatments like CPAP and custom oral appliances.
3: Oh, like the mouthpiece.
2: Yeah.
0: We can make one of those for you, Todd. Custom oral appliance if you want. We'll attach it to that bag and a hose that Nick's inventing right now.
3: And there's also, and I'm really hesitant to commit to this, there's some kind of implant.
0: Yeah.
3: That they put in your chest that's supposed to have the same effect.
0: Man, what happens if you have to have a pacemaker someday? They put them right beside each other?
3: No, this is
2: plug it in. Sides.
3: I think this one goes on the other side.
0: Okay, got it.
3: Yeah, goes under like your right boob.
0: Does it lump out, can you see it when you have your shirt off on the beach?
3: Yeah, I don't know.
0: Yeah.
3: I've not talked to anybody.
0: I don't know if this is
3: commonplace anymore, if it's just experimental. Yeah, I'm sure it leaves a mark when they implant it in you.
0: Alicia wants you to reach out. Mask fit is absolute key. Right masks, right fit. I work in sleep medicine. I'm a respiratory therapist. Reach out. I can help you, man. That's from Alicia.
3: Oh, I got a really good tech. She helps me out. And you do got to adjust the mask. Because the other night I didn't adjust the mask, and I think I got a 0 score because it was leaking all over the place, and it was hard to breathe.
0: Leak is spit, right? Is that just spit? Just drool?
3: No.
0: Because it shoots a little water in your face?
3: It doesn't distribute the air very well when your mask isn't sealed tight. So I think I tried that with the bad mask for about a half an hour.
2: Bad mask.
3: Then I just threw it on the floor.
1: You're just trying to get some sleep.
3: Yeah.
1: Slightly buzzed.
0: Trying to
1: figure out this CPAP machine.
0: Especially 1 in the morning. I woke up last night at about 4. I couldn't sleep like an hour. That sucked, but I didn't go up bitching,
2: And then you rolled over at 4? Shut up.
0: Yeah. I did roll over at 4.
2: Been out of bed for 15 minutes.
0: Yeah.
1: Has it been an adjustment having somebody in the bed all the time?
0: Well, the bed's huge. Yeah, not really an adjustment, because...
2: It has been for her. Let's face

0: We never got those guys.
1: No. I don't know. I don't get guys that walk around the house in just their underwear.
0: Yeah.
1: I don't understand that part.
2: Especially with other people around.
0: I don't do it with other
1: even
0: people.
1: Even alone.
0: No.
1: I just throw some shorts on, you know?
0: Well, boxer briefs, the tight ones, you know. Not the loose boxers. I don't wear boxers. So, yeah, for a while there by myself, I would just wear a T-shirt, those around, because nobody was there.
1: That's hot.
0: Yeah, it was hot. Yeah.
1: Wife beater in your undies walking around the kitchen.
0: Wife beater get a little cold, but I sleep in a wife beater.
1: I still don't understand that.
0: Yeah.
1: I roll around too much to wear a shirt at night. Yeah. It would choke me.
0: Yeah. You're laying around there with your shirt off in bed?
1: In bed, yeah.
0: Get your wife all hot for you?
1: Well, obviously.
0: Yeah.
2: It's so much more comfortable.
1: Yeah.
0: I don't get how you guys don't have a top sheet. That's weird to me.
3: You got the Scandinavian sleeping method.
1: Yeah,
0: neither one of those guys wear top sheets.
2: I feel
0: disgusting.
2: Trapped by it. I like my feet out the bottom. I have to pull up this blanket every night and stick my feet out.
1: The blanket is more cozy than the sheet. You know?
0: But you have both on. The sheet is a nice,
1: yeah, but the
0: cool
1: blanket
0: feeling.
1: The one you feel against your skin is the blanket, and the blanket
0: that's
1: is
0: nasty,
1: cozy.
0: Man. You got to wash that more often, don't you?
1: No.
0: That's disgusting.
1: Not naked.
0: Your ass is on it.
1: No, it's not. My ass is on my underwear.
0: Oh, speaking of that, it is. Underwear. We're supposed to get rid of our underwear every 6 months.
3: Really?
0: Yes.
1: What?
0: Yes.
1: That's irrational.
2: Is this the study from Big Underwear?
1: Yeah. Sponsored by Fruit of the Loom.
0: Yep. Every 6 months.
3: No, that depends upon how much you wear it.
2: Yes.
0: Depending on how many you have, too, I'm sure.
2: Yeah. What the irritation is like.
0: Yeah.
2: I just had to throw a pair away because it looked like there were three leg holes.
0: Yeah.
2: Like, oh, I wonder how long that's been like that.
1: I've realized since I started buying the ones that are more of the synthetic materials that they last a little longer.
0: There it is.
1: Than
0: that. There
1: not
0: it
1: the,
0: is.
1: The old cotton.
0: Your underwear shouldn't have a birthday. Let's take a break. Replace it every 6 to 12 months.
3: Yeah, that's all Big Underwear right there.
2: It is.
0: Especially because I buy three pairs like $45.
3: Right. I got some Under Armour, boxer briefs.
0: We're Nike, the short, the thin Nikes.
3: That's all I wear for the workout stuff. And I bet you I've had some of those for 15 years.
0: I remember my old man
3: walking
0: around.
3: Because I wear them an hour and a half at a time.
0: Yeah.
2: And that underwear has been through some things.
0: Yeah.
1: And then you wash them.
3: Yeah.
0: Well, 8 dirty truths about underwear. More of those coming up.
1: This sounds like propaganda.
2: It does.
0: I remember my dad walking around in his baggy whiteies, and there was like, five leg holes, a ball hole sticking out,
2: It's written by the grapes.
0: Exactly.
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5: 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Lincoln and much of eastern and southeast Nebraska under a slight risk of severe weather for today and tonight. The weekend could be very active, too. There's a slight risk of severe weather for tomorrow. Chances could be even greater, though, with an enhanced risk in much of the area on Sunday, and that could be the case on Monday. Keep it tuned to this station for the latest weather information throughout the weekend. Governor Jim Pillen has ordered all U.S. and Nebraska state flags to be flown at half-staff today in observance of Peace Officers Memorial Day. The directive follows a national proclamation issued by President Trump. Flags should be flown at half-staff starting today and returning to full staff at sunset. 24th-ranked Nebraska baseball team got a 12-7 victory in the series opener in Minnesota on Thursday afternoon. Second game of that series is coming up today at 5 o'clock on BTN. Showers and thunderstorms possible later today. It's going to be hot, too, with a high around 97. 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
18: I don't even know. Should I know who Clarence Carter is?
19: No, he's
20: a black dude just died the other day.
18: He did now.
19: One of these guys that you thought would have been dead a long time ago.
20: Yeah,
19: I was surprised.
20: I didn't think he was alive.
19: To see that he was still alive, but he died yesterday.
18: What song would I know?
20: This one you would know, if you knew it at all.
19: Maybe you would know this one. But a lot of people
21: would not know. When I start making love,
1: I don't just make love, I be stroking.
18: I don't know if I've heard it, but my hips are thrusting.
20: Yeah, they are. Because you're a horny fat kid now.
18: Yeah. Yeah. I'm just thrusting towards waffles right now.
21: He really is thrusting. Just for the audience, he's not lying.
18: Yeah, it's unavoidable. This song
19: right,
18: is...
19: And you probably weren't visiting strip clubs when this was a strip club anthem.
20: Right.
18: No, never been.
20: Well, you asked Nick that earlier. Nick was 9.
19: Nah.
20: You know, so... Yeah. They don't put 9-year-olds in strip clubs. Unless their mom's stripping, I guess. Right back waiting for her.
21: Yeah,
20: right?
21: Maybe in the back.
22: The dressing room.
20: I'm waiting for mom. Like, doing your homework in the locker room.
19: That would be a good amenity if you were running a strip club to provide like a little daycare.
18: Yes.
20: Well, I guess they probably have an unofficial daycare at strip clubs. I'm sure they do. Yeah,
21: probably tough to get a license when you share a facility with a strip club.
20: You took your kid to a daycare strip club, and do you work there? No.
18: No.
20: I wouldn't be able to pick him up there.
19: We discussed it a while back, but I was reading an interview with Sully from Godsmack. And I think the Voodoo song was very popular at strip clubs. Late 90s. When that song came out in like 99.
18: Yeah, 99.
21: Mm-hmm.
20: I haven't been in a strip club in a long time, you know. Been a while.
19: Got a list here of...
21: Was that an interesting interview?
20: With who?
21: Sully from Godsmack?
20: We didn't talk to him.
19: No, I was just reading it.
20: Doesn't sound interesting.
19: It was a short form.
20: I would agree. I don't mind the band.
21: Deep dive into Sully from Godsmack.
20: When I hear the word Sully, I think of the guy that landed the plane. But I know you're...
21: I thought that's what you were going to say at first. Do you think they've met?
20: The only two Sullys in the world?
21: Yeah.
20: Sully was a nickname for Sullenberg back in the day.
19: Yeah, but Sully is an actual first name.
20: Yeah, it is. Yeah.
18: Wait, is Sully the one that was all drunk and everything? Played by Denzel? Hanks?
19: No, you're thinking of Flight from Denzel Washington.
18: Okay, yeah.
19: And that was an entirely fictional character.
18: Oh, it was? That's too bad. I really like that guy. I thought he was a hero.
20: You put the plane upside down? Yeah, that happens.
18: Yeah, dude. I was like, man, a drug addict, I can like call my hero. And Sully is short for Salvatore.
20: Yeah, and that's... I knew a guy, his last name was Sullenberg, and we call him Sully. So that's why I brought that up. But yeah, that was Salvatore.
18: Salvatore is his full name, yes.
20: Got it. All right. And we were talking about bullies yesterday and today. Had a couple great calls about that this morning. One guy had a 45-year Peter and the Chicken fight with a guy from Family Guy, if you're familiar with that particular. They fight all the time. But it was a great conversation. We talked to him earlier in the show. Gary was his name, right?
18: Yes.
19: Yeah. I don't know a lot of these popular strip club songs, but first of all, list here.
20: It was funny because most strip clubs I went to, they catered to the guys because the guys want to hear rock music.
19: Yeah.
20: So I really very rarely heard. I went to a lot of, where strip clubs were main revenue things like Myrtle Beach, Atlanta. I mean, Myrtle Beach in golf season. There's so many strip clubs, but all the music was just rock and roll. Girls.
19: And I can say this, it involves alcohol,
20: right.
19: But there's a song by Rob Zombie called Pussy Liquor, like the booze.
20: Oh, okay.
19: I'm not familiar with that, are you?
20: No.
19: Breaking Benjamin has a song called Topless. I don't know that one.
18: No.
20: Girls, obviously.
19: That's number one.
20: Yeah.
19: Club, Voodoo by Godsmack's in there. Cherry Pie by Warrant. Pour Some Sugar on Me, Def Leppard.
20: Yeah, all Nick loves that song.
18: Is it Genuine, the pony song?
21: Oh, yeah.
18: That's a huge strip club song.
19: Oh,
18: yeah,
19: wow.
18: We were dancing to that in middle school. Can you believe that? They're playing that at middle school dances?
19: Closer.
21: Right on it.
19: Right, by 9 Inch Nails, like an animal.
18: Yeah, that makes sense. Yeah.
21: Any John Denver make the list?
20: No, we need strippers to check in, you know.
19: They don't wake up to listen to the show.
20: It's only...
18: The ones on meth can call.
20: 9 o'clock.
21: Yeah.
19: Bad girlfriend.
20: The ones on meth will.
19: That is my favorite Theory of a Dead Man song. Bad girlfriend.
18: Yep. That one makes sense.
19: Crazy. Like, Crazy Bitch by Buck Cherry.
20: Oh, yeah. That could play all night. The strippers.
18: That dude from Buck Cherry is wild. Have you ever watched any of his concert clips?
20: Yeah.
18: He's just a maniac.
20: We can't tell the story, but off the air, you tell your story about what he said backstage to a coworker of ours years ago. Yeah.
21: This is when their first album was still breaking. Yeah, right,
18: can we cut to commercial now? Because I want to hear this story.
19: You're a Foo Fighters fan, Push. I'm not familiar with their cover of Darling Nikki.
18: Oh, yeah.
19: By Prince.
18: Yeah. It's a rarity. It's out there, but you got to search a little bit. But yeah, they did it. They did a pretty good cover of that.
20: And, God, like once we have a ton of people that spend more strip time in strip clubs than we do, which is pretty much everybody, because we don't go out. I haven't been in a strip club a long time.
18: Again, I just think it's a giant tease the entire night. If you're if you don't have somebody to go home to, or you know,
19: nope, that's when you pay $500 to go to the mutual masturbation room.
18: Dear God,
20: but see, it's so mutual. You're taking care, you're stroking to yourself, right?
19: Yeah. Yeah. Stroking to the east, left and right, stroking to the west, and then
20: but you're looking at somebody,
19: and
20: correct?
19: So I believe she's stroking to the north and south.
20: Yeah,
18: get all the directions covered. That makes sense. Yeah.
19: Kix, aren't they a York, Pennsylvania band? Kix,
20: they're from Hagerstown, Maryland originally. Yeah. But
18: Maryland.
20: They're my boys, man. I love that band. Love those
19: girl
20: dudes.
19: Money is apparently.
20: Oh, Girl Money's a great song too, man.
19: Strip club song.
20: Wow, I didn't think about that. That's a great song. She's a Beauty by the Tubes. Apparently, it gets played a lot too. I didn't know that. That would work.
19: And Women by Def Leppard.
20: Some of them aren't, though, by the way. What?
18: There's a good point here on the text.
20: Oh, Women, yeah.
18: If we are going to have a Sully conference, we do need to invite John Goodman's character from Monsters, Inc. He was Sully.
20: Oh, he was? Okay.
18: Yeah. The big blue and purple monster.
20: Okay, that was him.
18: Yeah, his name was Sully. That is true. That's three. Mm-mm.
0: That's fictional, though.
20: Yeah,
0: I'm pretty sure that's fake.
18: Well, we gave it to the pilot because his nickname was Sully. So I think this we can include the fictional monster.
20: Now Austin knows something's fictional.
18: Yeah,
20: he thought Denzel Washington's character was a real movie.
0: I'm still blown away. I thought that. Yeah. I think I got him.
20: I love that movie too, man. I love that movie.
19: Yeah, a lot of movies aren't based in anything real.
18: Dang it.
19: I mean, they may be inspired by something real, but totally fictionalized.
20: Yeah. Every time I see that movie, I want to do that. What John Goodman's in that too. John Goodman shows up to get him right for court.
18: The Cocoa Puff.
20: The Cocoa Puff. He does a little cocaine, couple drinks. Yeah, get him right.
0: Yeah, you got to reach that level in life where you can just call that guy in his briefcase.
19: Is it tobacco and cocaine?
20: Yes. He shoved cocaine down the tobacco, I believe. And then I just saw that scene again recently. Flipping around TV, it was on. He comes in and does a line of coke real quick, a little snort to get him going. And he goes, give me a cigarette. And he knocks out the half the tobacco, and I think he shoved some cocaine in there.
18: This is it's a cigarette or joint that has been emptied of tobacco and filled with a combination of coke and marijuana.
20: Oh, coke and marijuana, right. Yeah, that was it. Yeah. Yeah,
2: is any cocaine you smoke considered crack?
19: Yeah. It should be treated differently. Because I had a buddy of mine that used to do, he just called them sprinkles. And we'd have a bowl of weed, and then he'd throw some cocaine on top of that. And
0: such a cute name. It was sprinkles.
19: Yeah, it was treated like, I think they went through some ammonia, like you would to, Puss has a recipe for crack.
0: Ask Chad GPT, how do you make crack?
19: I don't,
0: give me the exact recipe.
19: Have it off the top of my head, but yeah, that was called sprinkles.
18: And sprinkles are for winners, so, you know, that does track.
20: How do you make crack?
18: I don't remember, and I'm not going to look it up again.
2: He's asking his
18: phone. Here
20: it says, I cannot fulfill this request.
19: Really?
20: I am programmed to follow safety guidelines that strictly prohibit providing instructions or assistance on how to manufacture illegal or dangerous substances.
19: See, that's why they could never AI this show.
0: Now you have to shame it. You got to call it a narc and a loser, and then eventually it'll give it to
19: you. Outside the guidelines.
20: then you want to call a helpline, too, if you're looking at
18: it. Yeah, see, there you go. That's always what
20: you looked it up in different sources, and they gave you it.
18: No, we got some sort of email or something reading, and then somebody else after the fact said, hey, by the way, that was the recipe for crack.
0: This is my grandma's recipe.
18: In the church cookbook.
20: In the movie Flight, how'd they make a Cocoa Puff?
18: They emptied out the tobacco of a cigarette and refilled it with cocaine and marijuana.
19: I think we just discussed that.
20: Yeah, that's right. It does answer that, though. And that's not good for you either. Yeah.
0: No.
19: Well, it got them right, apparently.
20: They said in the 2012 obviously fake movie Flight. No. Unless you're an idiot.
18: Yeah. Hey, it was way better than the real story of Sully. Right.
20: Well, I've done that before where I've actually a movie or a TV show, a movie's on, and I remember telling my ex one time there was a it was a real story. So I just thought she knew what it was. I said, "So, yeah, well, this is the part where he dies." What? It's a true story. What was it? Damn it, what was it?
21: Oh, wasn't it Milk?
19: Yeah. She didn't know the story of Milk.
20: It was Milk.
19: Harvey Milk.
20: Right. Yeah. Because that's a great movie, but Sean Penn gets blown away as Harvey Milk in the city hall with along with the mayor. Yeah.
18: Oh, so, I always thought that was the guy who came up with Milk.
20: No. Like pasteurized.
18: Yeah.
20: Like,
18: yeah. Yeah. Yeah. Right. I thought that was the guy who invented pasteurization.
20: Right. Yeah.
21: Boy, real commercial for you guys' high school this morning.
20: I know.
2: I maintain that that's quite the coincidence that the guy that invented that.
21: It's spelled differently and pronounced differently.
2: Yeah. I always thought that pasteurized meant that the cows were just hanging out in a pasture.
18: Yeah, makes sense.
20: Right?
2: Thank you.
20: God, we got two brain trusts from Millard South talking to each other.
18: It's because we didn't grow up with AI. Yeah.
21: We didn't grow up with thoughts.
19: Baking soda, ammonia, water, cocaine. There's your recipe for crack.
21: See, they're done.
18: Now get to work out there.
20: It's the weekend.
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22: 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Lincoln and much of eastern and southeast Nebraska are under a slight risk of severe weather for today and tonight. The weekend could be very active, too. There's a slight risk of severe weather for tomorrow. Chances could be even greater, though, with an enhanced risk in much of the area on Sunday, and that could be the case on Monday. Keep it tuned to this station for the latest weather information throughout the weekend. Governor Jim Pillen has ordered all U.S.

0: U.S. and Nebraska state flags to be flown at half-staff today in observance of Peace Officers Memorial Day. The directive follows a national proclamation issued by President Trump. Flags should be flown at half-staff starting today and returning to full-staff at sunset. 24th-ranked Nebraska baseball team got a 12-7 victory in the series opener in Minnesota on Thursday afternoon. Second game of that series is coming up today at 5 o'clock on BTN. Showers and thunderstorms possible later today. It's going to be hot, too, with a high around 97. 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I'm Jeff Motes on 104.1 The Blaze.
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13: Tyler has a big long-haul flight in front of him today. He's going to be going from the East Coast to the middle of the country.
14: All right.
13: Good thing you don't have to
14: drive. To drive first.
13: Right, go through El Paso because the airspace is restricted around El Paso now.
14: And why?
13: We don't really know why. I think it's part of Venezuela now. And we're not allowed to fly over it.
14: What's the story on that?
13: But that's a whole other story that I'm going to get to after I read you some science here.
14: All right.
13: They have developed what they think is a pill for jet lag.
14: Yeah. I won't have that. I will tomorrow morning. You guys do the show early out there, man.
13: Scientists from Kanazawa University in Japan, I think they're about to join the SEC, have developed a drug that can reset your body clock forward. Let me get through the science part before you ask questions. It's called MIC, or Mike, MIC-628, and the compound works by inducing a clock gene called PER1. And this maintains your, it's the gene that maintains your circadian rhythm when you wake up, when you sleep. And a single dose that they gave to mice shortened the internal clock's readjustment period from 7 days to 4. Findings suggest that the compound may serve as a prototype smart drug for managing jet lag or shift work, and it could be more effective than existing methods of trying to rearrange the body clock, light therapy, and taking melatonin or a couple of them. They think this is better. And they found that jet lag is worse when you're going east.
15: Yeah.
14: Oh, yeah, because you lose an hour.
16: You're losing time.
13: You're losing time then.
16: Yeah. Instead of gaining it.
13: Findings show that while sleep duration recovers
14: quickly. Nobody has to take this pill if it's an hour difference, right?
13: Sleep. No, this
15: you
13: is
15: probably
13: for
15: should
13: long haul stuff, but, you know, I'm going to do
14: I'll
13: it when
14: pills.
13: I go to Denver.
14: Yeah.
16: Right.
15: Take a bunch of pills.
16: I was going to say,
14: Todd Wine's Denver trip.
13: Well, that's because I'm coming back east.
14: I know.
13: And it just says right here, jet lag is worse when traveling eastwards.
14: Well, I think it's for, like, those long flights, like you mentioned.
13: Yeah.
14: My daughter's going to Japan. You went to New Zealand. You know, a buddy of ours is in Australia right now, you know.
15: Is your daughter a vegetarian?
14: No.
15: Is she going to get some beef? I want to travel to Japan solely for the beef.
13: For the Kobe beef?
14: Yeah, well, actually, she's looking forward to, you know, the sushi, because that's where they invented it.
17: I thought you wanted to go to Mongolia for the beef.
15: Well, that, too.
16: Yeah.
14: That, too. The beef in Japan is, what's that? What is that, Kobe beef?
13: Kobe beef.
15: Or the Wagyu. Yeah. It's featured prominently in my algorithm on my Facebook reels.
14: She's going to be there a while, so I'm sure she'll have beef eventually.
15: Yeah, it looks pretty magical.
13: What they found with this drug.
14: She just texted me. I'll say, get some beef in Japan. Nick wants to know what it tastes like.
13: And I noticed this when we were in New Zealand. Getting the sleep cycle wasn't so difficult. They tell you not to sleep in the afternoon, but there were a couple afternoons that I took a nap.
14: Well, that's because you do anyway.
16: I was like, yeah. How's that different?
14: And Nick can't get a nap, and we're sympathetic to Nick. Nobody else is.
13: But
15: I will not mention it outside of this room.
14: No, especially in your house, right?
17: You realize it's on the radio.
15: We're all tired.
13: We'd be at dinner or, you know, cooking something at our Airbnb.
14: And you pass out.
13: At a normal time at 6 o'clock when you normally, and it's like, I'm not hungry. You know, my body clock.
14: So what would it have been like right here in the morning when you're not hungry?
13: Oh, it was 19 hours different.
14: I'm still confused.
13: Yeah.
17: So if you were eating dinner at 6 o'clock in the evening here, it was more like 1 o'clock in the morning.
14: Or
17: about midnight.
15: Are we never going to figure this out?
14: No, we never are.
16: I'm not going to do the math.
14: None of us. We talk about this for like weeks now, and we still don't even try. I don't even try to think about it. I just go, whatever you guys want to say, I'll disagree.
15: I'd also have to want to figure it out.
13: Here's the formula.
14: I don't want to.
13: That I use since we were 19 hours behind. You'd add 5 and then subtract a day.
14: Let's get rid of the days here, because a day's a day. So let's just say aren't you hungry? Subtract 5.
16: Or just add 5,
14: So it was like noon. You weren't hungry at noon?
13: Well, normally the evening meal.
14: Okay.
16: Because, so it's like 11 o'clock at night here, 6 o'clock.
14: Yeah, but so what time was it here then when you're...
13: Yeah.
14: I'm literally not thinking. And I also think I could go the rest of my life and not know the correct answer, and I won't care.
13: Okay.
15: No,
13: your life will be the same.
14: Yeah.
13: Here's the baseline that I use. Sunday night football kicks off at 7:30 here. You would watch Sunday night football, and it was carried on ESPN in New Zealand at 2:30 on Monday afternoon.
14: Oh, that'd be a great time to watch that.
15: Yeah.
14: Wake up from our nap.
13: That should have been
15: the game. That's perfect.
13: When I was hungry, somewhere around then, you know, 1 or 2 in the afternoon, and we weren't generally having lunch at 1 or 2 in the afternoon.
15: And couldn't you have just eaten the noodles?
14: Yeah.
13: Well, that's another thing they tell you when you're trying to adjust to this jet lag. You eat a big breakfast and, you know, try not to eat much till later in the day. But that's not how I operate.
14: What are you supposed to do with the 30 beers and 30 gallons of vodka?
15: Right.
14: When am I supposed to start those
16: if I'm in New Zealand?
14: Right. I hate to pick on that
13: guy. Here's what you're supposed to do. Keep this in mind as you're making the one-hour adjustment today.
14: I am making a one-hour adjustment.
13: Get plenty of rest before you travel.
14: Too late.
13: Start going to bed and getting up earlier and later than usual, like the time zone you're traveling to.
14: The last time I was there, Michelle picked me up at the airport, and she said I was a hot mess. That was her quote.
17: That had nothing to do with the time change.
16: Right. That wasn't the time change.
17: I've known you long enough to confidently say that.
14: I warned her today. I said, I'm up. I couldn't sleep all night, and I said, I'll probably be a hot mess.
13: Do not drink
15: too
13: much.
15: You will be today, too.
13: Caffeine or alcohol. I adhered to the caffeine rule. They can make jet lag work. Do change your sleep schedule.
14: I'm drinking caffeine right now.
13: Yeah, for the new time zone.
14: And I'm going to have a small sugar-free Red Bull on the way to the airport today. And then I'm going to start drinking.
17: So, yeah, avoiding caffeine and alcohol. Check, check.
14: So I'll be bright-eyed and bushy-tailed for you brothers in the morning, man.
17: No, you won't.
14: No, I'll look like the rest of you guys.
13: And then they advise you. You know, this is what our pilot does when he flies over to Singapore.
14: He stays the same time.
13: If your trip is short, 2 or 3 days, try and eat and sleep at the times you would at home. So, yeah, he just stays on Central Time when he's over there.
14: He'll text me, show me a picture or something. He's walking through Singapore at 3 in the morning. It's a safe city. He can do it. But he walks like it's middle of the afternoon for him. He just stays on that time the whole time. And he shows us drinking beers. It's like 6 in the morning. Now, granted, we do that over here. but his body clock is like afternoon.
16: Yeah, it's 5.
14: He has to stay there 48 hours before he can fly back.
13: So here's how it works, Tyrell. We left L.A. and we were 21 hours away from Auckland.
16: Okay.
13: Yeah, it was a 21-hour time difference.
16: Okay.
13: So you're going, you're losing time as you're going west. You're losing time, you're losing time. And then you jump the international dateline, so it's the next day. So we left on Sunday night and didn't get to Auckland until Tuesday morning. Somewhere over the Pacific Ocean, Monday just disappeared.
16: So, like, it technically took you, like, 26 hours to get there,
14: None of us are trying to figure this out.
16: No, I'm not going to do the math.
14: I just don't do the math. I never try the math. Because Todd doesn't even know how to explain it, and he did it.
13: The flight itself was only 13 hours.
16: Yeah. That's...
14: See?
17: Yeah. And
14: there's a Twilight Zone thing in here, by the way.
17: If Tyrell walks in here and makes it crystal clear for all of us in 3 seconds, I'm going to be really disappointed.
14: Look at Tyrell. It ain't going to be him.
16: It ain't me. It ain't the guy with the Waffle House shirt on. I promise you that.
13: I don't know at what point. I think it starts going backwards once you hit the dateline. Right. So there was a spot where we could have landed and said, well, we're 23 hours different from home right now. Right.
16: But then it went down. Yeah.
14: Nick, are you even thinking about this? I'm not.
15: I'm not listening.
16: It's going in one ear and out the other.
13: Okay, when you're in New Zealand, you continue traveling west.
14: Well, put your Waffle House brain.
15: Let's talk about your knee.
13: You go to Australia, and like our buddy Jimmy Casino.
14: Shut up, man.
13: Where he is, he's only like 14 or 15 hours because it starts going the other way once you cross the date line.
14: See, that is just mind exploded.
16: My rule is just tell me what day and time it is when I land, and we'll go from there. You know what I mean?
14: I don't even need to know day. It was on vacation. I just need to know time.
16: Right. I will govern accordingly.
14: Right.
13: And kickoff for Monday Night Football in New Zealand is 2:30 on Tuesday afternoon.
14: That's also great.
17: Yeah, and it's easy to say avoid caffeine, but I remember, like, you know, there's a certain point if you're taking a long trip like that and you realize that you're halfway through the trip, you haven't slept, you feel like ass, and you're like, okay, well, we're just going to have to start loading up on the stimulants and push through when we get home.
14: Exactly.
16: You know?
14: You did a Hawaii one, same thing.
17: Yeah, we were on a 5.5-hour flight, I think, from Hawaii to Seattle.
14: Right.
17: But when we left, it was 9 o'clock in the evening, and when we landed, it was 5:30 in the morning.
14: Right.
16: Yeah.
17: And so at that point, I hadn't slept. It's like, all right, let's just start dumping coffee on this
16: power
13: another thing through. That I think affected me when I was over there was a lack of weed.
14: Yeah.
13: It's not legal in New Zealand, and I don't have any connections over there. So I went a week without weed.
14: Wow.
16: I could have, I don't know if I could get it through customs, but I could have got it through TSA for you, no problem.
14: Yeah.
17: I don't think you want to mess with customs.
14: You can say that out loud if you want to.
16: Yeah, right. I was nervous. I don't think I could get it through customs, though. Yeah.
14: We don't go through TSA with a Waffle House t-shirt.
16: No, right. I wear a collar when I go through TSA.
15: You should, because your eyes look permanently cashed.
14: I have a
16: system.
14: You're the.
15: You cannot be the mule.
16: No. I can never successfully traffic drugs, that's for sure.
14: No.
16: I'm the guy you send first so that he gets busted while the real mule goes by.
14: Yeah. You're the decoy. Jim Brewer. Yeah, you got the Jim Brewer eyes big time.
16: That's fair.
14: Yeah. Tyrell Frazier with us. He looks high right now, and it doesn't help any. He has a Waffle House t-shirt on.
16: This is all true.
14: And he couldn't figure this time thing out either. And he was actually thinking about it for a second.
13: It is mind-boggling.
14: I know. Yeah. Well, we figured it out that time.
17: Yeah. We'll keep at it.
16: As close as we've gotten.
14: We figured it out.
13: I think we got it down.
14: And don't even email me. I won't even read it. I won't even read how that works.
16: Don't try to book it.
14: I love how Todd really tries to get in-depth about it. I like it. It's funny as hell. But we're like, but he can't figure it out. And you thought about it.
15: And if you did figure it out, nobody'd be listening.
13: I lived it. It's mind-boggling, and that people apparently do it.
14: Yeah.
13: A lot.
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19: I'm Jeff Moe. It's a Lincoln's Pure Rock Alternative, 104.1 The Blaze. Severe weather rumbled across much of Nebraska on Sunday afternoon and Sunday evening in central Nebraska in the Howard County area near St. Labore. There were two homes that were damaged by a tornado that went through late Sunday afternoon. No reports of any injuries. There was apparently a violent-looking tornado or a large one around the Hebron area of Thayer County. No reports of any damage at this time. Another tornado had touched down north of Ashland on Sunday night. At least three homes suffered some roof damage in the Sandy Point Lake area. No reports of any injuries. The Storm Prediction Center has issued a moderate risk for severe weather over portions of southeast Nebraska down into central Kansas for Monday. That means numerous severe storms are expected to develop today along a cold front. In sports, the Nebraska softball team picked up a victory in advancing on by defeating Grand Canyon University 1-0 to win the NCAA regional and move on to the super regionals against Oklahoma State that will be played at Boland Stadium next weekend. Blaze weather for today. Showers and thunderstorms likely today. Some of those could be severe, a high of 72. I'm Jeff Moats on 104.1 The Blaze.
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5: So Facebook is going to allow you to post while you're dead.
6: Yeah.
7: Who's been doing that?
6: They bought some AI. They patented like an AI thing where you could just keep posting from beyond the grave.
7: Yeah. Well, do you have to feed this thing while you're still alive?
5: Or do you load it up beforehand?
7: Are others doing
5: it? I love
7: this
5: you. Just hammer people. It'd be great if you could just start calling people out while you're dead. Hey, I never liked you.
6: right. Yeah. So you probably, if you knew you were going to die, you could probably schedule posts to be like, F this guy.
5: Yep.
8: Oh, right. At least tell them how you feel afterwards.
6: Yeah.
8: I would feel like I don't know. That's so weird.
5: It is.
8: Like,
5: first of all, most people are probably going to do it for good. And then you're going to get
7: like
5: messy.
7: How Tyler and Nick immediately go, tell everybody to F off.
5: Most people will. Then you're going to see like people you cared about getting a hold of you, and it's going to upset you a little more.
9: It says here that could even let friends and family hear the voices of the dead, too, by cloning a person's voice to simulate audio and video calls using deep fake technology.
5: Oh, my God.
9: But they say they're not going to do that. They say we could, but we're not going to do that.
6: Right.
5: Yeah, somebody will eventually.
7: Yeah. Do you sometimes go on a friend's Facebook page who's still up and he's gone? And
5: you, well, you know what? Yeah. My dad was around for a long time, and I don't know if it's still up or not, because you can't, because Facebook's dicks. They don't let you eliminate those pages. Easily.
7: I think you can, but they make it very difficult.
5: Right.
7: For whatever damn reason.
5: Right. Yeah.
7: So more people will click. Yeah. But, you know, once in a while, I'll leave a friend who's gone a note. And they have people who are kind of caretakers of the page.
5: Right.
7: That recognize that.
5: Yeah, but I don't.
7: And I hope they pass the message along, even though they can't hear, because they're dead and gone. Yeah, and it's just cathartic for you.
9: Yeah, I still have lots of dead people's phone numbers in my contact list, and I refuse to take them out.
7: Right,
8: I'm the same. Yeah,
9: but I think you're kind of running the risk if you actually like send a text to those numbers. Because they might have recycled that number by now.
5: Well, you know what, though?
6: That happened where people send a text to somebody, and they're like, hey, you know, sorry, she's gone, but it's not her phone anymore.
5: Yeah, I had a group test. We had a group test going on with my sisters and my
6: niece. A group
5: what?
7: Test.
5: Nick, I'm coming across that damn table. You're real cocky when I'm not in the studio, man.
9: Oh, yeah, he was pretty mouthy when you were here, too.
5: He actually was more mouthy when I was there.
9: Yeah.
5: He really was. My older sister passed away. It's been 3 years now. We wrote a group text, and we kept her on there. Then I told the girls eventually, I said, you know what, all this family stuff's going on in this text. And I said, you know, they're going to give her number to somebody else, and this person's going to be just seeing all this stuff. So
9: yeah.
5: We should probably take her off here. So, and we did.
6: They don't want to see all the dank pics you're sending to your sister.
5: Hey-o! Try that this weekend. Try the incest dink pics.
9: So, does that mean we should stop sending dink pics to that?
5: Hey-o!
9: Yeah, I've still got...
5: My niece is on there. You're disgusting.
9: I've got a number of dead people.
6: Oh, we know.
5: She's 50. No,
9: numbers.
6: Oh, no, never mind.
8: You know, my son sent a picture of to the family text of... Have you guys seen that? The seven... Pic? Well, it wasn't his, but it was... Okay. The Seven Kingdoms, that new Game of Thrones offshoot, and the head knight, the guy that he dies in the first episode, so I'm not a spoiler, but he comes out in this old guy, and he's just got like this huge, It's a funny scene, but he's just got a huge hog and he's peeing.
5: Oh, I love when you call it a hog. That is so sexy, man. When a woman says hog,
8: oh my
5: it's
8: God,
5: so
8: you
5: sexy.
8: See this thing. I mean, it's like a two-footer. It's like what that lady. Oh my, it's huge.
5: Yeah.
8: But he sent that to the, and we were just like, what?
5: Who you sent it to?
8: The whole family.
9: Like you, like your husband, and your kids?
8: Yes.
9: Or like grandma's on this too?
8: No.
5: Oh, it's I got it. Okay.
8: Yeah, just like all the siblings and me and my husband.
6: Why did he do that?
8: It was funny.
5: But how old is your youngest kid?
8: Yeah, my daughters are in their teens. But he's only like a year older than them. So he's like, you know, kind of like, yeah, whatever. But yeah,
5: okay,
8: it was kind of the same thing. Like, well, your sisters are on this thing. And they're like, we watched Euphoria. What do we care?
5: Well, Puss and I we just got done watching a show called Tell Me Lies. It just ended the series. But there's some guy had some photos of an ex-girlfriend in, you know, a boudoir photos. Or
9: nudes.
5: Nudes, basically. He sent them to her dad.
6: Wow.
8: Oh, yeah. No.
5: He was a bad guy.
8: On purpose?
5: On purpose, yes.
9: He's the worst character in the show.
5: Yeah.
9: I mean, if you didn't already figure that out, he's the worst character
8: he's
9: in the show.
8: He's worthy of it.
5: And they're all bad people. I mean, I should say they're all liars.
9: They all have flaws, but he's just a sociopath.
5: Yeah right.
8: He could go out with a paddle, like a pickleball.
9: Yeah. Yeah,
5: chance to watch
9: absolutely.
7: A deadly weapon.
5: It's a great
7: that
5: show.
7: That is. Yeah. The pickleball paddle. Right.
6: My sister had a guy she was seeing for a little bit, and then after they split up, he mailed, well, it was kind of messed up. He mailed my mom like a glitter explosion, which is not cool, but then my mom's, you know, the husband at the time, just a bad guy. He seemed like a douche, but now I kind of like it.
5: Because she broke up with him, right?
6: Yeah, I think it was harassing. It wasn't cool, but.
5: But the bag of D's was sent to the guy you didn't like anyway.
6: Yes.
5: That too.
6: Okay, I should have done that. That's a good idea.
7: Can you get those for a bachelorette party? They seem like the perfect treat for a bachelorette party.
5: Bag of D's.
9: Oh, there's all kinds of penis themed things for bachelorette parties.
8: Oh, for sure.
9: Don't they sell those at like sex toy stores, or do you, I guess you just would go online nowadays and grab them?
8: Yeah, you can get them like novelty shops. It will even have like a section of just like the sex stuff.
9: Oh,
8: like
6: Spencer's.
9: Yeah.
8: Yeah, like a Hollywood, not Hollywood candy, but like a I'm not gonna like call them up, but like a place like that where you're like, oh, I could get Hot Wheels and a bag of.
7: Do they hide in the back like the video stores used to do with porn?
8: I think so. I think some of those are like,
7: come back to the wiener section.
8: Right.
9: Beaded curtain in front of it.
8: Yeah.
5: So that didn't impress your sister to get back with him? Because sending your stepdad a bag of D's?
6: No. Yeah, it didn't help his cause.
5: I really love this guy. I think that's how to get me.
6: Well, maybe I should rethink this.
5: Yeah. When you get dumped, you do something stupid like that, you realize, well, probably shouldn't do that.
6: Yeah. I imagine that guy's been doing things like that to people he's encountered throughout the rest of his life.
5: Right, well, your sister dodged that bullet.
6: Yeah.
5: Is a new guy? You like the new guy?
6: No, he's great.
5: By the way, during that break, did you just check the obituary again?
6: I did earlier this morning. No dice.
8: Are you hoping that your mom's ex-husband is not
5: saying, well, we allude to that fact.
6: Yeah. I would say I'm hoping. I just think that it might be a very poorly attended funeral, and I want to make sure that somebody's there.
9: I
5: piss on the grave?
7: Right. Will you post on his Facebook page after he's gone?
6: Yeah. No.
5: Just send a bag of D's over there.
6: Yeah.
9: And for you, Nick, because I want to see you happy, and because I genuinely want to see what the reaction's going to be. I hope it actually happens one day that you type it up while sitting here. And we all get to see the genuine reaction of you finding out that
6: somebody
9: guy's dead.
6: Like, I think I'll find out. I'll be like, you know what? I'm not going to be here Thursday morning.
5: Yeah, that's a party situation. You know, there are two of those, by the way.
6: Right, and I'll probably have to bring the sandwiches.
9: Yeah. It's like, you're going to tailgate at the funeral?
8: Would your mom be as happy? Like, is your mom, like...
5: Great question.
8: Would she be, like, celebrating with you? Or would she be like, I don't care?
6: I think she'd be more. I'd actually like, whatever. She's moved on.
8: Gotcha.
6: Right. I should probably go to therapy.
7: There's going to be an event in Nick's life today that makes him so happy. He'll be a little late tomorrow.
9: Yeah. What? He'll be late? That never happens.
6: Never.
5: So how long does this go on? You keep getting messages from Facebook from the dead? I don't really...
8: I'm like, your great-grandkids will see that?
6: Yeah.
5: The only thing I did download...
7: Can you tell it when to stop?
6: I bet you can.
7: I've been dead for so long, stop posting. Or Facebook doesn't want you to do that.
6: I think they just want you to keep posting. Fred, it's kind of smart at Facebook because a lot of people that are still on Facebook are older people.
8: Right.
6: It's one way to keep engagement going.
9: So this AI thing, like, what is it? Look at all the posts you ever made and try to come up with something that they think you might have posted? Yeah.

0: for people.
1: But what are you going to do about it?
0: Yeah.
1: What are you going to do about it? The road's already tore up.
0: Yeah.
2: Do you guys have neighborhood Facebook pages?
0: Yeah, all do. They're all across the country.
2: That's my favorite.
0: Yeah, they are.
2: That's where the drama is.
0: They're pretty good. That is where the drama is, yeah.
2: If you have a teen driving a black sedan with this license plate, then it's like posted by anonymous. Yeah, just show your face.
0: What I would read those, I was worried they were talking about me. Yeah. Who's in that car? Yeah.
3: That's what social media was meant for. You know, narrow casting like that.
0: Right, yeah.
3: You know, I don't want to hear some bozo's commentary on what's going on nationally. We do that.
0: Yeah, well, that's our job.
3: We're professionals.
0: We're professionals, right.
3: The rest of you, stay off your commentaries.
1: Yeah. You amateur bozos, leave it to the professional bozos.
3: And leave it to guys like us who have trained all their lives for it.
0: Yeah, that neighborhood app, what's that actually called?
1: It's Nextdoor. I was on that for a little while.
0: There's a Nextdoor, they're all around the country. Yeah,
1: it was just bitchy Karen.
4: Yeah, you can't stay on that and stay sane.
3: A lot of times people are looking for help. That's what I like to see.
0: Yeah, there are
3: social media. Like, I remember years ago, some guy was driving and his tackle box fell out of his truck.
0: Aww.
1: And, is this somebody you?
3: Yeah, no. I remember reading it on Facebook, and I remember mentioning something about it on the air, and then they found it, and the guy thanked us. For mentioning it.
1: The stuff that I got before I finally pulled the ripcord was 99% just bitchy Karens.
0: Yeah.
1: But there was one post every 3 weeks that mattered like that.
3: Yeah, well, you got to interact with better people.
0: Yeah.
3: That's partly on you.
0: Look where he works.
1: Or just get off the app.
3: Your algorithm says, he's
0: this guy's a dick, man.
3: He's one of the assholes, too.
1: Yeah. Well, and obviously I'm not good at choosing people to hang out with.
3: Send them that way. Well, you've always sucked at picking friends.
1: Obviously.
3: Right.
1: Yeah, look around.
0: I got a big post on Facebook the other day. It said, somebody shared a picture of this dude that's a sex offender. And I'm thinking, so I clicked on the button, but it's right near where you guys are at now. So, not an 8-foot radius or anything. But, social media is two different cities anymore. So, I'd make sure that sex offender wasn't in my neighborhood. It was right by you guys right now. So.
1: No, not my problem. Their problem.
0: I don't think it's your problem either. He's probably looking for people younger than you. Yeah.
1: There's all kinds of sex offenders out there.
0: Yeah, well, that's true.
4: Nick's even aged out. Sorry.
0: Sorry.
1: I love that.
0: Nick aged out. Probably years ago.
4: I'm not proud getting old, right? Sorry. I know.
0: You did two. You did two daycare jokes today, Heather.
4: I know. I'm really stuck on it. I can't.
1: You're starting to fit in around here, Heather. Good job.
3: Keep going.
0: Earlier, Nick asked Puss if he enjoyed Fat Tuesday. How harsh was that? That's like the first thing you said this morning.
2: Yeah. I have been here 3 minutes.
1: The first thing he said halfway through the second segment when he finally got here.
2: I'll see you guys tomorrow.
0: All right. Heather Jones, theheatherjones.com is her social show.
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8: 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Severe weather rumbled across much of Nebraska on Sunday afternoon and Sunday evening. In central Nebraska, in the Howard County area near St. Laborie, there were two homes that were damaged by a tornado that went through late Sunday afternoon. No reports of any injuries. There was apparently a violent-looking tornado or a large one around the Hebron area of Thayer County. No reports of any damage at this time. Another tornado had touched down north of Ashland on Sunday night. At least three homes suffered some roof damage in the Sandy Point Lake area. No reports of any injuries. The Storm Prediction Center has issued a moderate risk for severe weather over portions of southeast Nebraska down in central Kansas for Monday. That means

0: Numerous severe storms are expected to develop today along a cold front. In sports, the Nebraska softball team picked up a victory in advancing on by defeating Grand Canyon University 1-0 to win the NCAA Regional and move on to the Super Regionals against Oklahoma State. They'll be played at Bolin Stadium next weekend. Blaze weather for today. Showers and thunderstorms likely today. Some of those could be severe, a high of 72. I'm Jeff Moats on 104.1 The Blaze.
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19: So, I saw this record, this world record, the other day on the socials. And I want you to try this, Puss. You
10: know? Oh, no.
19: Do I want, can you think you can wall sit the whole show?
10: Oh, hell no.
19: All right. Well, this guy's record, he beat the old record of 11 hours and 51 minutes.
10: Oh, God.
14: I could do that.
19: He went to 12 hours. Now, here's what I want to know about this, because we've discussed these kind of records before. Is this one of those records for every hour he stops for 5 minutes?
10: Oh, that could be.
19: They drive me crazy, and they show the end of this guy, and he's not even shaking. Like, he's not shaking. Do a wall sit. And it's funny, I just tried a wall sit at the gym the other day just to stretch my back a little bit against the wall, and I didn't want to do it for any period of time, but I was there maybe 30, 40 seconds. I'm thinking, this hurts. And this guy did it for 12 hours. Was it 12 hours straight, or do you get to stretch up every hour for 5 minutes? Because I hate that rule with these endurance things. Just make them do it nonstop, and then that's the record.
10: Yeah.
19: Because when you wall sit, you can drink water and everything. You're just sitting there, you know?
10: I saw something where it said he obliterated the record. Yeah. It was like 10 more minutes.
19: Yeah, I think he probably could have went longer. He just figured, why? This is starting to hurt.
10: It's dumb. And his pants were all wet.
19: Yeah. Oh, I didn't even think about that, because he's got shorts on, right?
14: My warm-up for the gym is 60 minutes of wall sit, and then I'm ready to go, and it's leg day.
19: He's full of crap.
10: You raw dog, looking straight ahead.
14: Pretty sure I could.
19: So it was a German dude to push.
14: I could out wall sit any of you son of a bitches. Yeah,
19: world record broken. I don't know.
10: There has to be breaks in there, because I'm seeing other things listed here, and other notable records.
19: Well, then the plank guy got a break?
10: So I
19: never understood why these rules are, why they give them 5 minute breaks. That's not a record.
10: It should be nonstop.
19: Just do it nonstop, make it less hours.
14: I'd like to see it. Is he sitting at a 90 degree angle the whole time, or is he kind of inching up?
19: He's right there, but he's getting up in that picture. He's 90 degrees the whole time.
14: He's not 90 there.
19: No, he's getting up.
14: Oh, okay.
19: Yeah, no, he's getting up. Yeah. Because there's a record. This is all Guinness. There's guys there waiting. Imagine your back. Well, he's obviously young guys in shape, but can you imagine how bad your back would feel if you wall sat for 12 hours?
10: Oh, your quads. Yeah. Oh, fire.
19: Yeah, right.
14: That's what usually gives out first.
19: Yeah. I wouldn't want to sit on a chair for 12 hours.
10: No.
19: I'll just sit for 12 hours. Is that a record?
10: Other than sleeping, I don't think there's anything I'd want to do for 12 hours.
19: Yeah.
10: Not capable of that anymore either.
19: No. So a 12-hour wall sit.
10: Yeah, there has to, because, like, remember...
19: The plank guy got to put his knees down every hour for 5 minutes, right?
10: And
14: Did he?
19: I think he did.
10: The buddy of ours is a comedy...
19: I'm not saying it wasn't incredible, because it is, but still, the breaks don't make much sense to me.
10: The comedy pal of ours that did, he set the world record for longest comedy, stand-up comedy.
19: The
10: Midnight Swinger.
19: Midnight Swinger. What's the second name now?
10: Remember, he just goes by his real name. Showtime?
19: Yeah, it's Mr. Showtime, right.
14: It's like David Scott or something like that.
19: No, he had another fancy name. Like
10: any of those three will work. Yeah. I'm glad he holds the record. I felt like I've done the longest comedy show in the world. But he got like 5 minutes every hour or something, didn't he? I think that's where we first became aware of that.
19: He did.
10: He got like 5 minutes every hour to hit the John and just take a break, but he had to go 55 minutes out of every hour.
19: Yeah, I see.
10: That's a big Kiss fan.
19: Yeah.
14: I think it's time to bring back flagpole sitting.
19: Yeah. Oh,
10: yes.
19: God, from the 50s?
10: Thank you, Harvey Danger. No. Yeah, from Harvey Danger.
19: Yeah.
14: It's from like 100 years ago.
19: Oh, it was originally, right? Yeah, they did flagpole sitting in the 50s, too.
14: I think it was a crazy, but I think it started like in the 1920s, late 1920s.
10: They actually did it?
14: Oh, yeah. They would climb flagpoles.
19: There's a chair up the top. They just sit on it.
10: Oh, the chair is key.
19: Yeah, you sit on the...
14: Yeah.
19: It's just in your ass. Yeah. It's in your ass.
10: I was like, how would you? That's what I was figured that song was about. Take a flagpole up there.
19: No.
10: Paranoia. Everybody's coming to get you.
14: The Great Depression ruined all that, too.
19: Yeah.
10: They ran out of flagpole chairs?
14: Yeah, they couldn't afford flagpole chairs.
17: This is the Todd and Tyler Radio Empire.
19: What up, Austin?
20: What's up?
19: So what happened to your mouth, man? You had some dental work done yesterday?
20: Yeah, ongoing process of a root canal.
19: Okay. I get it, yeah.
20: Re-cemented down and the cap I tried to get gold, but...
19: You want a gold one?
20: But yeah, it's in my smile line, though. My wife's like, you're not getting gold.
19: No.
20: I'm like, listen, I think that I can pull this off. And then I thought about it. I'm like, I don't know if I can.
19: Well, I think you pulled it off. If you're on stage
20: totally
19: every night.
20: Could. It's like glistening. That's like Home Alone. Like, hey there, kid. Just keep smiling my gold.
19: You can now with a beard again. Austin. When you were clean cut, Austin, back on stage, because that was you. That's what you were doing for a while.
20: Yeah. Right now it's winter though, and I'm out in the. Yeah.
19: Now
20: the
19: gold tooth works with a beard now. Yeah. But you also have a. You're also kind of white collar on the other side of your life. So, a gold tooth. They're thinking, if I see a guy trying to sell me something that has a gold tooth, he's ripping me off.
14: Are you thinking of gold?
10: He's got a gold tooth, buddy.
14: Justin Jefferson, diamonds?
19: Yeah.
14: Doesn't Justin Jefferson have diamonds?
0: I think that's a grill.
19: Yeah.
14: Okay.
20: Oh, he's got the grill.
14: Yeah. Hey, you probably can't play with that.
20: I think I've seen him have it in. Are grills permanent? Do they just cement diamonds? Do they just bedazzle your teeth?
14: Yeah, are they just...
20: I'm going to go to Home Depot.
14: Are they like Invisalign? Are they like braces?
19: I think the grills you take out.
10: I think we're talking, you can take a minute now.
19: It's just like five white dudes talking about grills. We have no idea.
20: Yeah, we have
19: We need somebody to check in. You know what, Austin, I called Houston Alexander Austin last week, because it's a town in Texas. We could ask Houston about that.
10: You can get permanent versions that are custom-made. Gold caps or crowns cemented onto your teeth for lasting look. The removable options are generally recommended for better oral health and flexibility.
14: Right. Yeah, I don't think you really want to walk around with a mouthful of diamonds for the rest of your life.
10: And it's grills with a Z.
19: No, they would kill you and pull out your teeth, you know, if they're really expensive diamonds. Think of it that way.
0: Oh, apparently, I think he does have some that are permanent.
19: You know the guy's going to kill you? The guy with the gold tooth. So I love that your wife said, no. Yeah. Could you do it, like, visually? Could they say what it looked like?
20: Like, did I... Oh, if I had the gold
19: one? Was the gold tooth going to be in the front somewhere, too?
20: Yeah, it was going to be in the front. Yeah, it was not exactly the front, but if I smile, it's right there.
19: Off the side
20: just,
19: one, yeah.
20: Just peeking through, just like, just to show I'm up to no good.
19: Yeah.
14: Justin Jefferson's adornments are about $200,000.
19: Yeah, well.
14: The grill is diamond encrusted. Sometimes he wears them during games.
20: People do crazy things with
14: that's
20: money.
14: Just the cost of the jewelry. That's not, that costs a little to install it, I think.
10: Well, I hope he has those insured.
19: Yeah. Get a hold of him there today.
14: I'm pretty sure.
10: Reach out to Justin Jefferson.
19: We were talking about it.
14: Would that be covered under your home insurance?
10: You can get that. Yeah, that's an extra rider. But
20: Nick asked me to send me my info, and I forgot. Right. I haven't done it yet. So now he's side-eyeing me over there. He's looking at me like, give me your address. But I'm going to, though.
10: I think we need to head to some networking events together.
19: Yeah.
10: Yeah. I've been told that I need to do that, and it sounds like it would be better together. If we walked in.
20: You got
10: to
20: do a PowerPoint?
19: No, just go in and network.
10: Are you doing a PowerPoint?
19: Yeah.
20: No, I didn't know if you want to do, like, if you need a PowerPoint put together for your insurance pitch.
10: Oh, no, there's no pitch.
20: Oh, there's
10: not. It's just great coverage, great rates.
20: It's beautiful.
19: Hire Nick. That way he stays on the radio show with us because we're not paying him enough to live. So he's got to have the other job. So, no. I guess you live in a cardboard box of what we're paying you, but otherwise.
10: Yeah. You know what? Put it in the backyard. So,
19: yeah, please.
20: Okay.
19: I
20: took a risk.
19: You did.
20: I didn't know the rules on that one.
0: Nick, it does look like, though, the...
19: You could have got away with that with the gold tooth, though. You could have got away with that. Man.
0: Yeah. The stairwells of our parking garage do seem quite comfy when the homeless people are sleeping in them.
10: Yes. So,
0: I mean... Yeah. It'd be convenient. Be right here. You could sleep in a little bit longer.
19: Unhoused, push. Get it right.
0: Sorry. Yeah.
19: Whatever. Homeless. Yeah. I'm fine with that term. I think they know they're homeless.
0: I'm just thinking if Nick's sleeping in the parking garage stairwell, he can sleep a little bit longer.
20: We just need some government-funded, like, open-air drug dens in Omaha, like in California.
19: You should run.
20: Yeah.
19: You should run from there with that kid.
20: Look at all these parks going to waste. You know how much fentanyl people could do in these parks?
19: It's warmer in California, though. You can't do that here, man. Yeah. You freeze your ass off in the park.
20: The syringes are frozen in their arms.
19: Got a gig you want to be? Are you pimping a gig there, Austin? You guys, anything going on? What are you doing, man?
20: I don't know. I just did an awesome gig for Harley Davidson.
19: Oh, yeah. Harley gig. Okay.
20: Yep. I don't know. Other than that, like, all my stuff is private.
19: Okay.
20: Right now. Yeah.
0: You can tell us.
19: Yeah. You're not going to tell us about it, are you?
20: Oh, yeah.
0: We'll keep it private.
10: Where was the Harley show?
20: At the Harley Davidson.
10: At the store?
20: Yeah.
10: Nice.
20: Yeah, it was cool.
10: Did you get on a bike?
20: No. I thought about stealing some clothes, but.
14: Need a nice leather jacket.
20: And then I realized they had pads in it, you know? Yeah. And it'd be uncomfortable, and it's like, I'm not going to take that hard of a fall off my 10-speed.
19: Plus, if you're riding a 10-speed in a leather jacket, you've got a DUI. All right. Right. That's what that
20: means. That's so true.
10: You got the blower on your bike, your pedal bike.
19: Right. All right, so welcome, Austin. Everything good? You moved, right?
20: Yeah, man. I got moved. It was just
19: completely moved.
20: Hell of a time, let me tell you.
19: Yeah.
20: I had to move my pigs. They were not cooperative. Oh. Now they hate me because I had to pick them up by the hind legs and shove them into a dog kennel. What
14: kind of pigs you got?
20: Potbelly pigs.
14: Okay.
20: You think they're going to be small?
19: You drove there, or what? What'd you do?
20: No, with? I got like a horse trailer. Tried to lure them in with snacks.
14: They don't make a pig trailer.
20: Care. Maybe, but I didn't.
14: But these are smaller, aren't they? The Vietnamese pot-bellied pigs?
20: Yeah, but they're not. They just keep growing. They're very.
19: Did somebody
20: heavy.
19: Surprise you while you're walking behind them with their legs in the air? What are you doing, Austin? Nothing.
20: Well, like, dude, there's a video of it, and it just. Oh. And I have to. They're so strong, they're pushing back. So I have, like.
19: Well, that's why you want them to push
20: down.
19: Back, aren't you?
20: Yeah, I'm kneeling down and have my, like. Legs supporting them or whatever, and the video just
19: you were moving them.
20: Dude, it looks like Deliverance too. That video.
14: Keep going.
20: I told my mother-in-law, I'm like, burn that.
19: Burn that video.
20: Tell me you had pants on when this was happening. Well, no, I mean, you gotta have support of a peg, you know. You can't move to the side.
14: You don't want something thrashing around.
20: Yeah, you don't want something thrashing around.
14: What do they weigh now, and what will they grow to?
20: They weigh so much. I don't know. They just keep getting fatter.
19: Aren't they dangerous at a certain point?
20: Especially
19: if you're trying to hump them?
20: Yeah, they killed a duck once. A duck walked by while they were eating, and it just took a bite out of its side.
19: And
14: these are just pets? You will not eat them eventually?
20: No, I don't think so.
19: What are their names?
20: I don't think so. Charlotte and Opal.
19: I figured they'd be Charlotte. Okay. Yeah.
20: I'm thinking about getting a male hog, though. You know?
19: Right.
20: Breeding hogs. I think they're just going to be a hog.
19: Can they be penned together, or are they just too aggressive?
20: Yeah, they're best friends.
14: And if you happen to fall...
19: No. I mean, if a male hog gets in there, does he just want to have sex all the time?
20: Yeah, and then you got to get him out, I think.
14: And then you're laying in the yard, all passed out. Will they consume you?
20: I think so, yeah. I mean, based on Deadwood, the show Deadwood, where they fed people to the pigs.
19: Yeah,
20: right. Yeah, I think that they'll eat just about anything.
19: Yeah, that'd be a horrible way to go.
20: I keep trying to tell my wife and son won't believe that they'll eat humans. I'm like, they will. Wait till I show you.
19: Dad is getting weird in the woods. Right. Then, wait till I show you.
14: After he falls down in the yard, the joke's on him.
20: Yeah, exactly.
1: And just think how weird Austin has to get for his kids to go, oh, Dad's getting weird.
20: Yeah.
1: They live with Austin.
10: This gold tooth has changed you.
14: Yes.
19: Wait till I show you. You should see Austin's face when he said that. It was hilarious.
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22: 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And Brantley Gilbert. Under the Stars, Pinewood Bowl. 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
24: 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It's a Lincoln's Pure Rock Alternative 104.1 The Blaze. Severe weather rumbled across much of Nebraska on Sunday afternoon and Sunday evening. In central Nebraska, in the Howard County area near St. Labore, there were two homes that were damaged by a tornado that went through late Sunday afternoon. No reports of any injuries. There was apparently a violent-looking tornado or a large one around the Hebron area of Thayer County. No reports of any damage at this time. Another tornado had touched down north of Ashland on Sunday night. At least three homes suffered some roof damage in the Sandy Point Lake area. No reports of any injuries. The Storm Prediction Center has issued a moderate risk for severe weather over portions of southeast Nebraska down into central Kansas for Monday. That means numerous severe storms are expected to develop today along a cold front. In sports, the Nebraska softball team picked up a victory in advancing on by defeating Grand Canyon University 1-0 to win the NCAA Regional and move on to the Super Regionals against Oklahoma State that will be played at Boland Stadium next weekend. Blaze weather for today. Showers and thunderstorms likely today. Some of those could be severe, a high of 72. I'm Jeff Motes on 104.1 The Blaze.
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4: They will try to bite you.
5: Oh, they'll sniff it out.
4: Oh. What if you have the, yeah, what if you had a
6: That's
4: period or something like that, right. You know? Yeah.
6: Having firsthand experience showing pigs at the county fair, I never found them to be that aggressive.
4: All right.
7: Well, you were a tender lover.
4: Yeah. But well, you were aggressive, right? Okay.
6: But these were probably pigs that have just been, you know, socialized to people because they'd been around people their entire lives.
4: Yeah.
6: But right. It's not a proud moment that
4: I... Did you ever bleed near the pig?
6: No, not that I'm aware of. Right. Never had it.
5: Like, these pigs would have contact with humans on a daily basis, wouldn't they?
4: Or
5: they
4: get fed? Austin's behind them all the time.
5: Yeah.
6: No. You gotta sneak up.
5: Whoever wrote that note about
4: my grandpa raised pigs. He told us never to go near the pig's pen with a cut on your leg. They will try to bite you. I'm going to go with the guy's grandpa.
8: Yeah, me too. I didn't know that. Now I'm going to stay away when I'm on my period.
4: When you're bleeding.
5: Your pig sounded a little more domesticated, Bush.
6: Yeah, well, they weren't mine. I was just helping, but still, it was not a proud moment in my life finding myself in a show ring at a county fair trying to lead a hog around.
4: Were you 4-H or something like that?
6: Yeah, it was 4-H. Oh, okay.
7: I was just a pant size.
4: Hey, don't retire, Nick.
6: Yeah.
4: That's a good one there. That's just a pant size.
6: I was helping my cousin show her hogs.
4: Her pigs.
6: Yeah, because if you had two in the same category, then you got to find somebody else to show one of them.
4: How old were you at this pig show?
6: 12. 13,
4: oh,
6: somewhere
4: right
6: around there.
4: That's right in the middle of the husky section.
6: Yeah.
4: Right?
5: Sometimes he goes out
7: four
5: and
4: fat kids showing pigs, man.
8: Yeah, dude. I mean, I was a fat kid, and putting myself in the position of showing pigs, I shudder.
6: Yeah. Well, I mean, let's just say I was not in the minority in that particular county fair.
4: Oh, yeah. Fat guy
8: was
4: showing
8: it
4: pigs
8: like,
4: is the norm.
8: So it was almost like you would be comfortable to be shirtless with the pigs.
6: No. No, that's not that. No.
4: Like Austin is when he moves them.
6: Yeah.
7: You like bacon at all stages.
4: Yeah.
8: Like, it only works to move the pigs if I'm naked and covered in oil.
5: If you want, we could relive those days and go town to town, and you can go around and show my hog. I don't think
4: you're sure to be definitely off for that one.
5: You're not going to win any ribbons or anything.
4: Well, no, you're not.
6: And Todd, I don't know if you've ever showed hogs before, but the way you show them is you got a little stick that you just kind of keep smacking them with to kind of lead them around.
5: I know. That's why I asked.
6: Okay.
8: Yeah.
6: As long as you know.
4: That's right. That's how you calm Todd down.
5: Right.
4: A little stick of the hog.
8: See, I knew that. I tried that at first because I've seen it done at fairs, and I think you got to train them from when they're young, because I was just hitting them with a stick and they just did not care.
6: Yeah. Well, I think I believe the aim was you're supposed to try to keep the broad side of the pig towards the judge so that they could see all of the
4: the meat
6: physical aspects of the pig. But
5: he couldn't hit the broad side of a pig.
4: Did you say Corey wants to know if you said puss you showed your cousin his hog, your hog?
6: Okay. No, right. No. I was helping my cousin show her hogs.
4: Oh, okay. All right.
6: At the county fair,
4: I do like the idea of
7: cousin
4: just traveling with Todd and show his
8: the hog show. I've never heard boobs called that before.
4: I hear why. Oh, man.
6: The worst part was like just living at the county fair for days on end.
4: That had to be bad.
6: Oh, it sucked.
4: I hate to keep Nickel bringing up eventually. But, I mean, you're like a 12-year-old husky kid with George on showing a hog at a fair.
6: Yeah.
4: Yeah, you've come a long way, Puss.
6: And when
4: you really have.
7: But you guys either dropping wax all over him and painting him like an Easter egg.
4: Yeah, we abused him for a year or so, but after that we were done. Now it's just verbal.
6: It was just verbal.
4: Now it's verbal. But he's all in shape now, married, kids, lives in a nice house, and he's not showing pigs with George on, you know?
6: Yeah. Well, it's not hard to improve when you were a fat kid in George scooping hog crap out of a pan at the county
4: That's
6: fair.
4: True. You can't fall back.
6: You set the bar pretty low.
4: Yeah.
6: You know?
4: Yeah, that's true.
8: All right. Sometimes it still calls you, though.
6: Not at all.
4: Austin, you told this dude that you loved living in the Bahamian Alps. Why'd you move?
8: Oh, I still live in them.
4: Oh, okay.
8: I just don't, not in that part
4: you're
8: of it.
4: You're just a little closer, right?
8: Yeah, I'm just kind of on the, I don't know, on the outskirts, but I'm still, you know, I got a view of it from my...
4: Okay, all right. All right.
8: From my hog pen. All
4: right. From my hog pen.
5: Out of
7: Do you feel like this is going to be the place for a while?
8: After what I just went through with moving, I'm never moving again.
6: Good.
4: Okay.
5: Got a good story out of France.
8: Now I have enough
5: here.
8: Land I could build a different house if I wanted
4: to. I thought that, too.
5: All right. I'm trying to get this in. A hospital in France was evacuated after a male patient arrived with a World War I artillery shell lodged
4: in his buttocks.
5: Yes, his backside.
4: Yeah, because where else could be put?
5: According to the bombshell report, the unnamed 24-year-old was rushed to Wrangell Accident and Emergency Unit in Toulouse late Saturday night, so this is recent. The poor fellow was in a state of extreme discomfort, having inserted a large object up his rectum.
4: Damn near killed him. I think he just set it off.
5: Surgeons conducted emergency surgery during which they discovered the shocking source of his pain, a live 8-inch bombshell from 1918 that had been lodged inside him.
4: Where'd he find it?
5: Fearing a potential fire in the hole at hospital, medical personnel alerted the bomb squad and fire brigade and evacuated the facility.
6: Having the bomb squad defuse a bomb in your ass?
4: You're sweating, man. You're sweating.
8: It's like a cartoon.
4: Yeah.
5: Yeah, they have a photo of it here, but they don't really give you good perspective.
4: So was it a situation where he saw something,
5: he saw something 8 inches and girthy, so
4: right.
5: Of course.
4: I'm going to sit on that bear.
5: What are you going to do with that?
4: Sit on it.
8: Man, so bored, that guy.
5: They put a security rimmer, a perimeter around the medical center.
4: You had me a security rimmer.
5: Yeah.
8: Could you imagine? Yeah.
7: He shows up on Antiques Roadshow.
8: Yeah. Is this guy even?
7: Bring anything? He's you got to get it out of here.
8: Is this guy even embarrassed?
5: I don't know how they determine this just by looking at his ass. You can look at a guy's ass with an artillery shell up it.
4: It's got to be the bomb's ass.
5: Yeah. They determined it was not a threat. So it had either been detonated or it was inert.
4: Was it World War I or two?
8: Oh, so
5: World War I.
8: It wasn't live then? It didn't end up being live?
4: No, you don't know that right away.
8: Yeah, not until you get in there.
5: It's unclear how the antique ordnance ended up in the man's ass.
7: It's from his hand.
5: Because he put it there.
8: Yeah. How it ended up.
5: Yeah. Could have been.
8: He just sat down at a museum.
5: Party stunt gone wrong.
7: Party stunt.
4: What kind of party is that, man?
8: The worst kind.
4: Yeah. Or the best kind.
8: Yeah. None of there's ammunition.
5: France's La Dépêche newspaper wrote that the medical staff in Toulouse are accustomed to treating victims injured during sexual games. So they must have some fun. They got a hospital just for sex injuries.
4: Wow.
8: A whole wing?
4: Paris is for lovers, right?
7: Okay. Bet this guy's wife was annoyed.
4: Right.
8: Yeah.
5: The patient.
4: I get what you said there, Nick.
5: Is expected to be interviewed by authorities later this week. That would be an interesting conversation to eavesdrop on. While prosecutors are considering taking legal action against him for handling Category A munitions.
4: But once again, he didn't know what it was. He just saw something he could stick him in his ass.
5: Oh, no.
4: Man.
5: It looks like a shell.
4: Oh, it does.
5: I don't know if this is the actual one that was up his ass, but they show it for
8: him. He just loved history so much he wanted it inside of him.
4: Well, then take a bullet, then. Put a bullet up there. This is ridiculous. Yeah.
7: I don't think he should be charged for trying to be the hero of the party.
8: I feel like that is, you know how when people put the giant holes in their earrings?
4: Right.
8: But you have to start small and then make it bigger? Like, that's probably what you have to do with your butthole, I would imagine.
4: Yeah.
8: Like, he probably started with bullets and then he moved up to the mortar shell.
4: Good point.
5: Then you know,
8: it's a point.
5: They charge you for pulling you off the mountain sometime.
8: Oh,
5: they should charge you for doing this. Because, you know, you, again, leave something attached to one end of it that hangs out of your ass.
8: Yeah.
5: Mm-hmm. So you could remove it that way instead
8: like the
5: of
8: thing,
9: just use a finger,
5: having
9: man.
5: Having to go
4: always saying that.
5: To the hospital in Toulouse.
4: Because a finger is attached to a hand. It pulls right out.
7: It was just you know? Whispering that in a dude's ear.
4: Been saying that forever.
8: Yeah. I've been saying that forever.
4: Use a finger.
7: Could they even x-ray
8: No one
7: this?
8: Listens to my advice.
5: This apparently is a popular activity in France in 2022. The hospital Sainte-Musse in Toulon was partially evacuated after an 88-year-old arrived with a World War I artillery shell up his ass.
7: A different guy?
5: 88.
4: Does anybody find him over there and just hand him in for like history purposes?
5: You know? Apparently not.
4: Obviously this, I've heard
7: that
4: stories
7: guy
4: about,
7: was probably in World War I.
4: Right. Yeah, with World War I and World War II, there's a bunch of stuff they say is still in the ground all over Europe.
7: And aren't you supposed to just like not touch that and call somebody because it could still be live?
4: Or stick in your ass.
7: It seems like
8: that's
7: the wrong approach.
8: It. That's it's the
4: like
8: only way to test
4: it's
8: it.
4: Like they only have two things.
7: Right.
4: Call somebody or stick in your ass.
8: Yeah, that's it. Those are the only ways to tell
5: right.
8: if it's live.
5: It says here they do a thing called the annual Iron Harvest where they collect unexploded munitions from both world wars found on farmland, building sites, and other disrupted land.
7: Right? Yeah. Yeah, you'll see that story every now and again. They're building some new building and they're excavating.
4: Especially
7: oh!
4: Over there, especially over there.
7: We found a bomb. Whatever.
9: Let's put it in our ass.
4: There were millions of bombs in both those wars all over Europe.
5: And that's Europe's apparently that the first thought in France.
7: Right. Yeah. This is why they can't be trusted. This
5: perfect.
7: Is why the French are...
4: Just say we'd had a major war. I mean, obviously the Civil War was happening here and the Revolutionary War, but that was basically bullets and mortars. Yeah. I mean, like cannonballs.
7: Why
4: nobody
7: cannonballs?
4: Ever puts a cannonball up their ass. They
7: That's
4: find one of those.
7: Too wide.
4: Right. That's way too wide.
5: I bet you their whole category of artillery shell porn.
7: Yeah. What's wrong with the baguette?
4: Yeah, because it's soft, it's malleable. Mm-hmm.
7: Right. Yeah. Sometimes they're crunchy on the outside.
4: They are kind of crunchy. That might cut your butthole.
7: Would be
4: though.
7: Easier to jam up there.
4: Yeah, true.
5: Well, you said soft. That's not what they're looking for.
7: No.
4: If
5: that artillery show.
4: I love that there's a whole, there's like apparently not just one or two people. There's a lot of people. Now, listen, anal play's fine. We all like that. But give me a break. You can do something else besides shove an artillery shell up your butt. Or everything else we hear about over the years.
5: Well, they speculated this was a party stunt.
4: And that's the party I want to go to.
7: Yes. Where it's life or death.
4: I didn't think about that. Okay. Yeah.
7: I just want to be an observer at that party. I don't want to participate.
4: No. I'd pay a cover charge, too, as long as there's a keg.
5: I was 24 once, but I don't believe I was inclined to stick an artillery shell up my ass.
4: No, you weren't.
7: You don't think, but you're not sure.
5: Right. Can't say for sure.
7: Hell of a
4: Yeah, holiday. I have a friend who works in the emergency room. We always do this story all the time. He told me the surprise guy and people coming with shampoo bottles. Obviously, we talked about that with Adam Sandler yesterday.
7: Yeah.
4: And other objects stuck up there. And their excuse is always, I fell in the shower. Wow, just say it. If you fell and actually, I mean, what if you did fall and, you know, shampoo bottles on the floor and that did happen? You can't even lie. You can't even tell the truth, Alan.
7: No, that nobody's going to believe you.
4: Nobody's going to believe you, right?
8: No, you can't just accidentally.
5: No, if you fell on the
8: ass.
5: Shampoo bottle, I think there would be a little more trauma.
7: Yeah.
8: Right.
5: Oh, there may be a little bleeding involved. Mm-hmm.
4: This is
7: bruising.
4: Not fair. Corey did an AI photo of a young puss at the hog farm. Now, granted, it's not your face, puss, but.
7: It's pretty close. It's, you know. Oh.
4: And this kid's a redhead. At least you weren't a redhead.
7: No, I wasn't a soulless ginger.
4: No. That's a brutal photo.
7: The only thing I can so here's my problems with the photo. All right. The county fair I was at was nowhere near big enough to have a Ferris wheel in the background.
4: Okay, right.
7: And the hog showing arena was inside a roofed structure.
4: Right.
7: We weren't outside.
10: Other than that, it's pretty spot on.
7: And you had to wear your 4-H shirt instead of just a plain green shirt like this kid. But other than that,
4: you stand there with two hogs, right?
8: Were they mesh?
7: No. And I don't think you were actually allowed to wear the jorts in the show ring. You had to wear jeans.
4: Oh, you did? Okay.
7: So, JNCOs.
4: Yeah.
7: Not quite. This would have been like 92, 93.
4: This dude's got
7: 93.
4: From his knees to his feet. That's some stubby calves right there in that kid.
7: Yeah.
4: It's AI, though, so.
7: But, yeah, that's, I mean, fairly close.
4: Wow. I should be proud of that, puss. Yeah.
7: Should I?
4: You look nothing like that anymore.
7: Oh,
6: Okay, well, that.
4: That's right, man. That's right, man. No, not proud of the hog showing.
6: No.
4: You helped a cousin out. What are you going to do?
6: Yeah, then I quit 4-H.
4: I do want you to wear that same outfit when you show Todd's hog, though.
6: Yes. That little hog-beating stick for
4: cut
6: you,
4: off,
6: Todd?
4: Cut off jean shorts, a green T-shirt. You'd be smiling like that holding Todd's hog, too.
6: Just going from town to town.
4: You hear Todd's hog's in town. Yeah, pussy show. Yeah. It's so stupid. It's so stupid. It was Todd's joke. Oh, that's so stupid.
6: It was a little weird to spend the whole week there caring for these hogs and then show them and then just
4: they eat them, right?
6: Send them off to slaughter right
4: yeah,
6: after that.
4: No, see?
10: You thought that was weird.
5: Back in 2021, a guy in Gloucester, England, had a World War II anti-tank shell inside his rectum, and guess how it got there?
6: He fell in the shower?
5: He slipped and fell.
4: So he took the tank shell into the shower always, right?
5: Yeah, I don't know.
4: That's where your pants are off the most.
5: He slipped and fell. Yeah. That's from 2021.
4: Nobody's buying that.
6: No, not anyone on earth. It's not even possible. And everybody knows.
4: Whatever goes behind closed doors, your sexual fetish, nobody cares, man. Just tell the doctor. Yeah, I shoved a shampoo up there. You know?
10: Yeah. Right. Everybody's
7: sit on the edge of the bed and watch right
4: there. You watch me.
6: Like, my butthole hair had dandruff.
4: I'd buy that one.
6: Herbal essence.
4: I'd buy that one.
5: But before you stick
4: a lot
5: shell,
4: of hair.
5: You got to consider if you stick a shell up there, you know, then munitions experts have to show up.
4: Right. They're risking their lives. Right.
5: They got to clear out the hospital. Yeah, they got to bring in the Hurt Locker guys.
4: You know, first of all, can you imagine if it does go off?
6: Black Hawk down.
4: The bottom part of that guy's, it's like when a shotgun peels back in cartoons.
6: Yeah.
4: That's how his ass is going to look.
6: Yeah.
5: Oh, no.
6: They live, his butthole explodes and just fires poop all over the bomb experts. This day's gone sideways.
11: And his duck bill will be on the back of his head.
4: Exactly.
5: And his anus will be scattered over a 3-county area.
4: All right. Quality segment right there.
6: Thanks for listening. Hall of Fame.
4: Yeah, it is Hall of Fame. Come back.
5: Well, if there's things in your ass, we're going to report on it.
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15: 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Severe weather rumbled across much of Nebraska on Sunday afternoon and Sunday evening. In central Nebraska, in the Howard County area near St. Labore, there were two homes that were damaged by a tornado that went through late Sunday afternoon. No reports of any injuries. There was apparently a violent-looking tornado or a large one around the Hebron area of Thayer County. No reports of any damage at this time. Another tornado had touched down north of Ashland on Sunday night. At least three homes suffered some roof damage in the Sandy Point Lake area. No reports of any injuries. The Storm Prediction Center has issued a moderate risk for severe weather over portions of southeast Nebraska down into central Kansas for Monday. That means numerous severe storms are expected to develop today along a cold front. In sports, the Nebraska softball team picked up a victory in advancing on by defeating Grand Canyon University 1-0 to win the NCAA Regional and move on to the Super Regionals against Oklahoma State that will be played at Bolin Stadium next weekend. Blaze weather for today. Showers and thunderstorms likely today. Some of those could be severe, a high of 72. I'm Jeff Moats on 104.1 The Blaze.
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10: Feel the urge to have a bowel movement, my butt sweats profusely. After the bowel movement, there's no more sweat. A decade ago, I asked my primary care physician to explain it. He didn't know. At my last annual physical, I asked the same doctor. The same question, no answer. I'm not looking for a cure. I could apply an antiperspirant, but I'm not going to do so. Just looking for a physiological explanation. So here's what Dr. Roach says. By the way, I've seen... It's floating around the social media now. There's a urologist out there. I don't know if it's true or not, but his name is Dick Chop, C-H-O-P-P.
11: Well, that's a bad name if you're a urologist.
10: If you're doing vasectomy.
12: Vasectomy. Dick Chop works for that.
10: You want to go to Dr. Dick Chop.
12: Yeah, I would.
10: All right. About your butt sweating before you poop, Dr. Roach says, when you urinate, but even more when you defecate, the body switches into a nervous system mode called parasympathetic. You can remember that the sympathetic nervous system is fight or flight, and the parasympathetic nervous system is rest and digest. It is not uncommon to develop excess sweating during a bowel movement, poop sweats. In fact, some people,
12: poop sweat.
10: The parasympathetic effect is enough for them to faint. Or it's a bit less common.
12: Oh, you start crowning sometime. Yeah. Your blood rushes to your head. You got to be careful.
10: Is that instead of sweating all over, yours seems to be prominently, maybe only, around your buttock. Some people have excess sweating everywhere, generalized hyperhidrosis, while others have excess sweating in certain locations, focal hyperhidrosis, such as their face and the hands. You have focal hyperhidrosis of the buttocks, secondary to defecation.
11: Wow.
10: It's a bigger-than-expected physiological reaction to a normal neurological...
12: Does it slide out quicker because it's kind of pre-lubed?
10: Phenomenon.
12: Or is it just his cheeks?
11: It sounds like it's just his cheeks.
10: Right. Okay. You would just have to ask the 77-year-old healthy male.
12: He's sweaty around your butthole area.
10: His butt sweats.
12: Could be easier if you're on the for the guy's thumb.
10: When he poops.
12: If you're sweat.
11: You hope it's sweat.
12: Yeah. Right. 77-year-old guy would have been in a frat in probably the late 60s. Yeah. That's weird. Where'd you come up with that, Todd? Where'd you find that?
10: Oh,
12: butt sweat daily.
10: Popped up in my news feed.
12: Okay,
10: I get a lot of
12: our algorithms are messed up. I get that.
10: A lot of doctor and stuff, you know, a lot of butt stuff.
12: Yeah. Peter Green, by the way, the actor the other day, he was found dead of a gunshot wound in his New York

0: apartment. It was assumed it was a suicide, just because you hear those stories, you think about suicide. No, he accidentally shot himself in his armpit. And is there a artery right there?
1: Yeah. Okay. The brachial artery, I think they said it's called. But yeah, it supplies blood to the hand, forearm, elbow, arm. And he accidentally shot himself in the armpit somehow and then bled out.
2: How do they know it's accidental?
0: Yeah.
1: Smart people figure these things out.
0: And why would you shoot? That's not a good way to kill yourself, shoot yourself in the armpit.
3: This was a couple of months ago. Did they figure this out?
1: This was in the last month or two. Okay, and he for context, this is a guy, he was in The Mask. He was Zed in Pulp Fiction. You recognize the guy. He's been in a ton of movies.
0: Ton of movies, right.
1: Only 60 years old. And apparently there was music playing in his apartment all night, and his neighbors finally called the cops. They knocked on the door, found he didn't respond, so they went in, they found him, and they've ruled it an accidental, self-inflicted gunshot wound.
0: Now, I don't play with handguns. I don't have a handgun either. But
2: pussy.
0: Yes, I am. I heard a guy one time had a handgun and shot through his floor and hit a refrigerator. That's possible. That can happen.
3: That happens.
1: It is possible to forget there's one in there.
0: But at least you kept the barrel of the gun away from you, Todd.
3: Yeah, it's important. I'm safe like that.
0: Yeah. If somebody was standing in the garage, it would have been too safe, but they weren't. Somebody out getting a beer would have been shot. Yeah.
1: Since I read this last night, I've been trying to figure out
0: I don't know.
1: What is happening that you accidentally shoot yourself in the armpit?
3: Did he have his arm?
1: Don't know. We probably never will.
0: Or if he's down, let's say he's cleaning his gun or something like that. He's sitting at a table. Like he's on a couch, and so he's reaching down towards a coffee table, and he picks it up and turns it sideways, and maybe just goes off. And that could hit your heart. Your armpit.
1: You're taught as a gun owner never point the gun at yourself, at anybody else.
0: Was there booze around?
2: I'd seen a story that he'd said he'd been sober for a long time.
0: Okay. All right. Well, good.
3: Today I learned that the medical term for the armpit is the axilla.
0: Never knew that.
3: ILLA.
2: Is that where they get the body spray name from?
3: Oh, maybe so.
0: Oh, Nick. Thinking, Nick.
2: They were going to call it Hatchet, then they found that out.
1: That may be the smartest thing you've ever said here, Nick.
0: Not the second.
1: No, the axe.
2: Nah. There's not many contenders.
3: Right.
1: Yeah, low bar.
2: Yeah.
1: But still, you're probably right.
0: Yeah. There's not many contenders.
3: Good observation, bad tagline.
2: That's the title of my stand-up memoir.
0: It was a good idea, but the tag sucked. The actual joke sucked, right?
1: I can't make out how that happens.
0: I don't either. Jim Sucks is the biggest gun guy we know, and he's got handguns everywhere.
2: I just don't know how you don't know how this guy didn't do it on purpose. Maybe he's an eccentric dude. Maybe he's like, you know what? Just pow.
1: Yeah, I'm guessing that's not a way that people shoot themselves. That's not what you do.
0: Let's hope to hit the arteries so I bleed out.
1: Right.
0: First of all, that'd be painful.
1: Yeah, that's just... Yeah. I think that they probably rule out intentional self-inflicted gunshot wound when it's that way.
0: Or maybe it slipped out of his mouth and he shot himself in the arm, I'm sure that for forensics, the experts figure this out, right?
1: Okay. They have smart people.
0: Or just us guys, just
1: CSI that figure these things out.
0: Yeah.
3: Was it close to the armpit? Underneath? I'd like to know where the entry wound was.
0: It just sucks, man.
1: Yeah, he's a great actor.
0: Right. It just sucks.
1: Ton of stuff.
0: It's just a stupid accident like that. We're all just an accident away, puss. I know you hate me saying that.
2: I think about that every time I put a knife in the dishwasher.
0: Oh, yeah. Because falling down that dishwasher, I think we did that. We've done that story where a guy fell in that, right?
2: Yeah.
0: And the knife was up.
2: It kills many people, but every year it kills somebody.
0: I know. And when I heard that story, I started putting knives down too. Even the butter knife.
1: I put the sharp knives down, the butter knives up.
3: Yeah. Oh, yeah. You get impaled on the dishwasher, the stuff of the dishwasher.
0: A butter knife could go right through you too, puss.
1: Yeah, but so could the 20 forks that are there too. Yeah.
2: Death by silverware.
0: Yeah. Mainly, I just try not to trip over my dishwasher.
1: Yeah.
0: That doesn't mean I'm not going to,
2: right?
0: And I live by myself.

0: And then the clean light goes away. And if you open it again and there's a dishwasher full of clean dishes, you know that somebody opened the door and did not empty the dishwasher.
1: You can't do that?
2: So what if you're in a, you had to grab something and you're out the door?
0: I had a salsa dish last night.
2: Okay.
0: And I was going to put it in the dishwasher and then I noticed, oh, it had just got done cleaning dishes. So if I open it up to put it in the dishwasher, I'm going to have to empty everything. So I just washed out the salsa dish by hand.
2: Because you didn't want to open it up.
0: Because I didn't have time to empty the dishwasher.
3: Yeah. Yeah, see, ours doesn't have the light. It doesn't have the giveaway.
4: Ours doesn't either. Oh. You open up, there's this little flap where the thing goes, it goes pop, and you're like,
0: But they can still tell if they open it up and all the dishes are clean and only one has been picked out of there, that you opened up the dishwasher and you
2: didn't put it away.
0: You did not put everything away.
2: Well, can't you say, I did it, but it was still steam, still kind of drying in there? Use that excuse?
0: Well, unless you got
2: the heat was still on, you know?
0: Well, I have the light, so I'm incriminated by the light.
3: But also,
0: Todd, you'd probably get away with that.
3: Well, and I also, there's more than one suspect in my house.
0: Oh, yeah, there's that.
2: Oh, yeah.
3: You have that disadvantage.
2: If I'm the teenager, I ain't touching it. Yeah, that's a parent's job, you know. Does your daughter just say not do it?
3: No, she did. She pitches in. She does her part.
0: You don't have that rule at your house?
4: Yeah. Whoever opens it should empty it.
2: Have
4: you ever run it again?
0: That's kind of the rule.
3: You ran it. You just restarted on a completely.
0: No, but that's a good way to get out of it.
2: It is.
4: Yeah. Well, then there's an excuse, too. They're like, did you run it again? You're like, oh, you know, there was a couple of dishes that weren't clean. I'm just going to hopefully it gets it this time.
3: Right.
2: Dusty's got a good point about this Peter Green guy. Maybe he was flipping his gun around like a cowboy.
0: Well, and also getting several.
2: And that fires right back in your armpit that way.
0: Suggestions that it may have been like a shoulder holster.
2: Because
0: they make horizontal shoulder holsters.
2: Like he's playing cop or something like that.
0: Maybe he was stuffing it back in the holster and one went off.
3: But don't you think that...
2: that's probably what happened there exactly. That's right there.
3: But don't you think that if that was the case, in the police report, they would have said... They would have found him dead wearing a shoulder holster.
0: Yeah.
2: Right. Right.
3: And that detail would have been reported, I'd assume.
2: I think he's flipping around like Dodge City or something like that and just hit the trigger and shot himself in the arm.
0: Well, we're not getting a lot of details.
3: Like Johnny Ringo and Tombstone.
2: Right, yeah, but Ringo can do that. Yeah, right.
3: And then Doc Holliday does it with his whiskey cup just to mock him.
2: That's great. Yeah. That actor Bean, I think he'd practiced for like months.
4: Mister?
2: Routine down. Yeah, Mr. Bean. Mr. Bean is Johnny Ringo in Tombstone. That would be great.
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8: 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Severe weather rumbled across much of Nebraska on Sunday afternoon and Sunday evening in central Nebraska in the Howard County area near St. Labore. There were two homes that were damaged by a tornado that went through late Sunday afternoon. No reports of any injuries. There was apparently a violent-looking tornado or a large one around the Hebron area of Thayer County. No reports of any damage at this time. Another tornado had touched down north of Ashland on Sunday night. At least three homes suffered some roof damage in the Sandy Point Lake area. No reports of any injuries. The Storm Prediction Center has issued a moderate risk for severe weather over portions of southeast Nebraska down in central Kansas for Monday. That means numerous severe storms are expected to develop today along a cold front. In sports, the Nebraska softball team picked up a victory in advancing on by defeating Grand Canyon University 1-0 to win the NCAA regional and move on to the super regionals against Oklahoma State that will be played at Bolin Stadium next weekend. Blaze weather for today. Showers and thunderstorms likely today. Some of those could be severe, a high of 72. I'm Jeff Moats on 104.1 The Blaze.
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20: Are you aware of something they did 60 years ago called the Hula Burger? This was pre-Filet-O-Fish, by
21: is
20: the
21: it,
20: way.
21: Is that no. something with a pineapple on it?
20: Fruit-centered Hawaii. Competitor okay. Hula Burger.
21: Sounds good. Well, 60 years ago.
22: That looked good.
21: Yeah.
22: It's grilled pineapple slice on in cheese on a bun.
21: No burger. No beef, you mean?
22: No.
21: I kind of remember this.
20: It's just fruit.
22: Thick pie, like, who wants pineapple on bread?
20: Catholics on a Friday during Lent.
21: What if we replaced that
22: pineapple slice with fish?
21: I didn't see any stories yesterday about priests molesting people. They should have said more of that. Kids, I should say. Those weren't really around yesterday.
23: I've had grilled pineapple.
21: Mark Wahlberg on TV with a big cross on his head, you know.
20: Any grilled fruit is actually pretty good.
23: But it's always I've had grilled pineapple, but it's like as a dessert, like with cinnamon and sugar on it, and a scoop of ice cream,
21: right?
23: And that's awesome. But putting cheese on it
22: and bread,
23: yeah, no.
22: Oh, it's, I don't know. I don't want fruit on a bun.
21: No,
23: you want it by the foot.
22: Yeah.
20: Well, if you're one of those who are sacrificing things for Lent, because we know a lot of people make some big sacrifices for Lent.
21: Right.
20: And then you eat your fish on Fridays. No meat. Apparently, you can customize the Filet-O-Fish at McDonald's now. I'm not familiar with this.
21: Well, fish is to do what with it then?
20: Well, you can double or triple your fish. Just ask for extra fillets.
23: Oh, wow.
20: Mm-mm. You can have a British pub style fish sandwich. You layer some french fries between the buns. I suppose you can do that yourself.
21: Well, that's Permane brother right there.
20: And the diner style upgrade is the you can transform it into a BLT hybrid. So you got bacon and fish and tomatoes.
21: This should be easy for me.
20: And lettuce.
21: Man.
20: Do they do that anyway in the store? And then they throw a slice of cheese in there, which is supposed to balance off the...
21: It's all going
20: to
21: be one of those plates. If you ask somebody, they're going to go, we don't do that here. You can customize it
0: any way you'd want.
20: Yeah. Well, according to a TikToker, the BLT Filet-O-Fish upgrade is a McDonald's employee suggestion. Since the Filet-O-Fish was created for meatless Fridays of Lent, it's important to note the BLT inspired customization. It's not Lent friendly because there's bacon in there.
0: Right.
20: There's meat in there. So, yeah, you don't do that for your meatless Friday, but apparently you can get the BLT upgrade if you just ask for it. Do they hate you if you ask for it?
0: Well, they hate you to begin with.
21: Yeah, okay. They don't want you to be there at all.
0: Because you're there.
20: Right.
21: Although I had a guy at a Wendy's, and he was hopefully not working for money, just working because he's bored. Retired old dude opened up the window the other day when I was taking Chloe through for a burger. And, man, customer service, nice as hell, you know. He wasn't a prick. Which was nice.
0: It's again at the gas station I go to that's like that.
21: Yeah. An old retired dude.
0: Mm-hmm.
21: Hopefully he's retired, not working because he has to, because a lot of people still have to work to make ends meet.
20: They tend to be a little more friendly.
21: Yeah.
0: He seems in good spirits, and he's like, oh, the guy in front of him, he's like, oh, you're walking around better. And he's like, hey, how's your kid in the football? Like,
21: he doesn't call you champ or chief?
0: No.
21: Okay, good. All right.
20: To get the freshest sandwich possible, you request that it be cooked to order or made fresh. It'll take you an extra 6 minutes. And they will.
21: Well, on top of what it takes you to begin with, so it's going to take you 35 minutes.
23: Or do they just make you stand around for 6 minutes and then give you the same sandwich that they were going to give you already?
20: No, because you're getting the bacon.
21: Especially.
20: Because they're going to have to cook a little bacon.
21: It's got meat on it, though.
20: Yeah.
0: It's all meat.
20: So it doesn't count as a Friday.
21: For Lent on Friday.
20: Right. Okay. If you're a tried and true. True blue Catholic.
21: Right, yeah.
0: I was in a drive-thru the other day, and I know that it's frustrating when you're at the window and they tell you to pull forward and wait a couple minutes. Whoever's going to be at the window, if they're there for 6 minutes, you should tell them to pull ahead so everybody else, it's all stacking up. It was quite annoying.
21: I always think they're going to forget about me sitting out there. because people forget about just sitting out there
0: with every second.
21: It doesn't happen too often for me, but I've been the guy that had to be pulled over thinking, they forgot about me. I know they did. You know, you get all paranoid and you keep looking.
0: Yep.
20: The employee also suggests that you get a different bun. You swap it out for a regular burger bun.
21: Well, there's another story here.
20: The cheese and the bacon will make the steamed bun that it comes in a little mushy. Oh,
0: I didn't realize I was on a different bun.
20: Things you learn coming to work.
0: Right. Man, I just saw something about the Arch Deluxe that McDonald's had out in the 90s that's considered one of the biggest fast food fails ever.
21: What was that? I remember that.
0: It was just a sandwich. It had a different bun. And
21: was that the cold warm thing? Was that that
0: no,
21: one?
0: No, okay, I think that was called the DLT.
21: Okay,
0: but
23: you think? Yeah. Come on, you know.
0: This had I'm pretty sure this had a poppy seed bun and more of like a circular piece of bacon, cheese, tomato, its own sauce.
21: That was an Arch one, right?
0: It was very good. And
21: spectacular
0: then
21: failure.
0: Okay, went, yep.
21: I remember that.
0: It's too bad.
21: Burger King's bringing back the looks like here's something called the maple bourbon barbecue whopper. You heard that?
0: Mm-mm.
21: That's apparently bringing that back. I don't know.
23: Oh, now I'm looking. Oh, wow. Mm-mm. That looks really good.
21: So I was at a restaurant last night, and
20: it says it was a popular Whopper.
21: Right.
20: I never heard of it before. You think if it was popular, I would have heard of it before. It sounds good.
23: You don't go to Burger King very often,
20: yeah,
23: do you, Todd?
20: No, I really don't.
21: No.
0: It's crispy
21: onions.
0: But
21: I also read on the story here that I might be going to these places more. Because article here says that chicken, red meat, has long been blamed for raising blood sugar and diabetes, blah, blah, blah. While chicken is widely considered healthier, researchers at Indiana University of Public Health, Bloomington, and Illinois Institute of Technology said that the dietary recommendation for pre-diabetes test. And then it says here that it might, They found that blood sugars, insulin sensitivity, cholesterol, and inflammation markers did not change in any meaningful way. Chicken versus beef. Man, I didn't know that. I've avoided red meat for years because of cholesterol and heart and that kind of stuff. I don't avoid it completely for all you farmers out there that I do eat beef, but I pick chicken and fish over it 99% of the time.
23: Yeah.
21: And now it doesn't say anything about fish here, which I eat actually more than chicken. I eat a lot of chicken. So does that mean we can start eating burgers again?
23: Yeah, go for it.
21: Like Nick? Nick had fat blood because he thinks the burgers, right?
23: He still does.
22: It's got to be. It's got quite a combination of a lot of things.
20: Waiting to see what the guy getting into the cold tub with the jeans says.
22: Yes.
20: I pretty much follow. Yeah. Whatever he says.
23: It's
20: yeah.
23: less dietary restrictions and things like that. It's just I avoid red meat because of the ensuing intestinal distress.
21: Because if you don't eat it for a long time, then you eat it.
23: Yeah.
21: If you eat it all the time, yeah.
23: Yeah, I throw down a burger or a big steak or something the next day is not going to be fun.
21: Yeah. That's only because you don't eat it that much. Same with me.
23: Yeah, and I don't need to get back in the habit.
21: Like Ryder makes pretty good steaks, and he's a pretty good cook, so once... I'm eating more steak recently than I have in a long time, and I still feel like, oh.
23: Yeah,
21: there's a big solid.
23: Yeah, I love grilling steaks. I'm good at it, but I just don't eat them very often.
20: No, but the conventional wisdom on that changes all the time.
21: Yeah, I know, right. Yeah. It does.
20: Dietary science changes their mind all the time because they can. They get new information, and then they say, oh, we're thinking differently now.
21: Yeah.
22: But how did people survive, a lot of elderly people lived on farms and just ate beef and lard.
21: That's a good point.
22: Decades.
21: Yeah, my old man made it to 86, and he would have been longer. But it wasn't beef and lard that killed him. It was cigarettes. So, I mean, COPD and all that stuff at the end. Good point. How do they live that long, eating like that?
22: Yeah, your 90-year-old grandma's cooking up lard concoction.
21: My grandfather, my dad's side, his dad was 92. He had diabetes most of his life and ate like a pig.
23: But what they didn't do was mix in ultra-processed foods snacks.
21: It didn't exist, right?
23: And a bunch of sugary drinks that are probably bad for you, too, all that stuff.
21: Well, that was a lot of that, though, too.
20: That was not an option then.
23: Yeah, no. Your great-grandparents were eating... Yeah. What the farm gave them, and that's all pretty natural.
22: Grandpa never had a Red Bull.
20: Tyler and I might be the first generation that gets hammered with the ultra-processed food.
23: Yeah.
21: No, I think it's these guys behind us.
20: Yeah?
21: Yeah.
23: I think you guys, in your 20s and 30s, that was starting to be a thing.
22: Doritos.
20: Boxes and boxes of cereal.
21: Well, I did for years, right?
23: Chips.
20: Yeah. Designed to get you addicted.
21: Chips.
22: Speaking of ultra-processed, I'd been craving a Munchable.
21: Oh yeah,
22: I know they're good. I know they're psychic, good. But the crackers are different now. Like
21: oh,
22: I don't
21: really?
22: Know, the level of cracker has really gone down in the Munchable.
23: There is really? A seriousness in his eyes when he says that.
22: It's disappointing.
23: Yeah. I get it.
22: Used to just be able to count on it. Now,
23: see, I think you need some sort of mustard or something in with those because just the dry cracker, meat and cheese. Nah, you need something in there.
22: I think they make up for that with making the meat wetter than it would normally be.
21: Oh, wet meat. Oh, it is kind
22: of
21: wet.
22: Injecting a bunch of water into that turkey. Yeah.
23: So you don't mind wet ham.
21: Yeah, sweating that. Sweating meat.
22: I avoid the ham in the Lunchable. I'm turkey.
21: So apparently...
22: All day.
21: Go ahead.
22: And I think the rich would throw it off. Like, there was a certain flavor to the Lunchable cracker, and I don't know. Everything dies.
23: Do I even want to ask you about pizza Lunchables?
22: Oh, I'm an adult.
23: Sure.
21: So I was at a restaurant. I was at a restaurant last night with some friends of mine, and I had a piece of salmon with some stuff on it. It's like a $30 meal.
20: Can you define the stuff?
21: It had some shrimp and some cheese. It was really good. It was a $30 meal. Listen to this deal. I don't want to advertise it now, so I can say the name. But the deal was, that meal was $30. And there's a deal on the table that you could get the exact same meal to take home for $10.
22: Mm-hmm.
21: Yeah, so I said, well, then give me the $10 one. She's heard that joke before.
20: Yeah.
23: Shocker.
21: So I did it. So what the hell? So I can get the exact same meal and take one home with me, because I was going home anyway, put it in the fridge for $10. She goes, yeah. I said, wow, that's a pretty good deal. But does that mean they're overpricing the original meal?
20: It sounds like.
23: Probably.
21: Yeah, it does. Yes. I mean, there's always it's a great deal.
20: Well, it sounds like they want to get you out of the restaurant.
21: No. You eat your meal.
20: Oh.
21: No, you eat your meal.
20: So that's not available to you until you finish your plate. Your plate, and you'll get another $10.
21: No. If you just finish, you order that meal, and you eat it.
20: Yeah.
21: And you eat, that's just your meal. And then if you want another one to take home, it costs you $10.
20: Oh. But
22: do you have to get the same thing you just ordered?
21: Yes, the same thing. Yeah.
22: That's wicked. I'm sure you
21: excuse me. That's not true. You have to order something. Like, you just can't come in and get the $10 one.
22: Okay.
21: But you got to order a meal, an entree, for sure.
22: You consider getting something else so you're not...
21: I didn't really think. I said, that was good. I'll just give one of those.
20: No, that's stupid. If you can give me that meal for $10,
21: right.
20: Give me that meal for $10.
21: For $10 now. Yeah. Right. Because I know the wine was probably expensive as hell. I've been drinking.
23: Well, no, they're probably losing money on the second one, but they're making an inordinate amount on the first. Because basically, it's two $20 meals in the end.
21: Yeah,
23: you're still making money.
22: Why even offer that? It seems odd.
21: But the $30 meal was probably, I've eaten a lot of restaurants, and it was definitely something that should cost $30. Good portion, good fish, everything. So that didn't bother me so much. I mean, that's expensive. I get everything's expensive now. Don't believe the lies. Everything's expensive now. And but the $10, I thought was a great deal. You almost can't pass it up.
20: $10 is a good deal.
21: That's what I mean.
20: $30's not. You know,
21: that's not a good deal, but you're also getting like Puss said, you're getting two $20 meals.
23: That's basically what it is.
21: Right, yeah.
23: So their cost is probably somewhere around $15.
21: Yeah.
22: I wonder what their incentive is to even offer that.
21: It worked. I mean, three of us did it.
23: It must work out financially in the end for them, or they wouldn't do it.
21: Yeah. And you're always looking for deals, Nick.
22: Yeah. Oh, yeah.
21: It was Carrabba's.
22: How are you going to heat the...
21: The audience is probably thinking, just tell us.
22: How are you going to heat the salmon?
21: Carrabba. It was Carrabba's.
22: You got to put that in the oven, right?
21: Yeah.
22: You don't want to microwave the salmon.
21: No, I don't know. I'm going to do it later on. I might make a sandwich out of it. I don't know. It's upstairs waiting for me right now. I should bring it back and eat it for you guys.
22: Man, there's nothing better than having leftovers. You can just think about those leftovers.
21: I know. And this isn't even leftovers. It's a brand new meal. It's not even been pre-chewed. You know.
23: You baby bird your food before you take it home? What are you doing?
21: There's no bites out of it, nothing, no saliva on it, no wet ham, whatever.
23: Oh, yeah, speaking of that, Nick, Kevin says the Walmart brand Lunchables way better.
22: Yeah. Okay.
23: Give them a try.
22: I will. The regular Lunchables are dead to me until they change these crackers.
23: You're an adult.
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24: 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It's a Lincoln's Pure Rock Alternative 104.1 The Blaze. Severe weather rumbled across much of Nebraska on Sunday afternoon and Sunday evening in central Nebraska in the Howard County area near St. Labore. There were two homes that were damaged by a tornado that went through late Sunday afternoon. No reports of any injuries. There was apparently a violent-looking tornado or a large one around the Hebron area of Thayer County. No reports of any damage at this time. Another tornado had touched down north of Ashland on Sunday night. At least three homes suffered some roof damage in the Sandy Point Lake area. No reports of any injuries. The Storm Prediction Center has issued a moderate risk for severe weather over portions of southeast Nebraska down into central Kansas for Monday. That means numerous severe storms are expected to develop today along a cold front. In sports, the Nebraska softball team picked up a victory in advancing on by defeating Grand Canyon University 1-0 to win the NCAA regional and move on to the super regionals against Oklahoma State that will be played at Boland Stadium next weekend. Blaze weather for today. Showers and thunderstorms likely today. Some of those could be severe, a high of 72. I'm Jeff Moats on 104.1 The Blaze.
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20: Nip Tuck 17 years ago, where he's having aggressive sex with a sex doll. I don't remember that episode, but he did a lot of crazy stuff on that show too.
21: It was Dylan Walsh's character.
20: Yeah, because remember his wife left him, and he was banging all kinds.
21: Oh yeah, that's right.
20: He was banging all kinds of chicks on that show too. Yeah. You know. Yeah.
22: Do you feel like you were looking in a mirror?
20: I never banged a sex doll.
22: Sure. Still time.
21: You will.
22: Yeah. Broaden your horizons.
20: I think we all would if they had one. If you're laying one of those $5,000 ones, you would all do it. You would all do it. And don't lie. Don't lie.
22: I wouldn't bring one into the house.
20: No. Right. I'm not saying that. I'm talking about a clean, fresh one somewhere. Nobody's going to find out. You would do it. It's just masturbating.
0: But only one of us lives alone and has the means to purchase it.
20: No, I don't now. I don't have sex doll money. The divorce hurt me a little bit.
1: That's beyond masturbating, though, don't you think?
20: It's still masturbating.
22: Yeah, I think it is.
2: It's just expensive masturbating.
0: Real expensive.
1: It's next level. It's not just masturbating.
20: I still think it's the future for a lot of people, man.
1: I don't know how you'd categorize it exactly.
20: It's masturbating.
1: You know, well, it's not being with a human, and it's more than masturbating.
2: I think the reason why...
20: It's probably better than masturbating, if you think about it.
1: Right, you're using props.
2: Yeah, and I think the reason why a sex doll or things like this looked down upon is the fact that you got bored with masturbating.
20: Right.
2: And that's something that, you know, we've gone our entire lives being like, hey, this is all right.
20: Or you've upped your game.
2: Yeah.
20: They've added fleshlights. And we've talked about fleshlights on these things, man. You see those in there. I wouldn't want to get anywhere near one of those because you would go, well, I'm addicted to that.
1: As we've always pointed out, though, there's no stigma if a woman decides to use a toy.
20: No. She breaks out all kinds of double dongs. Nobody cares.
1: What about a torso if they used a torso?
20: I think the torso is weirder.
1: Is that a little
20: I like the full doll. I think the torso is much weirder.
2: It's like a CPR man.
20: Right. Without a head.
2: Yeah, that's not fun.
20: Yeah, that's still fun. You gotta have a head.
1: All right. We always like to report on this, so I do anyway. A gondola malfunction left 70 skiers stuck in midair for hours at a New York ski resort. This happened
20: I would lose my mind up there.
1: Gore Mountain. And I checked to see if that was a Vail property, because often they are. They neglect a lot of their stuff, but it's one of those state-run things. So
20: that'd be my nightmare.
1: Yeah. Mm-hmm. 67 guests. I don't know how long it took them.
20: That and just a torso to masturbate with. There's my two nightmares.
1: Took them about 5 hours to get everybody down from the stuck gondola.
20: Yeah.
1: That would suck. What'd you do today? We sat the gondola for 5 hours. And I got a couple
20: big
1: runs
20: stuck
1: in.
20: Gondolas at that Metal Fest in Milwaukee. Sounds like a band, doesn't it?
0: Is that why you always keep a couple power bars in the backpack when you're out on the mountain, just in case you get stuck in the gondola?
1: Yeah. Should. Yeah. Well, we had a story a couple years ago where they left a woman in the gondola overnight.
2: Oh, wow.
0: Yeah?
2: How tempted do you think you would be to jump off? Because it's only like, what, 30, 40 feet?
20: Depending where you're at on the thing. Some a little higher.
1: Right. I think where she was about 100 feet. So you're probably not tempted.
2: Yeah.
1: Unless you're
22: there. You start around hour three, you might start thinking about it.
0: Mm-hmm. I don't know.
20: Fresh snow, maybe.
22: You're just stuck.
20: Yeah.
0: I don't think
20: 100 feet is 10 stories.
0: Yeah, I don't think I'm considering jumping until I've been there overnight, the next day has started, and then I'm still there. Like, don't you figure, okay, if I make it to morning, somebody's going to turn this thing back on, and then I can get off.
20: I think I would have such, I hate those things. And I don't ski, but I was on one.
1: The unanswered question from
20: hanging from things drives me crazy.
1: Was she didn't have her phone with her. I don't know why you wouldn't have your phone with you.
20: All the time.
1: Yeah.
0: Yeah.
1: Just in case.
0: Most of us don't go to the bathroom without our phone, let alone get on the mountain.
20: I would think pretty much all of us don't now. Yeah. You're right. And people say, I like to stay disconnected. No, not in that situation.
0: No, that's a safety thing.
20: Don't read it. Don't do social media. Just keep it in your pocket.
0: Yeah.
1: You know, I use it to call my buddy when we get separated. Hey, meet us at this lift or whatever.
20: I would probably take my clothes off and just strip it all together, make a nice rope, and get far down as possible.
0: Do you
22: go prison style?
1: Right. Then you could jump from 80 feet.
20: Right.
0: How many clothes do you wear? You think you're going to get 100 feet down?
2: A lot of layers. Yeah. It's cold out.
20: Yeah, a lot of layers. You could get a good rope going there.
22: Well, you're naked in the cold.
20: Then you're naked, but you're still out the gondola.
1: Better know how to tie a pretty good knot, too.
20: Yeah, true. Yeah.
1: I
20: hope your your shirts might rip, too.
1: Yep.
0: That might be the part where I wouldn't trust myself is my knot tying skills.
20: Yeah.
1: No, I suck at knots.
20: Yeah.
22: Does it bother you?
20: Todd always has. He's always sucked at knots.
1: Because a lot of times I'll tie a fishing lure on, and then I'll cast it, and then the lure flies 40 yards past.
20: Is that just forgetfulness?
1: No, it's just suck at knots.
20: You are a knot sucker from way back, though.
1: I've done it for so long, and I still can't figure it out.
20: He's a knot sucker.
1: Obviously, I need to practice more.
0: Nick, were you in Boy Scouts long enough to get good at the knots?
22: I was yes, but I was not good at it.
20: Yeah.
22: I know a square knot.
20: I know we did knots in Cub Scouts. It. Yeah. Yeah. Knots are for nerds. Unless you need them.
2: That's why they tie ties so well.
20: Yeah. Yeah. Mm-hmm.
1: My wife recently bought me a torso toy.
20: Oh. Because she didn't want it to be a head.
1: Right. Banging a small person.
20: No, there's just a torso.
1: Extremely weird.
20: Yeah.
2: Mm-hmm.
20: Does she throw it to him when he wants to get laid and she doesn't want to? Yeah. Bang the torso.
1: Still masturbating.
22: Yeah, did he appreciate that?
20: Yeah. Did he ask for it?
1: Doesn't
22: if he did ask for it, that's kind of odd.
20: Right.
1: Well, she obviously knew that he might like banging a torso toy.
2: Bring for some arms and legs.
20: Yeah.
2: Can you add them?
20: Yeah.
2: Are they like add-ons later?
20: Yeah.
2: Take it to the shop.
1: You work up to it.
20: I still think I'd add a head too. Not that you're, not that you're gonna kiss it, because that'd be kind of weird. But it's still gonna be there, you know.
2: I mean, the illusion is that's a human being.
20: It is. Oh yeah.
2: And without a head, well, that's not. That's not a good illusion.
20: No, it's not. It means you're a psychopath.
2: Mm-hmm.
0: A good point, Zach.
20: You're banging a sex doll without a head? That's a psychopath.
22: Yeah, I don't think it's good when your wife just tosses you a torso. She's like, here, dump in this.
20: Because you're never going to, oh, yeah, you're right. I think she's, you know, whatever.
0: Or are you putting that out there, Nick? Like, whatever you do, don't throw this at me.
20: Don't
0: honey.
20: Buy me a torso for Christmas.
22: I don't like
20: Yeah, but I don't think a guy would come home with a big, like, torso with a wiener on it for the little, hey, honey, here, I got your present.
22: Yeah,
20: here's this big, huge wiener for you.
1: Oh,
2: just the legs.
1: Richard points out the worst part of China, a bad knot on your fishing line. You lose fish that way.
20: Oh, yeah.
1: Fish grabs onto the lure and he just pulls your knot out.
22: Yeah, well, I hate that.
20: Don't ask Todd. He's a knot sucker, man.
0: I'm just still picturing you casting that line and then watching the lure just go flying. God damn it again.
22: How many times in a row has that happened?
1: Oh, it happens just about every
20: At
1: time.
20: At least twice in a row.
1: I go fishing.
20: Yeah.
0: I like that lure.
2: Lures aren't cheap.
20: Can you just double tie it? A knot? Just isn't a double knot it?
1: Well,
20: fine.
1: I think I'm doing
20: that. You're not docking a boat. I know those are different kind of knots, but you know.
1: Mm-hmm. Yeah, I'm probably better at that.
20: Yeah.
0: Should have had Walsh give you some lessons before he left.
20: Yeah, he's a knot sucker.
1: The fishing line is kind of thin. Yeah. You know, it's easier with a big rope or something.
20: Yeah,
22: I'm sure you've had people try to show you over the years. It just never took.
1: No, I'm too proud to ask for help.
22: What? Have you watched videos on it or anything? You're just hoping for the best.
20: Nick was in Boy Scouts.
1: All right, torso banger's gotten back to it. He did not ask for it.
22: He didn't ask
1: she
22: for it.
1: Gave it to him out of the goodness of her heart. Knowing
20: is she
1: that
20: on the road
1: like
20: a lot? Is she on the road a lot, you know?
1: I don't know. We want to call this guy?
20: Yes.
1: Mm-hmm.
20: Well, yes, I do, actually. Yeah. Yeah, just because get your finger on the button.
1: Let me ask him if we can call.
0: Or tell him to call us.
20: Is it that torso with the butt? It's a torso just like the upper thighs. I've seen those, yeah.
2: I mean,
20: it stops at the belly button, basically, right? Yeah.
2: Yeah.
22: Wasn't that what Farrah Abramson was selling?
20: Yeah,
22: but hers was more butt focused.
1: Oh, there's no boobs on the torso.
20: No, I think.
1: Are you sure?
20: I don't know. Well, I think
0: there's both. I think we've seen both.
20: There's one just with a butt.
0: Some
20: butt
0: are just
20: vagina,
0: like
20: butt
0: like
20: the vagina,
0: the
20: right.
0: Pelvic
20: like
0: the hips.
20: Right. What was that?
2: Pelvic region.
20: Right. There's one like that, and there's one that goes up to the boobs with no head. You're right. Which makes no sense. Put a head on that.
2: Right.
20: Or if you can't afford the head, yes, you become it later on, like an add-on.
1: Yeah,
2: I got the body kit.
1: Builds your own sex doll.
2: Yeah, I'm souping up my sex doll. I got the body kit.
20: I'm saving up for the feet next.
2: Yeah, turbocharged.
20: Eventually, I'll give her hands too. Yeah.
1: All right. Well, I've invited him to call.
20: All right. Okay. Yeah, I got to find the dynamics in that relationship. Obviously, they're kink. They're kinky. That's kind of cool. Whatever you do in privacy, your own bedroom is your business. Plus, it's ours now since you got a hold of us. You
22: know. Well, I'm just wondering what his reaction is. If his wife's like, here you go, he's like, well, don't you have these parts?
20: Right. Well, she's busy. She might not be in the mood every day, and he's probably in the mood every day.
22: Yeah. I think isn't there a little bit of shame with that? Like, I'm going back with the
20: I don't think he's probably not doing it around her.
2: I think storing it would be the funniest part.
20: Right.
2: No matter where you store it, it's a bad place.
20: Right.
22: Yeah.
20: Especially the kids come across it.
2: Mm-hmm.
20: Or, I mean, find it.
22: Find it? Yeah.
2: Like, I got to move your sewing machine for my sex torso.
20: Just if you don't have kids, you can leave it out, though. I just have it sit on the couch if you don't have kids. You know?
2: It is a conversation piece.
20: Right, yeah.
22: Yeah.
1: He's getting
22: right on the
1: right
22: coffee
1: now.
22: Table.
20: I would look at you and say, what are you talking about? Yeah, the coffee table.
0: Right, torso banger on one.
1: Yeah. His name is Nick.
20: Hey, Nick.
1: Hi. Yep. Hey. Thanks for calling, buddy.
3: Hey.
20: So you have
3: no problem.
20: You obviously got a great relationship with your wife, so is this just kind of a joke thing for you or what?
3: No, so yeah, we got a great relationship, but it is rocky at the same time. She
20: that's relationships. Yeah. Yeah.
3: Yeah. Yeah. You know, we kind of had the open part for a little bit.
20: That didn't work.
3: Then it started like, oh, we don't want you to do this no more, so here's this.
20: I got it. So you're not allowed to bang other girls, but she's not allowed to bang other guys now also, right?
3: No.
20: Okay, so she threw you the torso, so that's about the strange you can get, right?
3: Yes, that's about the strange I can get.
20: Okay, is this a torso with the whole way up to the neck, or is it just the butt?
3: It's just the butt, and how I said it was like a little person weight, it's only like 12 inches wide, so it is very small. It's kind of weird.
0: Yeah,
20: so
0: it sounds like it. Is that legal to own?
20: Yeah, I was going to say.
3: that's another thing, too. Doesn't feel right.
20: Was that a party gift from the island? Oh, I'm sorry. I didn't want to say that. That's brutal. That's kind of weird they made it small. I mean, when you see one like in magazines or whatever, old hustlers that Zach brings in once in a while. Usually it's at least the size of a woman's butt, right?
3: Yeah, you would think it'd be like the natural size, right, but definitely not.
20: Oh, she went cheap on you, right?
3: Yeah, she definitely went cheap. She was looking on Temu at first. I was like, what the hell are you
1: doing? I'm curious about your open relationship part. How long did that last, and when did you decide this is just too complicated? And what were the complications?
3: So it lasted maybe a couple months, but the complications were there was one time we had a lady friend of hers over. Both her and my wife were intoxicated. And then the lady friend started touching on me first. And my wife was not in the room, and she came around in the room, and it was game over.
20: But you had done it before with this woman, huh?
3: Yeah.
1: Okay. But in that instance, did you break a rule?
3: No. That was the other thing, too. Like, the main rules were just, like, no kissing and no getting, like, real
20: intimate,
3: interacted with it. Right. She was just kind of touching up on me. So I think it was just more of a jealousy thing.
20: Yeah.
3: Kind of hit her real fast. Yeah.
1: I can't imagine that doesn't happen.
20: But the open thing only involved you and her and other women, no dudes?
3: Yeah, her and other women.
20: Oh, good for you, brother.
1: Sounds kind of one-sided.
3: It was a good situation.
20: Until it ended, right? Oh, damn it.
3: Yeah, until it ended. Yeah.
1: All right.
20: Yeah, now here's an Oompa Loompa. Bang this. All right. Thanks, buddy.
1: All right.
20: Appreciate it.
1: I don't think you can't have the one-sided open relationship.
20: Yeah, you can. It's called the girl brings in girls. She likes sex with a girl, too, it sounds like.
1: Oh, okay.
20: That's what I meant.
1: So it was
20: that's
1: only
20: the
1: girls.
20: Best kind of open relationship.
1: Oh, I thought.
20: Just bringing another girl.
22: Is that what you had at your house, but you weren't aware, Tyler?
20: Yeah.
1: The way I interpreted it, it sounded like more of a
20: wrecking bitch. Right?
1: More of a hall pass for him.
20: No, not even a hall pass.
0: No, she wanted to be involved.
20: They played together.
0: Yeah, they played the same game.
20: Yeah. She was bi, and he won another woman. So
0: yeah.
20: Score for him.
0: It was threesome.
20: And now he's banging a rubber fist.
1: But
20: sounds like it, doesn't it?
1: The rules were although he didn't seem to know the rules, she had to initiate?
0: Or she had to
20: she was out
0: present.
20: Of the room. She was out of the room.
1: She had to be part of it.
20: Yeah, the girl was getting up on him, but she was still out of the room. Ready.
1: Okay.
20: Yeah.
22: If something small like that threw the whole thing off, there was no way it was going to work out.
1: Yeah, well, right. Sounds like her friend kind of took advantage of a drunk Nick.
20: Yeah. Pretty easy to do.
1: I'm blaming her.
0: Yeah. Who amongst us
22: right.
0: hasn't taken advantage of a drunk Nick?
22: Yeah. Now he's just cleaning a tiny rubber butt.
4: Like a souvenir butt they give you at the stadium?
20: Yeah, that's it. That's what it sounds like. Yeah.
1: It's, I would think
20: it's like a model butt, and you buy the real one later. Right?
0: First 1,000 people through the door.
22: Yeah. Get your butt at butt night. Right.
20: Miniature butt night.
22: George Brett's number on it.
1: That's about the time the shame might set in, is when you're doing the cleaning.
20: Yeah.
22: That's the thing with those.
1: I got to get a bottle brush.
20: Yeah. Yeah, because even when you masturbate, there's a split second going, that's when I do that. It felt really good.
22: Yeah, I think the dishwasher shame is an extra layer of shame.
20: You can dishwash those things.
0: Top rack only.
1: Yeah.
20: Okay, the drippage.
0: Well, I think it'd probably melt if you put it on the bottom rack.
22: But you want to clean that on its own. You don't want the kids finding that.
20: No.
1: No, that's a separate cleaner.
20: Mom, what's this? Get that out of your hand. If your teenage boy finds it, it'll be gone anyway.
22: Hey.
20: Yeah, he'll clean it up.
22: He thinks he's hacked up a schoolmate?
20: King of the River Peterson. Is that your socials there, Zach, right?
2: Yeah, that's Instagram and TikTok, but mostly just Instagram.
20: And he's the Funny Bone this weekend in Omaha with the Ian Bagg, right. Man.
21: That's Museum right. of Ugly Fathers, is that still out
2: that's
21: there?
2: That's still a thing. Right. If you type that into your bar,
20: mm-hmm.
2: to the internet.
20: He talks like me, man.
2: It'll take you to my website.
20: He's talking like me right
0: it's
20: now.
0: It's catching.
2: Yeah.
21: And your podcast, you still ask it's weird called, questions?
2: Yep, Stop It with Zach Peterson.
20: All right.
2: It's still out there.
20: All right. I love you call it a podcast. Stop it. Just don't listen to it. Stop it.
2: No one wants another podcast.
20: No. There's plenty of them out there. You're right.
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24: 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It's a Lincoln's Pure Rock Alternative 104.1 The Blaze. Severe weather rumbled across much of Nebraska on Sunday afternoon and Sunday evening in central Nebraska in the Howard County area near St. Labore. There were 2 homes that were damaged by a tornado that went through late Sunday afternoon. No reports of any injuries. There was apparently a violent-looking tornado or a large one around the Hebron area of Thayer County. No reports of any damage at this time. Another tornado had touched down north of Ashland on Sunday night. At least 3 homes suffered some roof damage in the Sandy Point Lake area. No reports of any injuries. The Storm Prediction Center has issued a moderate risk for severe weather over portions of southeast Nebraska down into central Kansas for Monday. That means numerous severe storms are expected to develop today along a cold front. In sports, the Nebraska softball team picked up a victory in advancing on by defeating Grand Canyon University 1-0 to win the NCAA regional and move on to the super regionals against Oklahoma State that will be played at Bolin Stadium next weekend. Blaze weather for today. Showers and thunderstorms likely today. Some of those could be severe, a high of 72. I'm Jeff Moats on 104.1 The Blaze.
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21: Onions, mustard, mayo. It sounds disgusting. I thought the same thing until I tried it. And now I don't want a hot dog with
20: I mix tartar sauce and ketchup all the time when I'm on seafood. I'll do that. I'll mix it all together.
22: There's a guy showing up at a barbecue. They're like, oh, we're having burgers and hot dogs. He's like, ketchup, where's the goddamn tartar sauce?
21: That wasn't on your list of taking years off your life?
20: It was only 10 things on that, but I'm sure there's more on your list.
21: Yeah, you know, ketchup is...
20: Heroin's in there.
21: Right, considered an ultra-processed food.
20: Of course it is.
0: I wanted to say there was a style of hot dog that involved mayo already. I thought it was the Seattle-style hot dog.
20: Is it?
0: No, that's cream cheese. Mm-hmm. They put cream cheese and grilled onions on a Seattle-style hot dog.
20: I'd wolf that down.
0: I think that'd be pretty damn good.
20: Take that 20 minutes off the end of my life. I don't care.
0: Yeah.
20: Let's just right now, then, you know.
0: All beef, and it's real simple. That's it. Yeah. All beef hot dog, what they say, a generous smear of cream cheese and grilled onions.
21: Yeah. Got to have the smear.
0: Maybe
22: jalapenos on.
20: Right. Okay.
0: Yeah, maybe you add some jalapenos, mustard, or sriracha, but those two are just the main ingredients for a Seattle-style dog.
21: Delish.com, and apparently a lot of cities have their own version of the hot dog. The New York hot dog. Simple hot dog, topped with spicy brown mustard, sauerkraut, sautéed onions, tomato paste. The Atlanta dog. I didn't know there was such a thing as an Atlanta dog. Slaw. They put a lot of slaw, and it looks like there's some kind of ground beef.
20: All right.
21: Chicago dog. We discussed the Chicago dog yesterday and all the ingredients that need to go into the Chicago dog. The
20: foot
21: Detroit
20: long,
21: dog.
20: By the way, the foot long.
21: Yeah. Famous dog from Detroit is named the Coney Dog. Well, I thought that was...
20: Coney Island, right?
21: Yeah. And they smother them in beefy chili, shredded cheddar cheese, and raw onions.
22: That sounds good.
20: That's a chili dog.
21: Yeah, that's what it sounds like to me. San Francisco hot dogs are wrapped
20: What's the chili dog sex act? Look that up.
0: I don't think we can say it on the
22: air. Yeah, no. It involves scat.
20: Yeah. Oh, boobs and scat, right.
0: If Nick knows, we can't say it on the air.
20: That's right. Boobs are the bond, right?
21: Yeah,
20: and
21: I think scat, so.
22: Yeah. It's
20: not pleasant for anybody, I wouldn't think.
22: Yeah, you've got to find somebody that really lines up with what you're looking for.
20: Yeah, I guess you do. I guess there's a lid for every pot, as they say.
22: Right. If you're into that and you also find somebody that's into that, you found your person.
20: Yeah, but that person, what do you want to do that's in bed that's different?
21: What do you like? San Francisco.
20: Pinch my nipples. Okay, no big deal.
21: As hot dogs wrapped in or topped with bacon, creamy mayo, other cooling toppings. BLT dogs, lettuce and tomato. Tucson and Phoenix, I've always heard these called the Sonoran hot dog.
20: What are they?
21: You got some pinto beans in there, onions, mustard, mayo, chopped tomatoes. And they say onions twice, so they must put a lot of them in there. And jalapenos.
20: And you gotta eat like a hot dog, too. I've seen people cut up hot dogs. Because if there's too much stuff, on it. I'm thinking, you shove it all together, shove it in your mouth, and have a napkin to clean off all around your face.
0: Yeah, and then
20: that's how you eat it.
0: Then you grab a fork at the end and clean up the toppings that are on the plate. That's fine, but no, eat a hot dog like a hot dog.
20: Right.
22: I'd rather not have them sliced at all either. Rather like fillet them open a little bit.
20: Yeah, sometimes they do that. I don't get why they do that. Yeah, come on.
21: The Milwaukee dog looks pretty basic. It's a piece of sausage. Yeah, bratwurst usually. Yeah. On a toasted hard roll, not a hot dog bun. Butter, spicy mustard, not ketchup. Sweet pickles, not lettuce. And sauerkraut.
20: Dog's getting off. Not ketchup, not
21: that's
20: lettuce.
21: That's how you got to do it.
20: Right.
21: And the,
20: how many? We're selling a lot of hot dogs today. You know we are. I'm driving around right now. Listen to this. Yeah. I want a hot dog now.
21: Newark dog. The Italian dog is king in all of New Jersey. All beef hot dogs on an Italian roll. Rather than a typical bun topped with peppers, onions, and fried potatoes.
20: Potato.
0: Okay.
21: The Dallas dog is a corn dog.
0: Do any of these have ketchup on them? Do they all frown upon ketchup, yet most people put ketchup on their hot dog?
20: I put ketchup on
22: it. I don't think for a signature hot dog anybody's going to put ketchup on
20: it. But why?
22: Because there's the stigma about it. Where you're like, you can get kicked out of Chicago if you're like, can I get ketchup? Like, F you. Like, dude, just I put ketchup. Who cares?
20: Right. I got a hot dog and I put ketchup on it.
0: Don't get all hoity-toity about your hot dogs. I mean, the vast majority of people put ketchup on their hot dog.
20: Right.
21: But it is the worst condiment.
22: Oh, yeah, you hate ketchup.
20: Yeah, Todd hates ketchup.
22: You know what I like to do on a cheddar worst? I'll put barbecue sauce and some sliced onion on there. That's nice.
20: We're cutting off years of our lives right here, by the way. You know we are.
22: Well, isn't the planet going to run out of water? Who cares? Eat a hot dog.
20: Yeah, good point. Yeah, it's over anyways.
22: Yeah. Yeah.
20: You know, you guys are past middle age, too, so you're done. Yeah. Good morning. Middle age is 38, by the way, in case you're growing up right now.
22: That's if you live to 76.
20: That's if, right. Doom and gloom, sorry about that. I think I started that.
0: Yeah, you think?
20: Let's talk about this chili dog sex act. Let's do that again. Although we can't talk about it. What other cities?
22: That is disgusting. You talk about, post-release clarity.
20: Yeah, right.
22: There's got to be a lot
20: some
22: of that
20: shame.
22: With the chili dog.
20: Oh, yeah, a lot of shame there.
21: No, that's the entire list right there.
20: Well, I like
21: I'm
20: that.
21: I'm sure there are some.
20: I need all these. I need all these, right?
0: I think I'd try that Seattle style with the cream cheese and onions.
20: Yeah, none of them sound bad to me.
21: Like your Seattle hot dog was not on this list, so I'm sure every city has their own little special version of a hot dog.
22: I could do without the sauerkraut.
20: I like sauerkraut on a dog. I don't ever really order it, but I can eat sauerkraut in a dog.
22: The only time I ever eat that is on a Reuben.
0: Yeah, me too. That's the one place.
21: I grew up around the sauerkraut, and I could never handle the smell.
20: Yeah.
21: Can't get past that.
22: I used to squeeze out pounds and pounds of sauerkraut at the German restaurant.
20: I bet you did.
22: Oh, it was awful. It came in this huge bucket. You'd have to put gloves on.
20: You were like the Puss's chicken fingers. Puss's chicken fingers.
0: Chicken. Fried chicken in general.
20: You're a grease boy.
0: We didn't have fingers. We just had fried chicken.
20: Yeah.
0: Well,
20: roasted. But your fingers smelled like fried chicken.
0: Oh, right? Totally. Yeah. My clothes, my hair.
20: Did you just lick your fingers all night? Because you were
0: that
20: hungry.
0: Would be unsanitary if you're serving food. And we I was still in an era where we didn't have to wear like the plastic gloves to your food. Looking back, I was like, wow, that was maybe not the best thing.
20: I was wondering if those chicks were going to have plastic gloves on when they rub your feet. They do. Good for them. Yeah. I got a pedicure, Nick, over the weekend. I know you were here yesterday. I talked about it yesterday. Felt really good. I recommend it, you know.
22: It's good. They wear gloves?
20: They wear gloves, yes.
21: Yeah, to rub your nasty feet.
0: Yeah, but like you go to get a massage, a masseuse doesn't wear gloves.
20: I know they don't. Well, that's because it would feel...
22: It's not all feet.
20: Yeah.
0: But they do hit your feet. I mean, I've had a masseuse rub my feet. But yeah.
22: I think that would be a tough job because you know going in that it's just going to be feet in your face all day.
20: Right.
22: Doing pedicures.
20: I know.
22: When do you eat lunch?

0: This frame is going to tickle. It did not. It did not. I didn't tickle at all, you know. And my feet are ticklish. I'll show you now.
1: What is it? Aren't everybody's?
0: Yeah, you'd think so, but some people are more ticklish than others.
1: That would be funny to see a grown man sitting in the seat be like,
0: Well, I was the only grown man there. You
2: know? And that's debatable.
1: I'm just glad this wasn't attached to I got another boner story.
0: I guess if you think about it, you probably could get a boner. They're rubbing your feet.
3: Yeah, but
1: you can get
0: good.
1: A boner anywhere.
3: Just the atmosphere, I found. It's not really boner-inducing.
0: No.
1: How long do you sit there?
0: It was about an hour, but it went quick. Yeah, and you're in a chair that's a massage chair.
1: Oh, nice.
0: Yeah. I was looking at the airport. Phone.
3: You're leaning back.
0: And yeah, I'll tell you another thing about this, too. Is it...
3: No, it's any strip mall.
0: No, but you don't have to talk to any. They don't talk to you.
3: No.
0: Because, and I like that. Because I think that you ever get your hair cut by somebody that talks your head off? Like, oh, shut the hell up. Or you just want the... And they don't want to talk to you either.
1: Yeah. Right.
0: They talk to each other a little bit, but it's in, you know, whatever, probably Vietnamese. I'm not sure what they're saying to each other, you know.
1: Did you sit there the whole time? Or are you, like, scrolling on your phone? Or you're just at the massage chair like, oh.
0: Well, I was sitting next to Michelle. She was beside me. We were both scrolling on our phones, basically, yeah. It went pretty quick, and it felt really good. So
3: sometimes I talk.
0: And they rub your calves too, Nick.
3: Christy's right next to me, and I talk to her.
0: Yeah.
3: Sometimes.
0: Yeah.
1: Be like, toes, huh?
2: I can see that being a situation where it's like, you know, like getting a massage where it's, you know, you're supposed to kind of just be quiet.
0: Be quiet,
2: and enjoy the treatment.
0: Right. And they probably, you know, some of these people don't know what you're saying anyway. She knew. She spoke English, I could tell.
2: And they 100% don't care.
0: She said a few words, and they don't care. They won't talk to you either. No.
2: Yeah.
1: Did they put some sort of, like, coating on your toenails?
0: No, I didn't get that done. But
3: they will paint them a few. Actually.
0: Yeah, I don't want them painted. You know.
3: No Steeler logo?
0: Nah, I don't want to deal with that. I just want my feet to feel pretty.
2: So did you go, do they?
3: They still feel pretty?
0: They're pretty soft, yeah.
1: Are you going to do it again? Would you go on your own?
0: No, I would never go alone. No.
2: Have you been sandal shopping today?
0: Well, and by the way, a lot of dudes go because they can't bend over because their guts. They can't clip their freaking toenails. And a lot of guys don't have wives or girlfriends that can clip toenails. A lot of wives and girlfriends don't want to do that because it's gross as hell for them.
3: Because they're too fat.
0: Right, right.
2: Yeah, I think that's
0: all. All the girlfriends are too fat? Yeah, that too.
2: To me, that's a maybe I need to push back from the table a little quicker moment.
0: Nah,
2: if I can't clip my own toenails.
0: There's a lot of people that are not that flexible anymore. And it's a gut or it's a... Or just maybe they can't reach their toes like they used to because they're older. Yeah.
1: I mean, did you wash your feet more than you normally would before you went in to do this? And do they start by washing your feet?
0: No, you soak it.
3: Yeah.
0: Oh, yeah. Okay. It's in water soaking to clean them off. Yeah.
2: And then they throw out that black water.
0: No, that's there the whole time until you're done. Yeah.
3: Give you an
0: walk you with dirty feet.
3: Right. Yeah. And they give you an acid bath.
0: Yeah. Yeah. It was cool. I wouldn't do it by myself, but I probably wouldn't do it again for a long time, but it felt pretty good.
2: What if that guy from the Patriots who refuses to wear shoes, wouldn't you have that done all the time if you were walking around barefoot like a freak?
0: Yeah.
2: That guy's weird.
0: It is worth it, man.
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7: 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Severe weather rumbled across much of Nebraska on Sunday afternoon and Sunday evening. In central Nebraska, in the Howard County area near St. Laborie, there were two homes that were damaged by a tornado that went through late Sunday afternoon, or reports of any injuries. There was apparently a violent-looking tornado or a large one around the Hebron area of Thayer County. No reports of any damage at this time. Another tornado had touched down north of Ashland on Sunday night. At least three homes suffered some roof damage. in the Sandy Point Lake area. No reports of any injury.

0: degrees. The Storm Prediction Center has issued a moderate risk for severe weather over portions of southeast Nebraska down in central Kansas for Monday. That means numerous severe storms are expected to develop today along a cold front. In sports, the Nebraska softball team picked up a victory in advancing on by defeating Grand Canyon University 1-0 to win the NCAA Regional and move on to the Super Regionals against Oklahoma State. They'll be played at Bolin Stadium next weekend. Blaze weather for today. Showers and thunderstorms likely today. Some of those could be severe, a high of 72. I'm Jeff Motes on 104.1 The Blaze.
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13: But losing weight, energy, that kind of stuff. But now it's in chips and Doritos.
14: Oh, it's in chips. It's in Pop-Tarts.
13: Yeah. Doritos are doing it now, too. But it doesn't... It's still like Doritos, it's nacho cheese. It still can't be good for you.
14: It's the ingredient du jour, and we all pretty much get enough protein.
13: We do.
14: For whatever
13: That's
14: reason.
13: That's meat, though, right? Anything meat, fish,
14: it's
13: latched steak.
14: On to. I don't know why it's a big
13: But you know, those
14: now.
13: Cool candy bars, basically, the power bars, What's that one I eat? It's really good, but it's big.
3: Oh, the Gatorade bars?
13: No, the Gatorade's good, too, but it's similar to that. It looks just like that, about that size, too.
3: Dong bar.
13: Yeah. Exactly.
3: Hey, Nick's here.
13: Nick's here. First thing Nick said on the radio today was dong bar. Good morning. Yeah, something like that. But it says, I eat it because it has a bunch of protein in it, but it also tastes like a candy bar, so it can't be good for you.
3: Yeah.
13: You know, I mean...
3: Those Gatorade bars remind you ever had a remember the Whatchamacallit bar?
13: Yes, exactly. Yeah,
3: those Gatorade bars remind me exactly of those.
13: Yes. Yeah, they're just big candy bars.
15: There's something about them too where you can tell they're trying to be healthy.
13: A little bit. Yeah, you're right. It's not like eating a Snickers, which is really good.
14: But it's obvious you can infuse protein into anything.
13: Yeah, Doritos. Yeah. You got the new thing coming out.
3: I've had
14: chips and bread. The one that shocked me the other day at the store was protein Pop Tarts.
3: Yeah, I saw those too, Todd, and I almost bought them.
13: So you're gonna eat Pop Tarts, thinking they're good for you, right?
15: Have you guys tried the new little Pop Tart bites?
14: No,
15: they're really good.
13: Boy, that sounds dangerous if you're high. Holy hell!
15: Well, whenever.
13: I know. But you would think how small are they, man?
15: They come in like little snack bags, little packages.
13: Snack bag. All right, cool.
15: Yeah, the strawberry ones especially. I mean, the cinnamon ones are fine, but something special about those strawberry ones.
14: Covered in a little bit of frosting?
15: Yeah, they're just frosting. Like tiny little Pop-Tarts.
14: No, I like those plain Pop-Tarts.
13: Yeah, they're dry as hell, man.
15: Yeah, I think that could be used against you in trial.
13: They're so dry, man.
14: Yeah, well, if there's enough gooey filling.
13: Yeah, but there's not usually, because there's too much crust around the end for the gooey to take over. So that's why you need the...
14: But there's any number
13: on top of that.
14: Breakfast places that make the homemade Pop-Tarts.
13: Yeah.
15: I heard Taylor Swift makes a good Pop-Tart.
13: Who does?
15: Taylor Swift.
13: Oh, okay. Oh, really?
14: Really?
3: Mm-hmm. Didn't she have a staff of people doing that for her?
15: No, she bakes on her own.
3: Really?
13: Did she that recent photo of her without her
15: makeup? Unless that's all the big PR.
13: Everybody's giving her crap because she's a photo out there without her makeup. And she looks like most women without their makeup. It's what it is.
15: How could she?
3: Best one I saw was that she looks like Dave Mustaine.
13: Yeah, I saw that too.
3: And it's very true.
13: Yeah, but a younger Dave Mustaine. Dave Mustaine was a decent looking guy back then.
3: Just kicked out of Metallica, right. Dave Mustaine.
13: Yeah. The hair was all messed up like that too. I did see that too.
3: Yeah.
13: But she looks like a beautiful woman without her makeup on, you know?
3: Yeah, happens.
13: We've all seen that.
3: And Todd, those protein Pop-Tarts. 10 grams of protein in every 2 Pop-Tart serving, but still 400 calories.
13: Jesus, 400 calories?
14: So you got to eat 2 of them to get 10 grams.
3: Yeah, that's the serving. The serving size is the 2 pastries in the pouch, yeah. But yeah, still 400 calories. They're still Pop-Tarts.
13: Khloe Kardashian's popcorn has... protein. That's from Fabricio. He calls her his girlfriend. I guess he digs Khloe Kardashian.
15: I thought there was a Deadpool dyke hit that I wasn't aware of.
13: Khloe Kardashian's her popcorn has protein. That's from Fabricio, our bud in Mexico. He likes that. But you're right. They wrap it with the word protein, and they also wrap it around a bunch of calories. If you eat a bag of Doritos because you want a bunch of protein, that's got to be 600 calories in a bag of Doritos, right?
14: Probably not the most effective way to deliver protein to your system.
13: Just eat chicken or steak where there's not a bunch of calories and fat in them.
15: Is there a certain amount of protein that ends up being not good for you if you eat too much?
13: Good question. None of us know that. Our doctor buddy will tell us
14: about
13: that.
14: Can there be protein poisoning?
3: Well, it's probably just if you eat so much protein, at some point you're going to be over your daily intake of calories, too. And that's just
13: true.
3: You're going to, even if you're eating clean protein, you're still going to put on weight.
13: Yeah. I'm hungry already. I don't know, eat for 4 hours. Jeez.
14: Yes, you can eat too much protein.
13: Oh, you can? Okay.
14: According to the overview, exceeding your body's daily needs 2.2 grams per kilogram of body weight and cause kidney strain, dehydration, digestive issues, constipation, bloating.
13: Oh, you wouldn't have constipation.
14: Bad breath.
13: There's no fiber.
14: Combine that with the Ozempic and your sulfur breath.
13: Fart guy yesterday.
14: Cardiovascular risks. Excess protein is stored as fat. Not muscle.
13: Bring it on.
14: Yeah, you can't eat too much protein.
13: Okay.
3: According to this, now Dunkin' and Starbucks, you can get protein in your drinks, too.
13: Yep.
14: And in your donuts.
3: And not in the donuts. Yeah. Not the, but that'd be a lot cooler.
13: They could pop tarts. Why not put them in donuts?
3: Yeah.
14: Why not?
13: Protein donuts.
14: Like I mean,
3: like a steak stuffed glazed donut.
14: We're putting protein in every freaking snack that comes along, it seems.
3: Well, and like I saw this too, Chipotle. Like you can go. Now they've got like an add-on that's just like a bowl of chicken, like a little cup of extra chicken that you can just either eat that on its own or
13: double chicken. You just order double chicken. That's what I do.
14: No. I see the ads for the Chipotle, and they have one meal where it's like 80 grams of protein.
3: Yeah.
14: Which, you know, if you weigh 400 pounds, that's what you would need. Is 80 grams of protein. Otherwise,
13: we have a lot of listeners that weigh 400 pounds. We do. They check in all the time. You know, I think we have a lot of listeners that are 400 pounds. Just help us out with our questions. Guy yesterday weighed 400 pounds for a while until he discovered meth and got down to 220, which we thought that was the best way to do it. But then he realized meth wasn't good for him and went back up to 310 or something like
3: that.
13: Don't
3: do drugs.
13: But he's working on it, man. I like that dude. That, what was his name again? Sticky Frank or something like that? I don't remember what it was. He had a Deadpool name.
3: Yeah. Oh, no. Sticky Icky and the Roach Clips.
13: Yeah, that was it. And the Roach Clips.
3: Yeah. It's a great band name.
13: My son, I he said, hey, do you have a nail clipper the other day? I'm like, oh, man, don't use your own. And nah, I don't need it for that. And walked out. It was a Roach Clip.
3: Nice.
13: He had a nail clip. He had my nail clipper for a Roach Clip. I said, when you're done with that, bring it back, you know.
3: I don't want my toenails smelling like weed. Like,
14: no. You can't.
13: I got
3: you
13: weed
3: heathen.
13: Toenails. I got weed.
14: You haven't taught him the way of the hemostat.
13: What's that? I know what a roach clip is.
14: No, it's the clamp that they use surgery. Yeah. The doctors use.
13: Oh, okay. Yeah. That works as a roach clip.
14: Back
13: right?
14: in the day, Doc Ed used to grab me one of those.
13: I did it
14: every once in a while as a hemostat.
13: I always thought roach clips were so gross though because it gets down to that wet. You pass around a wet joint with everybody's lips out. It's gross as hell.
15: It gets to the point where the weed's just gone.
13: It is.
3: Don't they have like a little plasticky tip on them now? Like the pre-rolls that you buy?
14: Pre-rolls have a filter on them now.
3: Yeah.
14: Yeah. So it's not like rolling them at home.
3: But you're not getting that moist, nasty.
14: Oh no, you still get it on the filter. Like if you're passing a joint around.
13: It's still wet but the paper's not falling apart in your mouth.
14: If you're sharing a joint with me, I tend to slobber a lot. Because those joints are so tasty.
13: You guys ever shotgun each other anymore like the old days?
14: Oh no, I haven't done that in a long time.
13: Right, that's pretty weird. That's what you need to buy more weed.
15: No, girls over.
13: Yeah, adults shouldn't shotgun because they should buy more weed, you cheap ass.
15: I think one of the more adult things you could do is just put the joint out instead of like having it get to the point where it's burning your fingers.
13: Exactly. or shotgunning is somebody.
15: Shotgun it.
13: That's pretty.
15: Same with the beer.
13: Yeah.
15: No. Shotgun this? Like,
14: let's say you're in a brand new relationship. Shotgunning would be just fine.
13: If she wants
15: that could be kind of sexy.
14: Yeah.
15: If it's a girl, if you're just looking for an excuse to get your faces close to each other.
13: Yeah. Like in high school, Nick.
15: Right.
13: Get away from the gay wad. This gay wad wants a shotgun with me.
15: What if we accidentally kissed while we were shotgunning this joint?
3: See, this is why I don't buy it every time he says, no, I didn't bully anybody in high school.
13: No,
3: I was friends with everybody.
13: I didn't bully people in high school. I bullied.
3: You made up for it.
13: I just. I didn't bring up the word gay wad. Nick did.
15: We all make mistakes.
13: Right. And Nick bullies you, puss. With the
3: I know, and I bully him. He's right. It's a circular firing squad. Right.
15: It's the job.
13: Yeah, it's like, job.
15: All right.
13: Yeah.
15: See you tomorrow. Yeah.
3: Here's my traumas. Please
13: bust
3: pounce
13: up.
3: On them.
13: See you right. later. Bust We're up. See you later.
15: Grizzled, and we clock out after a long day.
3: This is 4 hours of beating the hell out of each other.
13: That's what it seems like.
14: This is a good band name. I think we've done this story already, but the headline is Boozy Chimp. Oh, Boozy Chimps and the Drunken Monkey Theory.
13: What, they find the booze, you mean?
14: We've done this story before where the chimpanzees find fermented fruit.
3: Yeah.
14: And they tend to like it.
13: Up. Yeah.
14: Yeah.
15: Did the Puritan chimps get mad at them?
14: See, that's the thing about
13: it's a great band name, the Puritan Chimps, man.
14: Animal kingdom is they don't have any religion.
13: Yeah,
15: They were aware of.
14: Right. They don't have a reason to look down on you for whatever your behavior is.
13: Don't
14: they,
13: follow your religion, whatever it calls for.
14: We did the whole, there is homosexuality in the animal kingdom.
13: Right.
14: And nobody judges each other in the animal kingdom.
13: No.
14: We have retrievers of all different colors, and nobody judges the chocolate lab as compared to the golden lab. They don't care.
13: Nope.
14: Animals don't care.
15: If there's a monkey,
14: and the only reason we care about things like that is because of religion.
13: The organized religion is the worst.
14: Yeah. Yep. They introduce that people of a different skin color are bad, and your behavior is bad.
13: Right.
14: It
13: all don't comes, touch another wiener, but I can.
14: Right. If you're slapping wieners with another dude, that's bad. And you know why? Because religion says it's bad.
13: Yep. That's exactly right. Or you're slapping vaginas, too. I remember that. Slap vaginas.
14: Oh, they do.
13: Other. Yeah.
3: Slap.
15: You ever think there's a straight monkey that sees a couple dude monkeys going at it? He's like, you know, not for me, but whatever you're into, guys.
13: Good point.
14: Yeah, I don't know.
13: Are there straight monkeys?
15: Are they all just
13: I'm not picking
15: fluid?
13: Nuts off your wiener. I
14: think it was genetic. So maybe some are inclined more than others. But I think the ones that aren't inclined don't judge the others.
13: Yeah.
14: As long as they're
13: monkey butt's a monkey butt, right?
14: As long as they're contributing to their society.
15: Yeah, I wonder if they all experiment in college. See if it's for them.
13: At least the women did.
3: Things got weird at the monkey frat. Right, is that what you're saying?
13: The chick monkeys definitely experimented.
15: Yeah, and are there more dude monkeys banging each other, or are there lesbians too?
13: You ever see two monkeys scissor? I'd watch it.
3: Not yet.
15: Is that like the Pope taking a dump in the woods?
13: Sounds like that.
14: I'm
13: going to say that out loud now. Just a random conversation. You ever see two monkeys scissor? That's it. What's that mean? Nothing.
15: And they have an extra set of opposable thumbs.
13: Yeah.
15: It wouldn't help with the scissoring, but they could put them other places.
13: In your butt, say it, Nick. Because we're about to.
15: I was thinking
13: here.
15: Up front for the lady monkeys.
13: Oh yeah, the monkey bean.
15: The monkey bean.
13: And the monkey bean. All right. Well, take that call if you're a monkey.
15: I think that was at the bean fest. I was at.
13: We look for the tough call. We need a monkey to check in on that.
15: Have you seen a monkey scissor?
13: Yeah.
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0: I'm Jeff Moe. It's a Lincoln's Pure Rock Alternative 104.1 The Blaze. Severe weather rumbled across much of Nebraska on Sunday afternoon and Sunday evening in central Nebraska in the Howard County area near St. Laborie. There were two homes that were damaged by a tornado that went through late Sunday afternoon. No reports of any injuries. There was apparently a violent-looking tornado or a large one around the Hebron area of Thayer County. No reports of any damage at this time. Another tornado had touched down north of Ashland on Sunday night. At least three homes suffered some roof damage in the Sandy Point Lake area. No reports of any injuries. The Storm Prediction Center has issued a moderate risk for severe weather over portions of southeast Nebraska down into central Kansas for Monday. That means numerous severe storms are expected to develop today along a cold front. In sports, the Nebraska softball team picked up a victory in advancing on by defeating Grand Canyon University 1-0 to win the NCAA regional and move on to the super regionals against Oklahoma State that will be played at Boland Stadium next weekend. Blaze weather for today. Showers and thunderstorms likely today. Some of those could be severe, a high of 72. I'm Jeff Moats on 104.1 The Blaze.
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13: A Nebraska State Patrol trooper has arrested a Colorado man after locating 116 pounds of marijuana processing material during a traffic stop on Interstate 80 in Dawson County. This is from the always obey the law when you're breaking the law.
3: Always follow the rules.
13: Yeah, that's right. On Sunday around 2:30 p.m., a trooper observed a westbound vehicle speeding on I-80 near mile marker 238. During the traffic stop, the trooper detected a marijuana odor coming from the vehicle. A search of the vehicle revealed approximately 116 pounds of marijuana resin, wax, vape, and according to the troopers,
14: those would be the processing materials.
13: Yeah, it also located items for processing marijuana into smaller portions. The driver, Dylan Worrell, who's crying in his mugshot, by the way, Colorado.
14: I think he's just really high.
13: No, look at I don't. Yeah, a little bit of both. That's a good point. He could be really high.
14: Yeah, I think he's high.
13: Yeah. Okay. Was arrested for. I love this. Since he had 116 pounds, but you can't have more than a pound. Was arrested for possession of over a pound. By 115 pounds, he was over.
14: Well.

0: marijuana.
1: If you're going to go over, you might as well go over.
0: Right. Yeah. And he was speeding, man.
1: Oh, and he didn't have his drug tax stamp. Who do you know, and where would one go to get a drug tax stamp?
0: Well, since it's legal in certain places, you know.
1: I don't think you need the drug tax stamp in the legal places.
2: Oh, yeah, you do, because you got to pay taxes.
0: Taxes.
1: I thought that was completely different.
2: I'm sure if you're selling it, if you have that taxes, much, right. you're yeah. selling it, you're, yeah. you're going to sell it, and you're going to have to pay taxes on
1: so
2: that.
1: So somebody who grows it and sells it to a dispensary, he would need a drug tax stamp?
2: Probably.
0: I don't know how
2: that works. Yeah,
3: this guy looks very high and sad.
0: It's high and sad. I think he's high and he's bummed out.
1: But the drug tax stamp.
0: You would be. You have 116 pounds of weed in your car and it's not allowed.
1: That used to exist when there was no legal weed. And then they could just get you on another charge that you were selling weed and not paying taxes
0: on it.
1: Yeah,
0: it's legal now. Most places, most cool places, legal.
1: I've never heard about that. Oh, I guess I would apply to cocaine, too. It was a drug tax stamp, and then they would tack another charge on, because obviously you're not giving the
0: IRS
1: check.
0: Well, this guy was over. He had over a pound.
1: Yes.
0: Yeah, he had 115 pounds over a pound.
2: And it really looks like they went, you know, can we get the guy who totally looks like he would be driving with 116 pounds of weed
0: and then
2: give him the 116 pounds of weed?
0: He's a white dude. His hair looks like me in the morning. And he's high as hell. His eyes are high as hell. Right.
2: Like, this is straight out of Central Casting. Like, let's pick the stonerest dude we can find and give him all the weed.
0: Dude, I'll do it.
2: They went, yep.
0: Don't get high.
2: It's you.
0: And wear a hat.
1: I'm curious how fast he was going to get busted for speeding.
0: Well, that's Western Nebraska, right?
1: Yeah,
0: is it 80?
1: Yeah, it makes. Well, it's 80, but no, it's 75. But you know, I normally
0: they might have profiled
1: drive that stretch.
0: He wasn't brown or
1: 82 miles an hour. No, he also had Colorado license plates.
0: But Colorado's the next state over. Aren't you allowed to come into the state?
1: Yeah, but
0: I guess nobody really wants to come into Nebraska. So he's the other way
1: around. Zane lived in Denver and he would drive to Omaha.
0: Zane looked like that kid, basically.
1: He would get pulled over all the time.
0: Yeah. He looked like that kid, too, with his hair.
1: Yeah, kind of.
0: A lot, yeah.
1: Pretty much.
0: Yeah.
2: And none of the reports say how fast he was going, just that he was pulled over for speeding.
0: Yeah. If you're a cop and that guy passed you, or you just passed him, you look over at his eyes, you go, oh, this guy's got something going on.
1: Right.
2: Out of the car,
0: weed, you can smell weed from his hair.
1: Whatever.
0: His eyes,
1: cautionary tale is if you have more than 1 pound of marijuana, especially if you have 116 pounds of marijuana, go right around the speed limit and don't smoke dope in your vehicle.
0: Well, I think that car might have smelled anyway without smoking it.
1: Well, then you got to get that stuff vacuum sealed.
0: Yeah.
1: Just a poor effort.
3: It's got to suck when they start searching your car. You're like, oh, I hope they don't find 116 pounds of weed in there.
0: Yeah, even if it's in a wheel well or even if it's secured some crazy way in the car, they're going to find it.
3: They're finding that.
1: If he was operating on his own, but there's probably some guy, some investor that's very disappointed in this guy.
0: Yeah. Well, I bet you it's not like some mob thing. It's just a dude that had a lot of weed.
1: Oh, no. But there's some guy that probably financed
0: that.
1: Guy's
0: mad. Yeah, he's not going to be dead.
1: Or... Yeah, he's probably working for a guy, and that guy's pretty mad right now because he shelled out money for 116
0: pounds. Yeah, well, that guy also sent a stoner in the car.
1: Well,
0: you know?
1: Yeah. Mm-hmm.
0: I don't think it's a really tight organization.
1: Thought he could count
0: Let's just dude here. Look at him. Who looks the highest? Yeah. This guy. Okay, you go.
2: He looks trustworthy.
0: Yeah.
1: Well, you know, maybe Dylan's had a couple successful runs, so.
0: Yeah.
1: Let's send him out there again.
4: You're listening to the Todd and Tyler Radio Empire.
1: Hutchinson. You can buy drug tax stamps at the post office in Kansas. I wonder if you buy some of those, if you get put on some kind of watch list.
2: Are those forever stamps?
1: I don't know.
0: If they sell them. That means that for people that actually, and there's some sort of hemp down there and stuff, isn't there? I mean, there's probably all that same thing stuff that Nebraska has. The Delta stuff. I don't know.
1: So if you have your drug tax stamps and you get caught selling cocaine because you have the stamps.
0: I don't know if cocaine's covered with the stamps.
1: Well, it's a drug. It just says drug tax stamps.
0: I thought it was just weed, yeah.
1: Then they can't repo your house or, you know, whatever the financial penalties might be?
0: That's a great question. I don't know.
3: It's got to be tough, because if you're going to try to pay taxes on it, well, you can't just put cocaine profits on your tax return.
0: Just show up at the cops today and ask.
1: Well, you bought
0: a bunch of cocaine in a car. Where did I find a tax?
3: Here's three grand. This is for my cocaine taxes.
1: It says drug tax stamp.
0: Yeah.
3: It's real?
1: So it's got to
0: be for weed.
1: Yeah, I don't know. I don't know anybody who's ever purchased a drug tax stamp.
2: Yeah.
1: Most dealers I know don't do that.
2: Yeah, I'm looking at the way the law is worded in this state. Yeah. And it says, requires individuals to purchase and affix tax stamps to illegal drugs, a law in effect since 1990. This is primarily used as a prosecution and enforcement tool that, rather than a revenue-generating mechanism, with only 225 stamps purchased in roughly 30 years. So yeah, it's just
0: you're
2: another
0: profiled, yeah.
2: It's just
0: yeah.
2: another charge to be able to throw at you if you're.
1: But if you have the stamp,
0: it's just dumb.
1: They can't throw that charge.
0: Or
1: at
0: they
1: you?
0: Can't take your property or something like what Jason said. I don't know.
2: Yeah.
0: Well, just try it today. Go out some and just put it on your little baggie.
1: We're talking
0: just
1: to
0: put
1: somebody.
0: On your baggie of weed.
1: Yeah. We're talking to somebody who may have purchased the drug stamp.
0: Oh, of course we have
1: the drug tax stamp.
0: Yeah.
2: And purchasing the stamp does not make the drugs legal or provide immunity from prosecution.
0: Just you know, just type it to your...
1: But it saves you some other
0: your,
1: penalties.
0: To your doobie, you potheads. Yeah.
2: Yeah.
0: Wrap it around your doobie.
1: And how much is the drug tax stamp?
2: It doesn't say.
0: Yeah.
1: And does it depend upon
0: you should
1: the...
0: buy the forever ones, like you said.
1: Right.
2: Oh, yeah,
1: yes.
2: Here you go.
1: The volume that you're dealing?
2: Yeah, tax rates, marijuana, $100 per ounce or portion thereof... Controlled substance by weight, $150 per gram. Controlled substance by dosage, $500 per 50 doses.
1: $100 an ounce taxes?
2: Yep.
1: Hell, you can get an ounce for $150.
0: Yeah, I know a guy.
1: Well, yeah. $250 yeah. with the taxes.
0: Yeah.
2: But if you don't buy it, then
0: kind of,
2: they can...
0: What kind of snake does he have?
3: Yeah. Exactly.
1: They can take your car.
2: Well, this says it's a class 4 penalty, up to 5 years in prison and or a $10,000 fine.
0: Isn't it funny that you get caught with it, but you had the tax stamps. Like, okay, well, we don't you have you on that, but we got you on all this drugs you had on you.
1: Yeah.
2: Oh, yeah, and then state...
0: That's just dumb, man.
2: State may place a lien on dealer's property to collect the tax.
0: That's what Jason was saying, right?
2: In addition to the tax, a penalty equal to 100% of the tax owed is imposed. So, yeah, they just... Double you up with all kinds of fines.
0: So probably a smart thing to buy the tax stamps. That way you don't lose your property.
2: But then aren't you also saying to the state, hi, I have illegal drugs.
0: Yeah, they're not following you out of the room.
1: You don't think so?
2: Aren't you kind of outing yourself?
1: Hey, it doesn't sound like...
0: Do you think they care?
1: Right, a lot of people buy them.
0: Administrative buildings, do you think they care?
1: Those
0: like walking
1: into
0: the DMV, nobody cares.
1: No, those who buy them, it doesn't sound like there's a lot of them, are probably pretty easy to keep track of.
2: Yeah. 225.
0: Some of those guys might be buying them for legal purposes too, Todd, for just having this, a store that sells Delta.
2: No, this is
0: all those listeners.
2: This is only for illegal drugs.
0: Okay.
2: This is you purchase and affix these tax stamps to illegal drugs.
0: This person wants to stay above the law, except for the drug part.
1: Yeah. that part of the law.
0: Yeah, that part.
1: They're breaking every other part of the law.
0: I got to do my fair share to help the economy. I'll
1: except
0: pay for the taxes
1: for the tax stamp.
3: Is it more likely that the post office like yanks your weed if you send it with the drug stamp? Is put that on the package?
0: Yeah.
2: I'm thinking maybe there's postage stamp.
0: Oh, yeah, it's a postage stamp. Just put it on your letters, your postcards. You know,
3: right?
0: Yeah, we have always mailing postcards out anymore, aren't we?
3: When you lick the drug stamp, it should get you a little high.
0: There you go.
1: Yeah,
0: it should be like a dad.
3: Right.
0: Yeah. You lick it, and you're going, and then it's like an eight-hour trip. Right?
1: They should make it out of a blotter.
3: You know, yes.
1: And then you drop some acid on your drug stamp.
3: Totally.
0: That's a drug stamp.
1: As you lick it to affix it to the envelope or the drugs. Do you put it on your bag of drugs?
2: Yeah, it says you affix it to the illegal drugs.
1: Okay. Right.
2: Look, I've legally paid the tax on my illegal drugs.
0: You got a seal of Coke, and on the other side, your stamp on there. Yeah, I've always asked that when people would open their seal of Coke. You want a line? Sure. You got a stamp on that? Okay, cool. I don't want illegal Coke.
1: Right. I want to make sure.
0: We're above board while we're snorting this Coke in the back of your car at this club.
2: Because the way that was worded, you not only have to say, hey, I have illegal drugs, but here's how much. Because the tax is based on how much you have. So you're just walking into some state agency saying, here's how many illegal drugs I have.
0: Or this came up because a guy... driving from Colorado with 116 pounds of weed paraphernalia and vapes and dabs and wax and everything. So, and he didn't have any stamps. Plus, he had 116 pounds of weed in the car, and you're only allowed to have a pound, right, Todd? Mm. Less than a pound? Is that still a
1: Oh, I think it's less than
3: in Nebraska. You'd be in trouble with any. You could get in trouble for anything.
1: Yeah, I think it's, if it's more than an ounce.
0: Well, it's because it's a good life there, Nick.
1: Less than an ounce is a misdemeanor. More than an ounce is not.
0: Oh, yeah. No wonder why it's more than a pound.
1: Yeah, I don't know where that comes from.
0: All right.
3: This guy's arrest is really going to affect the string cheese incident show he was on his way to.
2: And it does say that most of the time that that charge is brought up, it's exactly what that dude was doing, drugs on the interstate.
0: Right.
2: It's just an extra charge that they know that they can throw on and hit him with just because they were running drugs.
3: What are you supposed to do? How are you supposed to get your drugs from one place to another?
2: Not
0: get
2: caught.
0: Yeah, you got to drive them,
3: He's going to have a hard time.
0: He was better off mailing them separately in just certain increments, and that would up, because people get weed in the mail all the time anymore. You know.
2: Well, it all goes back to what you said, Tyler. It's the follow the rules when you're breaking the law.
0: Well, he was speeding, but
2: don't
0: also,
2: speed.
0: Yeah, but
1: don't speed. Don't have a broken tail light.
2: Clean off your license plate. Make sure, all
0: that.
2: The lights are working.
0: I drove without a license for 3 months. You know, all those years ago, because I lost it through a couple speeding tickets over Ladd.
1: But he was simply guilty.
0: And I stopped at every stop sign. I went under the speed limit. Every turn signal. I would get in my car and make sure all my turn signals worked. I did that for 3 months with no drugs in the car, just knowing that I shouldn't be driving because, I lost my license. And I remember doing it every time and just sweating my ass off, thinking, I got to do this every
1: time. Very responsible of you.
0: I was responsible of you. I had to get to work.
3: Probably never a better driver.
2: From the guy who had a full-size George Foreman grill because he was too paranoid, that makes sense.
0: Yeah.
3: If I were going to move a bunch of drugs, I would want to drive a van that said, St. Bethany's Church of Helping Orphans on the side or something.
1: But this guy was guilty of was having a Colorado
0: in the car.
1: He had a Colorado license plate. I guarantee you that's how he got profiled, because his license plate said Colorado.
2: Yeah, and then the cops
0: and look at him was mugshot.
1: Well,
0: they saw him at all. They passed him, looked at
2: Well, and then the cop hung with him long enough till he hit 3 miles an hour over the speed limit, and then
0: this is why you do that. I watched the Clint Eastwood the Mule movie. He was a great mule because he was just an old guy in a pickup truck, man. And that was based on a true story. And then when they did catch him, I think he spent 6 months in jail. I think that's how that movie ends.
3: That's it.
0: Spoiler alert. Yeah. Something like that. He didn't get much.
3: And he's like, life?
0: Yeah. But they didn't stop that guy. He was an old dude, in a pickup truck. He didn't have a bunch of weed in the back. Yes, he did. That's a good movie, though. You ever seen it?
2: No, never watched that one.
0: Yeah, it's pretty good. It's a quick watch, too. It's not that long.
2: But it is a good idea. I mean, pick the most unsuspecting-looking mule you can.
1: Dave from Kansas says, several years ago, I was picked on jury duty. We had a guy coming from Arizona to Kansas City hauling 5 pounds of meth. Got a charge of no drug tax stamp.
0: Jeez.
1: The lady overseeing the juror said that he needed to get the stamp in advance before driving through Kansas to avoid that charge. So they got him on that. You didn't have a stamp on your
0: mouth. I would have got out of that jury duty easily. Who here does drugs? You just raise your hand. Okay.
2: Nope.
0: I excuse Mr. Tyler. Okay.
3: Right. All right. Do you have drugs here?
0: That's how I got out of the one time I was on there. Who hates lawyers? I raised my hand. Okay. We went that guy gone. Then you're off the jury. Then you're off.
2: Yeah, the one time I went for jury duty, I never even got a chance to give an excuse.
0: Yeah,
2: I just didn't get my random number called, and then
0: I did.
2: They let you go.
0: Yeah, I never win anything but that. But I got out. Yeah, they haven't found me yet here. If you're registered to vote, it's how they find you. And I'm registered to vote here, but I'm guaranteed they're going to call my ass someday.
3: I would like to get one of those letters. I think it'd be interesting.
0: Yeah, I know people want to do it, but it was a situation where I wanted to do this more.
1: Yeah,
0: and if you could have got on a jury in some big case and you're sequestered, your job's screwed.
3: They've got insurance to sell. It would be interesting if it was just a short thing.
0: Yeah, I think so too, but I didn't want to be there.
3: Yeah, I don't understand how they do the months long trials.
0: Yeah. I know.
3: A lot of lunches.
0: Yeah, and a lot of bosses are dicks about it too. They would be.
2: They can't fire you.
3: You've got to get kicked off the jury.
0: They can't fire you, but it can affect your work, and you could get fired because you're not, if Todd and I weren't on the air for 2 months, affect the work, then it could fire you. So I'm going to lie. I didn't lie. I did hate lawyers at the time because the lawyers were trying to sue me and Todd.
2: Except for the ones I know.
5: Yeah.
2: I hate lawyers.
0: No, I got good friends that are lawyers, and they help you out a lot. But you know, in general, you raise your hand, say, I have a problem with lawyers. There's too many frivolous lawsuits. And that's the thing I was on, a frivolous lawsuit kind of case. And they eliminated me. Yeah.
2: You should have raised your hand and be like, I hate lawyers. Sometimes they call holding when it's not.
0: Yeah.
2: Damn it. That wasn't holding.
0: They do that a lot.
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7: 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Severe weather rumbled across much of Nebraska on Sunday afternoon and Sunday evening. In central Nebraska, in the Howard County area near St. Labore, there were two homes that were damaged by a tornado that went through late Sunday afternoon. No reports of any injuries. There was apparently a violent-looking tornado or a large one around the Hebron area of Thayer County. No reports of any damage at this time. Another tornado had touched down north of Ashland on Sunday night. At least three homes suffered some roof damage in the Sandy Point Lake area. No reports of any injuries. The Storm Prediction Center has issued a moderate risk for severe weather over portions of southeast Nebraska down into central Kansas for Monday. That means numerous severe storms are expected to develop today along a cold front. In sports, the Nebraska softball team picked up a victory in advancing on by defeating Grand Canyon University 1-0 to win the NCAA Regional and move on to the Super Regionals against Oklahoma State that will be played at Boland Stadium next weekend. Blaze weather for today. Showers and thunderstorms likely today. Some of those could be severe, a high of 72. I'm Jeff Moats on 104.1 The Blaze.
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1: Australian snowboarder has died on a trip with friends to Japan. The backpack got caught. Got caught on a ski lift.
2: Ooh. Oh, and that's happened to me.
1: But I'm thinking it strangled.
3: Except for the dead part.
1: Didn't strangle. She had a heart attack.
2: Oh.
1: 22-year-old tourist suffered a cardiac arrest after the accident on Friday at this is Nagato Amachi Police. The woman was rushed to hospital after later succumbed to her injuries. So it does say injuries there, too, so I don't get that part. Said the waist buckle of a tourist backpack became entangled in the lift chair, which prevented her from getting off the lift. Because the chest strap on the backpack was fastened, the backpack did not detach from the rest of the body, and the guest was dragged along with the backpack after disembarking from the lift.
2: That's what would have happened to me if I would have had that chest thing going, because it snagged on to the end of the chair as I was exiting, and I had to kind of weasel my way out of it. So the backpack was still attached to the chair.
1: Staff member immediately pressed the emergency stop button to halt the lift operations. Emergency assistance was promptly provided, and the guest was then transported to a hospital. It was a heart attack. Maybe one of the chest. Did the backpack crush her chest, or did she have just had an actual heart attack?
3: Sure, she was very scared.
1: Yeah, but only 22. You know, usually it's somebody older than that would die from a scared heart attack. You know what I mean? But I guess
4: They do say cardiac arrest, and that is something like the guy from the Bills who got hit. They called his a cardiac arrest.
1: Yeah,
4: this could have been from a blunt. Force to her chest.
1: They were dragging her.
4: Yeah.
1: Or the chest thing was just being compressed too much, too.
4: Yeah, that could have caused the cardiac arrest.
1: That was her time. Remember that? That's what we always have to say. That was her time. You know? That's horrible, man.
4: Yeah, be careful with your backpack, Todd.
2: Yeah. Oh, I am now. Yeah. I don't.
1: Oh, yeah, you got that insurance ready to go for us, Nick? What'd they say?
2: Yeah.
5: Oh, you got to talk about that.
1: Yeah.
5: Well, whatever.
1: Is it possible?
5: Well, it is possible, but you're in Pennsylvania, and Todd's guy is already with the company that he goes through somebody at the company I'm with, and that's against protocol to be like,
2: you can't poach clients.
5: Right. That's not cool.
1: What do you mean, then? Todd would have to do
5: Todd,
1: it there.
5: He could go through his guy.
1: And you, got it. All right. Okay, besides that part, is it doable?
5: Yeah, what you guys would do is just, you would each take out a life insurance policy, just name each other as the beneficiary.
1: Right, yeah. Oh, I got it. Okay.
5: I'm kind of surprised you guys don't have something like that already.
1: We were told to do that years ago by our agent.
5: It would have been a lot cheaper.
1: But, shut up.
5: And anybody interested in life insurance, those rates stay locked in.
1: Well, I didn't really thought about it much until my wife ex took half my money. So, and then I realized, we probably should do that.
4: And then you started eyeballing Todd's life. That sounded dark.
5: When he shows up in a wheelchair.
2: I'll have to instruct my guys.
5: One leg.
2: Make sure it's a policy where I'm worth more alive than dead.
5: Yeah.
1: So we have to count on each other. We have to trust each other to be paying the premium.
5: Yes.
1: Yeah.
5: Because it wouldn't.
1: Here's how you do that. And granted, we trust each other, but here's how you do that in case somebody you pay the other guy's premium. It's the same, but you're the one responsible for it.
5: Yeah.
1: You know what I mean, like I would pay Todd's. Knowing that if he does kick before me, I get the money. Now, I'm not going to be late then. But if you're late paying your own, you're thinking, well, what's the matter? He gets nothing if I die, you know?
5: True.
1: Right. Joke's on him, right? You see, I think that's the way to do that.
5: Mm-hmm.
1: That way you know you're going to pay it.
2: It sounds like a guy who doesn't trust the other guy.
1: No, I think that's the way you do it. I don't trust forgetful people, and we're both that way sometimes.
2: I think the insurance stuff is on auto pay.
1: Yeah. Oh, it is.
5: There's a discount for auto pay.
1: Yeah. Thank you, Nick.
2: Right. Speaking of that, it's also a National Wedding Ring Day. I don't know what I did with my first wedding ring.
1: I got one upstairs, and I got
5: from the first marriage or the first ring.
2: I'm talking about hers. I think it was kind of made of some kind of cardboard.
1: You wouldn't have got that.
2: I didn't lose.
1: She would have kept that. I guarantee my ex probably sold the one I got her, and that's a good chunk of change.
2: Oh, yeah, I'm sure mine ended up at a pawn shop as well. Yeah,
5: Still tastes like Cracker Jacks.
2: Yeah, and now I wear and I take crap from...
1: And you quit, Nick? That's good for you.
2: Oh, yeah, the only people I take crap from is you, but I wear one of those silicone rings.
1: No, I don't care if you wear those. You don't throw a football or work on your car. I thought the football guys are lame. Although they're right-handed, I get it, but still, you know. You can take the ring off for a sporting event or working on your car, Todd.
2: No, I broke my first ring.
1: Silicone ones are fine.
2: Well, not the first. The one Christy and I got married. That one broke because I think it was dumbbells at the gym. You know, they got the little grippy.
1: You're not handles. Supposed to lift with wood.
2: Yeah. Oh, yeah. So I've stopped doing. I don't golf with it anymore. I don't go to the gym. So that's why I have the silicone ring.
4: Like I say, I got that talk from my wife when we got married because she was working at the jewelry store at the time.
1: Yeah. No, I never wore those.
4: Don't wear it to the gym. Don't swim in it. Don't shower in it. Don't sleep in it. It's bad for the ring.
2: Right. You should probably not even wear it.
4: Yeah. No, I mean I wear mine when I go out, but when when I get home, I take it off.
1: That's I do it too that way, Paul. Yeah. I used to, and now I don't have it.
2: I wear it
1: anymore
2: when I go out on dates.
1: I wear it for National Wedding Ring Day.
2: Date night or drunken live show night. Screw I'll put my jewelry
1: Nick doesn't
2: on.
1: Have it. Nick doesn't have his on right
5: I just
1: now.
5: Took it off. I'll take it off if I lift weights, but if I forgot to put it on before, and she's like, well, you're not wearing a ring. Like, there's such an indention on my finger that if I were to try to go up and pretend like I was single, I would have to have 4 months advance notice to
1: throw some blood in that bear, right?
4: Maybe you're just glove guy at the bar.
5: Yeah, right.
2: Yeah, I want to talk to a guy.
1: Like, that doesn't scream murder.
5: Fingerless gloves? Like, you want to talk about skateboarding?
4: Just like OJ.
2: Talk to a guy who... his ex, and when they broke up, she threw the wedding ring at him, and then he got to keep it, and he got to sell
1: it. Wow.
4: Nice.
5: That's not the old thing she thinks it is.
2: Oh, no, that's just a hypothetical. I want to get that call.
4: Oh.
1: If she broke up with him, threw the ring at him, and then left, and they stayed apart?
2: Yeah.
1: First of all, if I knew the day I knew she's not coming back at all, I would have sold it that day.
4: Yeah.
1: Yeah, I wish my ex would have done that to me, throw it at me.
4: I think that's probably...
1: Oh, no, she wouldn't throw it at me because I didn't do anything wrong. Yeah, that was it. Yeah, I was the faithful one.
4: Don't you think that's more likely to happen in, like, a broken-up engagement? Like, we never got even to, so she takes the ring off and chucks it at him?
1: Yep. Yeah. But a gift's a gift. Even engagement ring, it's hers.
4: Yeah. But if she gets, you know, if she gets all emotional and takes it off and throws it at you, then I think,
1: you know...
2: Right.
4: Win.
2: And that's a gift.
4: Yeah.
2: That's a gift.
1: If she throws it back at you, it's a gift, I guess, right? Yeah.
4: You gifted it back to me when you chucked it at my head.
1: Yeah, also, I technically think it's still hers, though, because you gave it to her. But you're right, I would just say, oh, we lost it. I felt great. It's gone forever. And then I'd sell it.
2: Oh, Eaton Oliver Beaver writes us on the text here. At least none of you tattooed the wedding ring. Take it from me.
4: Ooh.
2: Don't do that.
1: Oh, he did one of those. Okay.

0: inside, like on the side of your finger. Wouldn't that hurt like hell?
1: We talked to people that have finger tattoos, so let us know how bad that is. Anytime it hits the bone, you know, I only had two on my arm, and it didn't hurt me at all.
2: Okay, I would think it hurt.
1: But the bone is the key.
2: The shin. You know, where there's just
1: There's
2: no muscle between the skin and the bone there, I would think.
0: I think it was
2: a shin tattoo would hurt.
0: I think it was Ian Fidance when he was here recently. We brought that up with him. He's got a bunch of tats, and he said the shins, everybody says shins, and he said shins wasn't that bad.
1: Okay.
2: There must not be a lot of nerve endings there then.
0: Yeah, maybe.
2: Although.
1: Yeah, unless you hit a coffee table.
2: When you get kicked in the shins, it hurts like crazy, I can't believe a tattoo on the shins wouldn't hurt.
1: Oh, you're right. Sandy did throw it at Danny. In Greece. It wasn't an engagement ring. I guess it was a ring he gave her.
0: Promise ring?
1: Yeah, promise ring. I got a girl a ring in fifth grade. Karen.
2: Did you?
3: What's it? Strawberry flavored?
1: No, it was a friendship ring. I bought it. I went to the local jewelry store. Paid like, I don't know, probably $5 for it. And I gave it to her. And she wore it. She was my girlfriend in fifth grade for like a month.
2: Oh, it didn't have a piece of diamond-shaped candy?
1: No, this was actually a real friendship ring. Well, you know. And then one day she handed me a note, and I noticed something was in it. I thought, oh, my God, she got me something back. And I went to the bathroom, and guess what it was?
3: Returning your ring.
1: Returning it. She'd been through a lot.
0: So did you give that ring to every other girlfriend in middle school?
1: I don't remember. Not what middle school. I was in fifth grade.
3: But yeah, it sounds like an episode of The Wonder Years.
1: Yeah, that's exactly what it was, Nick. Exactly. And I was upset. Went back into class, looked at her. The bitch she was who broke up with me and gave my ring back.
3: You're crying on your coloring sheet?
1: I was fifth grade upset, so I probably was over it by recess, but still.
3: Right. Ooh, corn dogs for lunch.
1: Yeah, so she threw that back to me. And I think that was upwards of $2.50, $3.50, something like that.
3: Did you re-gift that ring later?
1: I don't remember. Yeah.
0: Or did you just wear it? You just wear it yourself, like a little pimp ring in fifth grade. Little pinky ring on there.
1: I put it on my right hand.
0: So yeah.
1: So ladies knew I was still available. Right.
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3: So there's a video going around now. You probably saw this yesterday about this Iowa frat. There was a fire alarm. That's why the cops showed up. And then we went down to the basement. All these morons were standing there with their shirts off.
4: Don't some of them have blindfolds on?
3: The blindfolds with their shirts off, like some weird looking cult.
4: I saw the video on Reddit, but they gave no context.
3: Yeah, that's it. They're being hazed.
4: Okay,
3: a bunch of pledges. And two of the dudes.
4: Hazing is what? You're going to go downstairs, put a blindfold on.
3: It's always homoerotic, as far as I'm concerned.
4: And take your shirt off and just stand in the basement.
3: In a dirty basement. Yeah, it looks like they came across a. Like a crime was being committed. But obviously these dumbasses are down there by their own free will. And nobody would talk to the cops. And the two guys running it that were actually, people that lived there that weren't pledges. One guy was just drinking a Busch Light talking to the dude. But there's so much 50-50 on these socials about this because all the frat boys are coming out and saying, that's how you bond. No. I wasn't a frat guy. My roommate was, but... I said,
4: no.
3: And he goes to me, hey, mate, why don't you come? Why don't you pledge? I said, no. I said, dude, first of all, I go to your parties anyway, and I know all the dudes. I don't have to pledge. I said, I don't want to. I said, you wore burlap underwear for a month. I said, I'm not going to do that crap, you know? I said, I don't want to be yelled at. I'm trying to be an individual here at college. A lot of time people go to college and become an individual.
4: Well, some of them just want a paddle to their ass.
3: Yeah. I don't know. I'm sure we have a lot of people that are pledges and frat boys that listen to this program, so I'm not going to hammer you too much.
4: It just seemed weird. Man. Very creative hazing, though.
3: Yeah. I don't know how long they got to be down there. Right. If you're a former Alpha Delta Phi out of the University of Iowa, let us know what happens next. How long are they standing in the dark with blindfolds on with their shirts off? And do people come up and tweak their nipples? They don't even think about it.
5: They're probably not at liberty to say.
3: Oh,
5: closely guarded.
3: That's important.
5: Keep
3: that quiet. Right.
6: Right. And if it's a yes on the nipple tweaking thing, Tyler's in.
3: Yeah, I'm in.
5: If you would have known that.
3: Yeah. And then I saw somebody say, and these dudes will be partying with hot co-eds in a month. I said, guess you're also going to party with hot co-eds. Just guys in college. Anybody else in that party?
5: Yeah. Co-eds.
3: Yeah. I said co-eds. What the hell year is this?
5: In that floor, I don't know if they were or not, but the floor looked like they might have just been soiling themselves.
3: Yeah, it does look like they were pissing there.
6: Ew.
5: It looks totally disgusting. One of the cops mentioned something about, like, this is gross.
3: Oh, by the way, this is an old story. I don't know why it just broke. Early in the morning on November 24th, November 15th, 2024.
5: I bet the video just came out.
4: Yeah.
3: Oh, is that why? Okay. All right.
4: Yeah, because I saw it on a Reddit thread this morning.
3: Yeah.
4: So it's just making
3: 56 pledges shirtless and blindfolded.
4: And that's it.
5: In the morning.
3: In the morning.
4: Doing nothing else.
3: Covered in what reports to be various substances. Oh, they're probably squirting stuff on them.
6: Oh.
3: And the old getting your knees and somebody takes a hot dog and sticks shit in your mouth.
6: Oh, you think it's a hot dog.
3: That's homoerotic. You think it's a hot dog, right?
6: Later clarified as food that had been thrown on
4: them. Okay.
3: Well, I know a guy that had to squat with his ass to try to pick up a grape on a block of ice with his ass cheeks.
5: Did he do it?
3: The burlap underwear. There was a dude in my dorm walking around with burlap underwear. And it did what you think it would do to his nuts. Just destroyed his crotch area.
5: Yeah. Man.
6: All right.
4: What? Unable to use it for the rest of his life?
3: No. He said, I said, well, how do you feel on those? He was sitting at lunch with you one day. I said, how do they feel on your nuts? He goes, not good. I said, how long you got to wear these things? He goes, I have to have them on anytime a brother would see me. If a brother sees me and wants to see my...
4: Oh, this is the burlap underwear.
3: Burlap underwear.
4: You're talking about sitting on a block of ice.
3: Oh, no.
4: And what it does to your balls.
3: No, I don't want that. That might freeze your balls if you can't pick up the damn ice.
5: Was your friend able to pick up the grape with his butt?
3: That was a different guy. I think he did get it, yeah.
5: That's pretty impressive.
3: That is pretty impressive.
5: How big is the grape?
3: I don't know. We need frat guys to check in on this and what you had to do.
4: Well, they're all sworn to secrecy.
3: Whatever.
4: They don't want to break the brotherhood.
3: If you're a 45-year-old former frat guy, just tell us. Who cares?
5: My wife's going to wonder why I set one grape on the table.
6: Why there's a delivery guy with a giant block of ice out there.
3: Right, right.
5: I don't know if I want to do the ice. I just want to see if I can pick up the grape. I guess you could put it on the floor.
3: That's what makes it tougher, the ice, because you can't get down there and bury it because you're getting cold really quick.
5: Yeah.
3: So that's what, I mean, I think you pick up a grape off a, grab a grape. Just do it now, Nick.
5: Are there any around here?
6: No.
3: Do it out the table in the lobby of our station here. Jim Sucks walks in, you're sitting with your pants off.
5: This job's a lot different than the one I go to after this.
6: I was just thinking, I don't think a lot of your clients are going, wow, I feel safe with him in charge of my insurance.
3: Hey, he's a famous insurance guy. They like that.
4: Right.
3: Nick Allen's my insurance guy.
4: And he can pick up a grape with his butt.
3: Right.
4: How many insurance agents can say that?
3: And I don't think sororities, they don't do that, do they? I think they might a little bit, but do sororities do anything really harsh? Ladies?
5: I'm sure they do. Yeah. I think it's more, I could see it being like more
3: bloody
5: like
3: tampons
5: emotional
3: on each
5: degrading,
3: other.
5: You little bitch.
3: Oh, yeah, they probably call each other the little bitch. Well, that's what they're calling the pledges for frats, too, for that matter.
5: Yeah. What I think, the cops, the thing with the frats is these dudes just want to bang each other, but they don't want to come out and say that.
3: Yeah, probably.
5: Instead, it's just like, oh, what if we get naked and just like slap you around?
3: Let's call it what it appears to be in this article: humiliating, stupid, and wildly unnecessary. That's why. That is why. Everybody's watched Animal House. You know the freaks. Yeah, those dudes, thank you, sir, may have another, and they're in underwear. You may consecrate the bond of obedience from Niedermeyer. And then the Deltas were just saying, okay, here's your pledge pin. We're partying tonight. You're in the damn frat. That was it. Remember that? Just got drunk. Mm. Yeah.
6: A pledge pin.
3: Here's your pledge pin.
6: Yeah, I'm not having any luck finding any like really good stories of sorority hazing.
3: Yeah.
6: Yeah, this seems like a dude thing.
3: Yeah.
5: Whenever there's a death, I've never seen a female student in the news for being killed by
3: too drunk.
5: Day,
3: yeah,
5: yeah.
3: The frat ones are always guys. The drinking, the forced drinking to make the kills guys. That's worse than standing in the basement half naked. That's just homoerotic. The second one.
4: Well, the other one is potentially deadly.
3: Yeah.
4: All right.
3: Yeah.
4: Make you drink a case of Meister Brau and put you in the trunk of a car.
3: And it is deadly. A lot of those guys just drink too much, alcohol and die. I think it was a guy. A month or so ago, last fall, that died somewhere. Some college hazing thing, got too drunk and passed out and died.
4: Well, here's Tess, and she went to the Union College in Schenectady, New York. And she was forced to dance for all the frats on campus to absurdly sexual songs and lineups where they didn't wear any makeup. And
3: God forbid, she
4: liked it. She said the benefits of being in the sorority outweighed the hazing. Yeah, I don't see anything. I can't find anything that's really extreme when it comes to sororities.
3: I would say, but if there's a video of a bunch of sorority girls in the basement with their shirts off, you know, with blindfolds, send that to us.
6: So I'm looking at the Wikipedia entry for hazing deaths in just throughout history.
3: Right.
6: I've found one that is a female. March of 1970, Eastern Illinois University, the Alpha Gamma Delta sorority, this lady named Donna Bedinger, her and another female student driven to a wooded area 3 miles away from Eastern Illinois and left as the other sorority members drove away. The ritual was known as Pledge Sneak. She ran after the vehicle, tried to catch its rear bumper, but missed, struck her head on the road, died a few days later. So that wasn't even really, I mean, it was, but it wasn't like the point of the hazing.
3: Well, I think women are more nurturing, too, when it comes to when they're puking. They're the ones holding other girls' hair back, and they're saying, look, we can help you. Guys, we don't care. Your buddies are passed out somewhere. You don't care. Yeah. Well, you're drunk. You're okay. You didn't even say you're okay. You just go,
6: Yeah, almost all of
3: Look
6: these.
3: Look at him, he's passed out.
6: Almost all of these stories are dudes.
3: Yeah.
6: They're all fraternities.
3: But if you watch this video, the two guys that are running the frat, that they're not backing down to the cops. Now, listen, I'm the first guy to give a cop a piece of crap. I told a cop my name was Dick Face once. So.
5: Give a cop a piece of crap.
3: But these guys, that takes some balls just to look at these cops and say, we don't know who's in charge, we're not involved. So, no, you're involved. No, I don't think the cops could do anything because all those guys, by their free will, standing there with their shirts off, would just look a little creepy to me.
4: Nah, Jerome saw a documentary where the sorority pledges had to orally stimulate the leader. Well, I don't know if any of that's happening.
3: That was the leader Jerome. Of the sorority? Okay, yeah. A lot of scissoring, the scissor sorority.
5: I think there's a good question from Corey here, too. Did your friend have to eat the grape?
3: I don't think he did. I think they should make the other guy eat the grape. Like, you pick up the grape, and then your buddy eats it, and then you sit on a grape.
4: You should have to eat it directly from
3: the ass
4: while you're still clenching.
5: Yeah.
3: Yeah. Not homoerotic at all.
4: No.
5: No.
4: Not at all.
5: It's not gay because the grape's there.
3: Yeah. Well, so's the tongue eventually.
5: Right.
3: Yeah, that's not gay at all.
5: Just nope.
3: Great. I know a sorority girl. I'll ask her. I'll text her. See if they did anything weird in her sorority.
6: Here's one from 2019 in Cal State Fullerton. Massive alcohol intoxication. That was a female. But
3: very rare, though.
6: It is. It is.
3: And
6: really
3: that was
6: rare.
3: That was a pledge, because my daughter was a sorority girl for like a year in Kansas, but they didn't do any of this stuff. She didn't, like, after that, she just got out, and but they didn't do anything major. They just said, yeah, you want to join the sorority? And they did girl things.
4: Text from Wichita, a former frat guy here, 47 years old, went to Wichita State, only joined because my friends did.
3: Right.
4: I could have enjoyed the same parties without the BS, but was never hazed. But the initiation was definitely homoerotic, shirtless and blindfolded, being led around the house. Mostly about brotherhood. I was eventually removed for not being involved.
3: Oh, yeah, a lot of guys start. They get a little older in college.
4: Yeah.
3: If you remember college, I remember by end of my junior year, my senior year, I was pretty much done with college. I felt like, okay, I'm going to finish up here and have a good time, but I'm just, You want adulthood to hit, and then you get to adulthood, and you go, oh, all right, let's go back to college.
6: Or you get this job.
3: Yeah. Oh, yeah, you get this job, right.
6: Avoid adulthood for a little while longer.
3: Yeah, you pretty much do.
4: The sorority girls just degrade their pledges until they develop an eating disorder.
6: That's funny because it's true.
3: Yeah, right. Call each other fat. Unless you're the frats, if you're the fat sorority place, they don't do that. You know?
4: Is there a sorority thing? Well, I'm sure some sorority girl will tell you which sorority is the fat sorority.
3: Right. Mm-hmm. Yeah.
6: I got invited to one fraternity when I started college, and it was the geek fraternity, and it was because they were like right at the threshold of not having enough dudes to actually maintain being a fraternity.
4: Nerds!
6: Yes.
3: You didn't join the geek fraternity?
6: I did not.
3: Okay.
6: It was literally like less than 10 dudes. And they're like, you can brush our fraternity. I was like, nah, I'm good. That's fine.
3: We kind of hazed you that first summer.
6: You think?
3: Yeah. Never thought about that.
6: Yeah, it was just the first summer.
4: Right.
6: Yeah.
4: But nothing.
5: Right. Nothing now.
3: Well, that's Nick now.
6: No, it's just ridiculing until I get an eating disorder now.
3: Well, that's not going to happen.
4: Nothing homoerotic except for the conversation.
6: Right.
4: Yeah. And that continues.
3: Well, no, we drip wax in his nipples.
4: A lot of years after that. Yeah, but we didn't do that.
3: No, you're right. We had other people do it for
4: others
3: us.
4: Others did that.
3: Right.
6: That's fine.
4: And we lived vicariously through them.
3: Yeah. We did do that to you, puss. Sorry.
6: I don't believe you.
3: Yeah. Well, yeah. That's why we hired you then. Because, whatever. Just I'll take anything.
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104 won the Blaze. It is Monday morning and Lex is taking over for the next couple of hours. That is me. You're stuck with me, but stick around because I'm going to tell you how you can get yourself entered for two tickets to go see Metallica in Vegas at the Sphere with Metallica, powered by Romantics, of course. Stick around. I'll tell you when your next keyword's coming. I'll tell you how to get entered. You'll get all the deets coming up here soon. I've also got to tell you about a special gift that Bam Margera gave MGK. It was a very unexpected gift because I didn't know they were friends, but I suppose it kind of makes sense. And then we also had an unexpected duet at Sonic Temple this weekend. And trust me, you're going to want to hear about it because it was really, really good, guys. Really good. But let's get things moving with Shinedown.

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1: 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Amlodipine? 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

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You're listening to Lex. With all of the weird weather that is supposed to be going on still today and tomorrow, make sure you tune in to 104.1 The Blaze for all the latest severe weather updates. We will always keep you posted. Make sure you're safe. Make sure you know what's going on in our area. I've been watching the radars all around our whole area because the Midwest is all experiencing a lot of weird weather. But again, make sure you listen to us. We will always keep you up to date. Make sure you're safe. Make sure you know what kind of weather's coming, because maybe hail, maybe tornadoes, maybe just a little sprinkle. We never know here, do we? But you will. Let's play some Hardy, shall we?

0: the voice of Stain, Aaron Lewis. And Brantley Gilbert, Under the Stars, Pinewood Bowl, Saturday night, May 23rd. 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

Destroy Me from President on 104.1 The Blaze. This weekend, Bam Margera gave MGK a very cool gift because if you don't know me, which I know some of you don't know me that well, but I love collecting things, especially nostalgic things. And the gift he gave is something I want so bad. It was a skateboard deck, but not just any skateboard deck. It was Bam Margera's super rare Zero Pro deck. I'm jealous. It's a very cool deck. It's all black, and then it looks like in like red paint. It just says BAM with a big skull on it. It's a very cool skateboard deck, and I am very jealous of MGK because I would like it, but I cannot imagine how much that skateboard deck cost. It is very rare. It is hard to find. There's only a few of them, and they're expensive, but very cool gift. I didn't know they were friends. I think it's kind of fun. Apparently, MGK skates, so says Shredder Magazine, but I don't know. It's a very cool gift. Very nice. And Bam Margera, I like to see him out and about again and seemingly doing well. I've got Red Hot Chili Peppers coming up next on The Blaze.

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checking in to remind you that we've got Metallica going on right now, powered by Romantics. What is Metallica? 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
1: Well, I saw American Pie, but I was also not a teenager. 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

104 won the Blaze. Sonic Temple was this weekend, and at Sonic Temple Festival, there was a very unexpected duet between Daughtry. During his set, he brought out Lizzie Hale from Hailstorm, and together they performed my favorite Journey song, Separate Ways, and it was so good. I hope that at some point they do a recorded version of this because... or a studio version, I guess, because it was so good. But there's a lot of high quality like video recordings of it at Sonic Temple. You've got to look them up. They're so good. So good. Lizzie Hale does the long high note. It's just perfection. But speaking of duets that rock, I think we'll play some Bill Murray featuring A Day to Remember with Always Let You Down on 104.1 The Blaze.

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104.1 The Blaze. You've been listening to Lex. I am on my way out for the day, but make sure you stick around because Animal is coming in right at noon with your noon Metallica keyword. And you're going to need that if you want your chance at winning 2 tickets to go see Metallica at the Sphere in Vegas, which is going to be an insane show. So trust me, you're going to want to. Again, that is for our Metallica contest going on for all of May, powered by Romantics. So stick around because Animal is about to pop in and give you that next keyword. I will see you tomorrow. Thank you for listening. Peace.

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1: So we have these keywords. 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So there it is. And you could win these again. The airfare in the hotel, that's like minor compared to getting these Metallica tickets, which we did secure a pair. Your keyword this hour. Okay, away we go. Food. Food. Which is, makes a lot of sense since it's kind of like lunchtime. Food is your word. You can drop it in at KIBZ.com. You can also do the text to win number, which is on the same page. And you can just save that in your phone. That'll be our text to win for, our contest, right? Food. It's your word. Go do it. Make it happen. How was your weekend? Yeah. Question of the day. We're going to wrap up last week's. We're going to start with a new one today. Get into the emails. Oh, and you've got some fun to win this week. And we got events happening, too. When I wake up, the Pretty Reckless are right there.

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Pursuit, fiery auto crashes. Some will die in hot pursuit while sifting through my ashes. Some will fall in love with life and drink it from a fountain that is pouring like an avalanche coming down the mountain.

Gibby Haynes, Texas guy that he is, and his Butthole Surfers with Pepper. Stuff going on this week. There's plenty, actually. One thing that you should know about as we kind of look forward to Thursday, getting closer to the weekend, it's actually a thirsty Thursday. As in, we'll be with the Lincoln Salt Dogs, and it's Blaze Night with the Salt Dogs this Thursday evening. Tickets, details, and everything you need to know, KIBZ.com. Congratulations to Natalia, who won 4 home plate seats for the Blaze Night coming up on Thursday night. You can hang out with us. We'd love that. We'll see you at the ballpark on Thursday evening. Link at Salt Talks, of course, and be a Blaze homer. You can sign up for the next set of home plate seats that we're giving out.

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1: 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Question of the day. What's your favorite sports movie? We're wrapping it up. Todd, remember the Titans. James, favorite sports movie would have to be The Replacements. With Keanu Reeves, by the way. And then the other one would be Basketball. Well, oh, come on. Matt and Trey, South Park, Basketball. Could be in such a little bitch. Corey, not really a movie, but a great skit, and that would be Abbott and Costello, Who's on First? Michael, the program or the Black Sox scandal? New question of the day. We'll fire that up next hour, give you a chance to win Salt Dogs tickets as we get ready for Thirsty Thursday. And these vouchers that you win, they'll be good for any Salt Dogs regular season home game. Beartooth, free on The Blaze.

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We will give you a chance to win tickets to STP, along with Godsmack and Dorothy, who are all playing together at that new Morton Amphitheater down in Kansas City. The show is in June, and it's on a Friday night. So, yes, technically, you could make it like a, you know, a little getaway. Mm-hmm. So, Lex, myself, and Nate Nation will give you a chance to win tickets to that Godsmack show down at the new Morton Amphitheater. It's a brand new. Oh, what else? Oh, concert announcement from this morning. Everclear are making their way to the Astro. Details are on our events page, KIBZ.com. And we have a date in August with these brothers. That would be the Robinson Brothers from the Black Crowes. Here's Profane Prophecy on the Blaze.

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saliva on 104.1 The Blaze. Whereas it being a Monday and, you know, the weekend just getting past this, I would go with, oh, Florida man makes the show today. No. Lincoln man makes the show today. And it's, I believe, something that we've all probably heard of by now, at least of all these break-ins. They have finally caught the guy who broke into like six different establishments. Businesses. That is on the show. Question of the day. What is the craziest thing that you have seen at a funeral or a wedding? Like, you've been at a funeral or a wedding and something crazy happened. Like, there was a fight or, you know, the bride ran off. Again, it's your story and it's question of the day. What's the craziest thing you've seen happen at a funeral or a wedding? I'm opening it up to both sides because usually, you know, you get some pretty good stories. Animal at KIBZ.com, and you could win Salt Dogs. Vouchers, 4-pack, as a matter of fact, for an upcoming, you pick, Salt Dogs game. And season, of course, just getting underway this past Friday. Evanescence on The Blaze.

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1: 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The Foo Fighters are going to be turning on the heat with their Hot Ones Versus appearance. Dave and company making an appearance on the Hot Ones spinoff. Participants compete against each other, answering questions, taking part in challenges. Loser is forced to eat a spicy hot wing. The full episode will air tomorrow at noon Central Time on the First We Feast YouTube channel. Also, concert announcement from this morning. Everclear with American Hi-Fi. They're going down. That show is happening at the Astro later this year in November. Tickets, details. There is a Blaze Army presale this week as well. But yeah, Everclear announced this morning. It's your Blaze Rock Bus.
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It is not a, it's not an anniversary. I really want to put anything other than remembrance on. Today is the day that we lost Chris Cornell. 2017, following the performance at in Detroit, Chris Cornell died by suicide, struggling with depression for most of his life. Again, not something we really want to recognize, but we do want to say, if you are struggling, help is available. 988, the Suicide and Crisis Lifeline. We do want to say that. And yes, of course, we play Soundgarden every day, so it's tough. Miss you, Chris. And it wasn't long after this, I feel like we lost Chester. Yeah. Shinedown, now on The Blaze.

Nirvana on the Blaze. Reminder that Metallica, your keyword, your next one will be in the 5 o'clock hour, just after 5 o'clock. And your chance to win the Metallica trip. Yeah, the two impossible tickets at the Sphere, Metallica, hotel, airfare. Yeah, it's the whole damn thing. Stuff going on this week, there's plenty. You have Yellow Card tomorrow at Stir Cove. Then you have Blaze Night with the Salt Dogs on Thursday. Cradle of Filth are Friday at the Bourbon. And then Brantley Gilbert and Aaron Lewis are Saturday at Pinewood Bowl. I will give you a chance to win tickets on the show a couple of times. A couple of things happening this week, so you can hang out with us. Also, if you haven't heard the new Breaking Benjamin, we'll throw that into the show at some point this afternoon. Awaken, now on the Blaze.

You know, it's just some Zeppelin, man. Black Dog. Happy birthday to William Howardell. Born May 18th, 1970. American musician. Best known as founding member, guitarist, backing vocalist, songwriter, and producer for the band A Perfect Circle. Billy, born in New Jersey, attended high school at West Milford High School. He played sports, interest in a television production class, and was involved in the extracurricular audio program. So Billy was, this kind of cool story, actually. Billy was a guitar tech for Tool during Inema, working with Maynard, whom he met in 1992. During this time, Billy played Maynard some of his songs, and Maynard said, "Hey, you know what? I'll sing if you ever start a band up." So he said, "Okay." So Billy founded A Perfect Circle and invited Maynard to join in. Happy birthday to Billy Howardell. Here's A Perfect Circle, great song called Three Libras on the Blaze.

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0: Our very own Bourbon Theater welcomes all these great shows. Cradle of Filth. Between the Buried and Me. Dorothy. 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
2: Good afternoon. I'm Jeff Moats from the KFOR Newsroom, keeping you updated on the latest weather information. We want to pass along that a tornado watch has been posted for the southeasternmost counties of Nebraska. And this would include folks in Gage, Nemaha, Jefferson, Pawnee, Johnson, and Richardson counties until 8 o'clock tonight. Those are the counties in Nebraska included in this, what's being called by the Storm Prediction Center as a particularly dangerous situation tornado watch, again until 8 o'clock tonight. Lincoln and Lancaster County not included for the time being. Thunderstorm development continues to the south, and we'll continue to monitor the situation as the afternoon wears on. But to reiterate again, a tornado watch in effect until 8 o'clock tonight. It's what is being called as a particularly dangerous situation tornado watch for Gage, Jefferson, also Pawnee, Richardson, Nemaha, and Johnson counties in southeast Nebraska. Keep it tuned here for the latest weather information. I'm Jeff Moats from the KFOR Newsroom.
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11: When it's time to party, we

0: I mean, if you're going to party, you can party hard. Andrew WK out of the Blaze Library. Animal on your Monday. Let's see. It's a couple of rockiversaries, a couple of birthdays. Yeah, we're mixing it in. Mixing it all up. And Lincoln Man makes the show today. LPD identifying and arresting the man allegedly responsible for 6 burglaries across the city. 34-year-old Clarence Wilson accused of breaking into the following businesses on the following dates. Well, Romantics, Rosari's Kitchen, Capital City Sports Cards, Romantics again, Veradatta's, and Lobo City Mex. So the serial burglarist. Burglarist? Did I just make that word up?
1: Yes, I did.
0: 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So again, and you know, Romantics is helping us power our Metallica trip. Just curious what kind of stuff they found in his house from Romantics.

definitely the kick in the ass you needed on your Monday afternoon just to keep you moving. It's the brand new Five Finger Death Punch, Eye of the Storm. Five Finger Death Punch dates, tour. Oh, yeah. There's all sorts of stuff that's getting ready to wind up. Concert announcement from this morning. We have another concert announcement tomorrow morning as well.

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1: There's nothing like spring. Warmer.
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Rob Zombie on 104.1 The Blaze, Living Dead Girl. Reminder, Blaze Night with the Salt Dogs is Thursday. Yes, we will be there. And it is a thirsty Thursday. Rick Kick question of the day on a 3 o'clock hour. Ah, hell, let's just do it now. Let's say you've been at a funeral or a wedding. And what is the craziest thing you've seen at either one of those, or both for that matter? Some kind of crazy thing that went down at a wedding or a funeral. Do your best to give me good stories. Animal at KIBZ.com. Thanks to the Salt Dogs for powering Question of the Day all this week.

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1: Did you happen, those of you that are Netflix people, did you happen to see the Ronda Rousey, Gina Carano fight?
0: Like 8 seconds. it's like a ton of buildup for 8 seconds. Armbar. It's like, that's it. Ronda Rousey wins. Like, really hoping. And the amazing thing, Gina Carano has lost 100 pounds. They talked about this in the lead up to the fight. She's lost 100 pounds in the last year. Imagine that. It looks like she's going to be making her way back into The Mandalorian as well, which I see The Mandalorian movie opens up this week, too. Dog Star, it's Keanu Reeves' band. Here's All In Now on the Blaze.

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SDP on 104.1 The Blaze. I see another concert announcement coming our way tomorrow. There is a Blaze Army presale for the Everclear show that we announced this morning. That presale is tomorrow. But yeah, concert announcement tomorrow as well. So we have two this week. Lots going on this week, too. Yellow Card is tomorrow at Stir Cove. Blaze Night with Assault Dogs is on Thursday. It's Thirsty Thursday. Cradle of Filth Friday night at the Bourbon. And then Brantley Gilbert, Aaron Lewis out of Pinewood Bowl on Saturday. Under the stars. Shinedown. Well,

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The rockiversary I have for you today. Been talking about the Black Keys a lot. I think it's because, you know, Dan's birthday was last week. Black Keys and the album Brothers, which is the sixth studio album by the band, released May 18th, 2010. I give you a super catchy song. In fact, a lot of people consider it to be one of their best songs. Your opinion is always welcome. The Black Keys, it's a rockiversary for the album Brothers. This is Howlin' for You on The Blaze.

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IRS for the Wicked. And yes, Florida Man takes a day off from the show today because Lincoln Man gets the spotlight. LPD identifying, arresting the man allegedly responsible for 6 burglaries across the city. 34-year-old Clarence Wilson of Lincoln, accused of breaking into the following businesses: Romantics, Rosari's, Capital City Sports Cards. Dude, Pokemon cards. Come on. Romantics again. Veridatas and Lobo City Bex. So they did finally catch him. They don't say how they caught them, but they did say they went into his house. He did have items from said burglaries. 3 days grace. Don't want to go home. The new song from Alien Nation on the Blaze.

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Concert announcement tomorrow. Let's do some tickets. You know what? Let's have a little fun here real quick. We'll do some tickets this hour and tickets next hour, so you hang out with me, right? Plus, I also have the Metallica keyword coming up in the 5 o'clock hour. So, Danny Filth, a.k.a. Cradle of Filth, they're going to be at the Bourbon Theater on Friday, and I have a couple of slots still left on the guest list if you wanted to check out Cradle of Filth, if you've ever seen them before. 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Drop me an email. We'll get this done. We got, again, a couple of slots on the guest list still. That's just one of the many shows we have and stuff going on this week. And, yeah, next Monday is Memorial Day. So give me that email if you want to go to the show on Friday. See Cradle of Filth. Double B on the Blaze.

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1: Nirvana. What's the craziest thing you've seen at a funeral or a wedding? And maybe a funeral and wedding. Maybe you've seen both crazy things. You've seen crazy things happen to both. It's our question of the day, powered by the Lincoln Salt Dogs, which, yeah, it's Thirsty Thursday this Thursday. And it's, in fact, Blaze Night as well with the Lincoln Salt Dogs. 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
1: 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You have till 6 o'clock get the word in, and then it's gone. Time's up. Tick-tock. Get it done. Stay is your word. As we have mentioned already once in this show, today is the anniversary, and not an anniversary we really want to put anything behind. But we will give the message at least. 2017, we lost Chris Cornell. Following his performance at a show at Soundgarden in Detroit, Chris struggled with depression most of his life. I mean, an architect for sure. Well, we lost him. And I will also give this message as well. Help is available. If you are dealing with something that just seems so heavy, talk to somebody. 988, the Suicide and Crisis Lifeline. Soundgarden on the Blaze.

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crew. It's the crew on the Blaze. Nice job, Natalia, who scores four home plate seats for the Salt Dogs game on Thursday. And yeah, Salt Dogs are powering question of the day all this week. What's the craziest thing you've seen happen at a funeral or a wedding? We'll get into the stories tomorrow. You know, because I feel like if we open it to weddings and funerals, you're going to get both sides. You're going to get somebody who's been to one, seen something crazy happen to one, but not the other. I have been, I guess, not sheltered, fortunate enough to not see anything crazy happen at either one. You know, where the bride doesn't show up or casket falls over. I don't know. It's fight. Is that a thing? Fighting at a funeral? You got to fight at a funeral, dude? It's our question of the day. Animal at KIBZ.com. It's the craziest thing you've seen happen at a wedding or a funeral. Bill Murray and Data Remember along for the fun with Always Let You Down on the Blaze.

0: White Zombie. Oh, the low end of that song is so delicious. It's so good. Bring me the low end, baby. Stories you should know about. Your Blaze Rock Buzz. The Foo Fighters are going to be on the other Hot Ones show. That is Hot Ones versus. Foo Fighters will be on this tomorrow at noon on the First We Feast YouTube channel. As Dave and company making an appearance on the Hot Ones spinoff, participants compete against each other by answering questions, taking part in challenges, the loser forced to eat a spicy hot wing. Of course, Dave was on Hot Ones back in 2022. All American Rejects are back with their first album in 14 years. And movies out this week. The Mandalorian and Grogu is out this week. Triple H's Rock Buzz, getting you where you need to be. Certified transmission keeps those wheels moving.
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0: Dip, dip, red chili peppers. Ha ha.
1: All right. Louisiana man is leaving here. I'm going to go. Have an amazing rest of your Monday. I hope that you had a good Monday. It's tough to, you know, you get back into the swing of work, and some of you, Monday is like your day off. Yeah. Everybody works a different time, right? I did promise tickets this hour, so we announced Everclear this morning. Everclear playing up at the Astro on November 7th. November seems like a long ways away, but man, May seemed like a long time away earlier in the year. So let's do this. A pair of Everclear tickets. Yeah. Our presale is tomorrow for this Everclear show. 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Drop me an email and we'll get one winner for a pair of tickets. Everclear, Astro, November 7th. 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

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Nate Nation, how is your evening treating you? You staying inside? You ready for the storm rolling in? I haven't seen anything too crazy yet, but we'll see. It was getting awful dark when I came in. I know I got a couple friends down the hall at a KFOR that may kick me out of here. May take me over if something, you know, if the storm does pop off, we'll check in and you can get your information here. You can listen to me all night long. And if anything happens, you'll know about it. It's a thing we do. Gotta love live radio.

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1: Good afternoon. I'm Jeff Motes from the KFOR Newsroom, keeping you updated on the latest weather information. We want to pass along that a tornado watch has been posted for the southeasternmost counties of Nebraska. And this would include folks in Gage, Nemaha, Jefferson, Pawnee, Johnson, and Richardson counties until 8 o'clock tonight. Those are the counties in Nebraska included in this, what's being called by the Storm Prediction Center as a particularly dangerous situation tornado watch, again until 8 o'clock tonight. Lincoln and Lancaster County not included for the time being. Thunderstorm development continues to the south, and we'll continue to monitor the situation as the afternoon wears on. But to reiterate again, a tornado watch in effect until 8 o'clock tonight. It's what is being called as a particularly dangerous situation tornado watch for Gage, Jefferson, also Pawnee, Richardson, Nemaha, and Johnson counties in southeast Nebraska. Keep it tuned here for the latest weather information. I'm Jeff Motes from the KFOR Newsroom.
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